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1: Surface Repair Night Works will be taking place tonight on Stewart Highway in the middle lane near Arnhem Highway from 8pm tonight through to 5am tomorrow morning. Stewart Highway will remain open during the works. And Stage Night Asphalt Resurfacing Works will take place on Tiger Brennan Drive in the Darwin-bound lanes between Berrymore Road and Hidden Valley Road overpass again tonight. From 8pm tonight through to 6am tomorrow morning, during the works, the Darwin-bound lanes will be closed and a detour will be in place. 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
2: Checking out today's forecast. It is going to be a sunny one out there today. Tops of 32 across the city, 34 in the rural areas, 31 degrees in Katherine. And your next low tide, 2.8 metres. That's at midday today. And a high tide of 6.5 metres at 5.30 this afternoon.
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0: Vance Joy with Divine Feelings on Hot 100, the top end's best music. You got Zai with you, got you sorted right through until 1 o'clock. We are doing it for Precision Marine, so find them at 7 Divine Road in Pinelands. Now, this morning, we did launch Hot 100's Tracker Cracker for 2026, and it's your chance to pick up a $250 Fusion Fireworks voucher. Now, of course, all you got to do is tune into Sam and Ant. 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All you're going to do is follow those locations, and then when you find the Hot 100 Tracker Cracker, you give us a call, 894-11001, and then tell us as well whereabouts you found it. Now, it was found this morning at the Flight Path Golf, okay, over on Vanderlyn Drive, and congratulations to the winner who picked that one up. But your next location is coming tomorrow with your first clue at 7 o'clock tomorrow morning with Sam and Ant. So make sure you keep it locked to Hot 100 for all of the details. It's all thanks to the team at Fusion Fireworks, a $250 voucher up for grabs. Hey, Armin van Helden and some Olivia Rodrigo on the other side of this. You're on Hot.
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0: Ella Langley with Choosing Texas on Hot 100, the top end's best music. You got Zai with you, got you sorted through until 1 o'clock. We are doing it for Precision Marine. Now, yesterday, the Game 5 of the NBA Finals took place and, of course, wrapped up with the New York Knicks winning their first championship in 53 years. Their drought is over. And, of course, our star Jalen Brunson taking out the Finals MVP. Here's a little bit of what happened.
1: It's over! It's over! Knicks fans, this is not a dream! Your long, long wait has ended! Go ahead and cry!
2: Congratulations! You're the 2026 NBA champion!
0: And an absolute stellar comeback on that one as well as the San Antonio Spurs. They led for most of the final game there as well with, of course, the New York Knicks doing what they've been doing basically throughout the entire series and making those comebacks. Hey, still to come, got tunes from the Red Hot Chili Peppers as well as a regard, so don't go anywhere. You're on Hot. This place is jumping
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0: You're on the Top End's Best Music Hot 100. You've got Zai with you. We're not too far away now from 11. Next hour, some Bruno Mars. And some Pink as well. That is on the other side of the latest in national news and sports, so don't go anywhere. You're on Hot 100.
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8: Hi there, I'm Jai Moss. Donald Trump has ordered his Navy to end its blockade of the Strait of Hormuz after the US and Iran finally agreed to a peace deal. Mediator Pakistan says the memorandum will be signed in Switzerland on Friday. Back home, One Nation's Fire the Liar campaign has now raised close to $4 million, with Barnaby Joyce asked on the ABC exactly how the money will be spent.
9: Well, it's precisely what it is. It'll be an advertising campaign to get rid of the Labor government.
8: Business groups have hit out at the government as an inquiry into its tax changes gets underway today, but the inquiry will only run for 2 days and a number of witnesses have been blocked from appearing. David Alexander from the Chamber of Commerce and Industry has told Nine these are big changes that need more attention.
10: There's no excuse for having a snap inquiry 2 days when there's problems that are emerging every day, really. This deserves a longer period of scrutiny.
8: Switzerland has voted down a proposed population cap, citing fears it would have devastating impacts on their economy. The proposal sought to stop the country's population going above 10 million before 2050. Early indications show around 55% of voters oppose the initiative. And 17 people have been injured after a train derailed in Spain. Witnesses say the tourist train overturned just after 9pm on Saturday with no serious injuries reported. Investigations into the cause of the crash are continuing. In sport, it's back to business for the Socceroos after yesterday's 2-0 win over Turkey in their opening World Cup clash. The side headed straight back to their base in Oakland after the win. They'll now face off against the USA on Saturday in Seattle. And Victoria will host the Australian Golf Open next year. The event will be held on the Mornington Peninsula, locking out New South Wales. But the venue for the 2029 and 2030 tournament is yet to be decided. That's the latest in news and sport.
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1: Checking out today's forecast. It is going to be a sunny one out there today. Tops of 32 across the city, 34 in the rural areas, 31 degrees in Catherine. And your next low tide, 2.8 metres. That's at midday today. And a high tide of 6.5 metres at 5.30 this afternoon.
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0: Miley Cyrus with Wrecking Ball on Hot 100, the top end's best music. You got Zai with you, got you sorted through until 1 o'clock. We are doing it for Precision Marine. Now, don't forget that Sam and Ant's Showdown is coming back again this month, and they want to be training your Little Legends team, okay? 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Still to come, tunes from Miles Smith as well as Unique 2, so don't go anywhere. 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

0: It's Imagine Dragons on top of the world on Hot 100, the top end's best music. You've got Zai with you. Now, Hot 100's tradie truck. So many people have been asking us, when are you giving away the truck? Hey, what's the go with the truck? Well, I can tell you that this Thursday, it is getting given away down at the new location at NTF in Berrima. Now, of course, there's so many people that we'd love to thank. You know, the guys from Sip and Save, Murray Oakley, and of course, CJD Equipment. And Evan from CJD joins me in the studio right now. Good morning, mate. How are you?
1: Good morning. I'm great. How are you?
0: I am terrific. Now, mate, you guys have been an integral part of this competition with us. We're giving away a brand new Isuzu N-Series truck, something that you guys have put forward. Tell us a little bit about the truck that somebody could be winning.
1: So it's a great little truck. She's a little tray truck, perfect for that tradie. You can throw a ton of gear on the back, ton of dirt, whatever it is you need to put on, ton of beer, doesn't matter.
0: Absolutely.
1: It was a new truck. It's been driving around, which is fantastic, being really visual out there. But yeah, we're really, really excited to give this truck away.
0: Now, Isuzu are definitely the leaders when it comes to trucks and things like that, aren't they?
1: Certainly are. We've been the market leader for over 35 years now.
0: Wow. I'll tell you what, they make some great trucks. I mean, we've been driving this thing around for the last 12 months now. And I tell you what, smooth ride, very comfortable. And you know what, gets everything that you need done with it as well.
1: Certainly does. World's best.
0: Absolutely. Now, of course, you guys at CJD, you've been saying that, you know, you're the dealers here for Isuzu trucks and things like that. Yep. But it's not just like the like what we've got for the tradie truck that you guys deal with though either, is it? I mean, you guys do much bigger stuff too.
1: We certainly do, yeah. We look after Volvo construction gear, so those big excavators and loaders, but also the iconic Australian Kenworth truck. We're the dealers for those guys as well here in the Northern Territory, here in Alice Springs.
0: Absolutely. And you guys also do things like servicing and that kind of stuff too,
1: yep,
0: don't you?
1: Yep, full range of servicing for obviously our trucks, but other trucks as well, and spare parts and accessories for trucks and four-wheel drives. We've got full range of angle fridges, spotlights, wash, truck wash, car wash.
0: Amazing. Amazing. And of course, just before we wrap it up, on the scale from like 1 to 10, where do you reckon the tradie truck sits as opposed to like in popularity for trucks?
1: It's that size truck or that particular truck, probably our biggest seller.
0: Yeah, because you don't need a truck license to drive it either, do you?
1: You don't need a truck license to drive it. It's such a versatile little thing.
0: And there's so much that you can do with it as well, as you said. You know, you can move things from point A to point B. I mean, somebody even gave us the idea the other day to go and throw a camper on the back of it and turn it into a camper truck.
1: We sell these trucks with little trays on them and people will tow their caravans around the country.
0: Brilliant. I mean, you couldn't ask for anything more, could you?
1: Yeah.
0: Hey, Evan from CJD, thanks so much for joining me this morning, mate. Really appreciate your time.
1: Thank you
0: so much for coming on board the Hot 100 tradie truck with us.
1: Absolute pleasure. Thanks very much.
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12: Hey there, Jai here from the Your News Now podcast with today's headlines. A Middle East peace deal is expected to be officially signed in Switzerland on Friday. A resolve poll has One Nation's primary vote surging to 29%, while Pauline Hanson has overtaken Anthony Albanese as preferred PM. And the Socceroos say they'll have no fear when they take on the USA in their next World Cup clash on Saturday. Get your news when you want it. Download Your News Now on your favourite podcast app. In sport, it's back to business for the Socceroos after yesterday's 2-0 win over Turkey in their opening World Cup clash. The side headed straight back to their base in Oakland after the win. They'll now face off against the USA on Saturday in Seattle. And Victoria will host the Australian Golf Open next year. The event will be held on the Mornington Peninsula, locking out New South Wales. But the venue for the 2029 and 2030 tournament is yet to be decided. That's the latest in news and sport.
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2: A first look at your afternoon weather. It is a sunny one out there with tops of 32 across the city, 34 in the rural areas, 31 degrees in Katherine. And that low tide of 2.8 metres is on right now, and a high tide of 6.5 metres. That's at 5:30 this afternoon.
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1: Sam and I, we've got a little party this weekend. 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
4: Hello, I'm Monique Crichton. US Vice President J.D. Vance has described a peace deal with Iran as a big moment. Both sides have finally struck an agreement which is expected to be officially signed in Switzerland on Friday. Vance has told Fox News the deal will transform the Middle East if Iran sticks to it.
5: This is the immediate opening of the Straits of Hormuz and, of course, the lifting of the naval blockade that we've had on Iran along with it. The number two thing that it means is that Iran will never have a nuclear weapon.
4: Dramas at the UFC Freedom 250 at the White House, with the event delayed because of bad weather. A severe storm alert has been issued for Washington, D.C., forcing organisers to scramble. The government's under pressure to make changes to its tax reforms as a two-day inquiry is underway in Canberra. Business groups uniting to put forward a five-point compromise they say will limit the damage. The Board of the Reserve Bank kicks off its latest meeting to discuss interest rates after three hikes. Most experts are tipping the RBA will sit tight this month and leave them on hold. We'll find out tomorrow afternoon. A Resolve political monitor has reaffirmed One Nation is the most popular party when it comes to primary votes. The party's vote surging to 29%, while Pauline Hanson has overtaken Anthony Albanese as preferred PM. And a Queensland woman is looking at retirement after more than 60 years on the job. That's because the Mackay resident secured a $3 million lotto win on the weekend. In sport, the Socceroos admit they're still coming back down to earth after yesterday's 2-0 win over Turkey at the World Cup. They're back at their base in Oakland as they turn attention to Saturday's clash with the US. Defender Cam Burgess says yesterday was awesome.
6: Amazing. Had a nice moment with our families after the game. Which was special to share in that moment, and obviously seeing the pictures from after the game to sort of soak it in a little bit. And then again on the bus with the boys, just enjoying the moment and taking it all in, really.
4: That's the latest in news and sport.
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0: You're on Hot 100. Happy Monday, team. Hope today's been kind to you thus far, and hopefully I can make it a little bit more fun throughout the RV. Coming up later on, we are going to catch up with Tanya Izod, the CEO of Cancer Council NT. We're going to talk about skin checks and how important they are. Also catching up with Zach Green later on. He is a First Nations chef and also a storyteller as well, and he does a bloody good job. If you have eaten his food, I know you would also agree with me. If you haven't yet, what are you doing? Suss him out online. For more information. I'm also giving away tickets to Minions and Monsters. These have been popping off. You guys are super keen on Minions, and I can't blame you. They are interesting little characters. So if you would like to score yourself an in-season pass, all thanks to Event Cinemas, make sure you're tuning in later this afternoon. You're on Hot. Let's rip in.
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0: You're on Hot 100. Now, coming up after the break, we've got one of my favourite songs of all time on the way. Massive Statement. I know maybe I have 100 of them, but anyways, I still love it so much. I don't want to ride. If you're one of my mates and you're listening to this, you know what this song means to me. I feel like it's summer. Yeah, it summarises my entire time in Darwin, maybe. Anyways, Rock DJ by Robbie Williams is basically a flashy, tongue-in-cheek song about fame, attraction and performance. But the real meaning is a bit deeper than just a party track. At surface level, it sounds like a club banger about confidence, dancing and trying to impress someone on the dance floor. It's built for energy, it's very funky, it's very early 2000 and it's very let's go out tonight. But underneath that, it's actually really about showmanship and the pressure of being watched. Isn't that interesting? I love finding out more information about songs and I think you should do the same. I encourage you to do some research or just let me do it as well if you want. I like talking about it on the radio. Hey, that one's coming up on Hot very soon. This place is jumping
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3: Yeah.
2: It's a sad time, though, because we've got quite attached to it. I mean, we've used it for plenty of work activations. We've also used it to...
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2: You did?
3: Yeah.
2: How'd it go?
3: Not great.
2: Yeah, really?
3: Yeah.
2: Damn, you put her in the tray, didn't you?
3: Yeah.

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0: God, that's such a good song. I love it. Now, we are giving away tickets to Darwin Supercars. Let's be real. I know how many of you froth this, so this is a very exciting time of year for you all. If you think you've got the loudest, wildest, most ridiculous engine roar in the top end, you need to call the boys on the Hot 100 Brekkie Show tomorrow morning. They are giving away three-day passes. 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

0: has One Nation's primary vote surging to 29%, while Pauline Hanson has overtaken Anthony Albanese as preferred PM. And the Socceroos say they'll have no fear when they take on the USA in their next World Cup clash on Saturday. Get your news when you want it. 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
1: In sport, the Netherlands and Japan have played out a 2-2 draw in today's World Cup action. Japan scoring in the 89th minute to square things up. Earlier, Germany thrashed Curaçao 7-1. In the AFL, North Melbourne's heading to the tribunal tomorrow night to challenge Paul Curtis's 3-match suspension. The match review officer grading the forwards' tackle on West Coast Hamish Davis as rough, careless, severe and high. It left the young Eagle concussed. That's the latest in news and sport.
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You're on Hot 100, hanging out with Jackie this afternoon. We are doing today's show with Darwin Mazda. Now, I'm feeling weirdly calm for peak dry season. I don't know what's overcome me. Yeah, weirdly calm for somebody who doesn't have a minute to breathe in the next couple of months. But I did want to remind you guys, I've got a vintage clothing market taking place this Saturday, Dinah Beach Club, from 12 p.m. until 4 p.m. We've sold out of all storeholder positions, which is super exciting. There's going to be myself, a DJ, and 29 other vendors. If you love pre-loved clothing, if you love bric-a-brac, records, plants, some vintage furniture, we've even got hats and tea coming if you feel like adopting a poppy. It's going to be such a hoot. If you need more information, jump online. Head to Lil J's Vintage Markets. I can't wait. It's going to be lots of fun. I'll be standing at the front selling me clothes and me gums. But yeah, there's plenty more information online. Reach out if you need. You're on Hot.

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0: You're on Hot 100. We're doing today's show with Darwin Mazda. Now, coming up after the break, we've got some tunes on the way. A bit of Ed Sheeran and Justin Bieber, some Tate McRae, plus this one from Red Hot Chili Peppers. This was recorded during the Blood Sugar Sex Magic sessions, but it was left off the album. The band thought they already had enough slower songs like Under the Bridge and I Could Have Lied, so it got cut out. But instead of sitting on the shelf, it was released in 1993, a couple of years later, on the Coneheads movie soundtrack. And that's what pushed it into becoming a mainstream hit. Kind of wild when you think about it. A wild throwaway B-side ended up charting internationally. How cool. I love the Red Hot Chili Peppers. It's coming up very soon.
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19: Howard Springs, a bit of traffic about for the Stuart Highway around the intersection with Randwick Avenue and Howard Springs Road. Busies for the outbound run. Palmerston, some traffic about as well for the run both ways on Temple Terrace, west of the Stuart this afternoon. Current travel time from the city to the airport, sitting at around 16 minutes and 13 minutes from the city to Berrima. Grab lunch or dinner from Gasmani Gomez with a $12 chicken mini meal, a mini chicken burrito or bowl, Chipotle seasoned fries and a choice of drink for just $12. 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
2: Good morning, Darwin. High tide of 5.7 metres at 12:50 p.m. and low tide of 2.6 metres at 8. And to the weather forecast for today, clear skies with some clouds, tops of 33 in the city, tops of 34 in the rural area, and tops of 32 in Katherine.
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0: signed in Switzerland on Friday. Iran has now confirmed the details of the Memorandum of Understanding have been finalised, which will see an immediate reopening of the Strait of Hormuz. US Vice President J.D. Vance has told Fox News they'll continue to ensure the region is no longer a basket case.
1: Finally, and most importantly, celebrate the fact that I think we can say with confidence Iran will never have a nuclear weapon. We got a lot of work to do, but a big win tonight.
0: Pauline Hanson has put forward a different approach to negative gearing as Labor's proposal to abolish it, except for new builds and existing investment properties, goes under the microscope in Canberra. The One Nation leader telling the ABC it should be limited to two homes.
2: Keep it on two houses by all means. You've got to encourage those young ones who can still live at home, helped by the parents to invest in their house. The rental will actually help pay off the mortgage. Then they'll eventually move into themselves.
0: The surge in illicit tobacco will force Aussie taxpayers to spend almost $3 billion on healthcare for smokers, with the tobacco excise only covering a fraction of the full $6.8 billion cost. And Brad Pitt and Angelina Jolie's son Knox has dropped Pitt from his last name on his high school diploma. Knox Jolie was reportedly on the certificate issued by Fusion Academy in LA earlier this month. It's the latest snub for the A-lister. In sport, Blues 5/8 Mitch Moses has declared he's right to play in NRL State of Origin 2 on Wednesday night. He's had limited preparation as he continues to recover from a hamstring injury that ruled him out of Game 1. He says he gets the interest in his hamstring.
3: Fully expected, I guess, obviously coming off what happened, so... Yeah, I'm ready to go.
4: Are you okay? Yeah,
3: I'm good. Ready to go.
0: And Alex de Minaur has suffered an upset 3-set loss in the final of the ATP event in the Netherlands. That's the latest in news and sport.
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6: 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Busy though, McMinn Street of the city, the Stewart Highway at Woolner and Berrima, also Woolner Road at Bayview. 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

You're on Hot 100, hanging out with Jackie today. Now, if you've ever thought about emceeing at an event, Launch Darwin has teamed up with Darwin Festival, which is amazing, to create this year's MC mentoring program. Now, applications are now open. This is an awesome opportunity to develop your public speaking skills and show them off at Darwin Festival 2026. Now, the program involves 2x MC workshops where you'll learn the fundamentals of emceeing from legendary Amy Hetherington. Wow, so cool. You'll also get personal mentoring to guide you the whole way. It's a paid MC gig at Darwin Festival, and it'll also give you a great opportunity to network with industry professionals. To be eligible for the opportunity, you do have to be between 15 to 25 years of age. You also have to live, work, study or play in Darwin, and you also have to be available to attend two workshop sessions. And yeah, you've got to be available to MC. That's the most important part. Now, if you know somebody who would totally get around this, I wish I was still under 25 because I would sign up ASAP. Jump online, head to launchdarwin.com.au. What a fantastic opportunity. 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

take my hand and come with me, because you look so fine that I really want to make you mine. I said you look so fine that I really want to make you mine. 4, 5, 6, come on and get your kicks. Now you don't need

0: on Hot 100, hanging out with Jackie Vasavi. There's a bit of Jet there. My dad used to pump that on the way to school, and we'd just like jam out in the back. Great memories with that song. Now, coming up after the break, got some more music on the way, a bit of Savage Garden, some Benson Boone, plus this one from Teddy Swims. This one's called Mr. Know-It-All. I'm sure we all know a know-it-all. I hope I'm not one. Anyways, Teddy Swims has such a unique voice. He's got big vocals. He knows how to pull on the heartstrings, like heartbreak energy. He's got that voice as well that sounds like it's been through way too many life lessons, which I think he has. But he's done it again with this song. Mr. Know-It-All is all attitude, it's all emotion, and absolutely no patience for anyone who thinks that they've got life figured out. I mean, do any of us, seriously, at the end of the day? Teddy and I actually share that in common. I don't really like know-it-alls. I don't like bad people either. Just be a good egg, yeah? Hey, you're on Hot 100. That one's coming up very soon.
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3: 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Hot 100. I'm so

0: You're on Hot 100. Oh, I'm so excited. I can't believe the 1st of July is just a handful of weeks away. That is crazy. Territory Day is, yeah, coming in strong and fast and noisy, and I can't wait. It also means, yeah, that means that our Hot 100 Tracker Cracker is back. Your opportunity to solve some clues and to score yourself a $250 Fusion firework voucher. Now, I've done this the last 2 years that I've been up here in the Territory, and it absolutely pops off. You guys are diligent. You work hard. You do whatever you have to do in order to get these firework vouchers, and I'm here for it. If you're unfamiliar with Tracker Cracker, essentially every weekday at around about 7:30 a.m., we'll be dropping clues on air, probably starting nice and vague because we don't want it to be that simple. And from then, you're probably going to be scratching your head going, how am I meant to know that as the morning goes on? The first person to find the Hot 100 Tracker Cracker has to leg it back to the station within 1 hour to lock in the win. If you get it, you get yourself $250 voucher with Fusion Fireworks, and you're going to be the most popular person getting around. 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Territory Day is going to be here before we know it. Hey, you're on Hot.
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0: Hot 100, you're driving home with Jackie today. Now, we've got Tanya in the studio. Tanya from Cancer Council NT. Just having a look at Anthony from Hot 100 Breakfast. He's wearing Ariat gear and DJing as we speak. Good on you, mate. In the corner of our eye. Tanya, how are you?
1: I'm very good.
0: Yeah, not a normal day in this office, that's for sure. Now, we catch up every couple of weeks just to have a talk about the amazing work that you guys are doing for our beloved Territorians. Mm-hmm. Today, we're talking about skin checks.
1: We are.
0: They're important.
1: They are very important.
0: Oh, I couldn't even imagine being in your shoes as the CEO of Cancer Council. The amount of conversations that I have with people about getting their skin checked, and they're like, I'll get there one day.
1: Exactly,
0: I'll do it.
1: Exactly. And yet,
0: get it done.
1: You know, it's a major cancer in Australia. It's a major cancer in the Northern Territory.
0: Yeah.
1: Do you know, so many people in the Northern Territory are out in the sun because that's their job, you know.
0: They're, but it's beautiful out
1: exactly,
0: there.
1: Yeah, exactly. Yeah. And especially in the dry season.
0: Yeah.
1: You know, they're working at builders, they're roofers, they're up on roofs all the time.
0: Mm-hmm.
1: So, yeah, skin checks are incredibly important.
0: Yeah.
1: Part of the problem in the Northern Territory, though, as a lot of our listeners would know, is it can be actually quite hard to get a skin check.
0: Yeah.
1: Because there are a few companies... who
0: Top-end medical, shout out Top-end medical, they do a great job.
1: Very true. But sometimes it's quite hard to get an appointment.
0: Yeah.
1: So what we're doing is, as part of our cancer screening clinics, we are going to be doing skin cancer screening.
0: Yeah.
1: We're developing a program at the moment. At the moment we don't have it, but we are developing it. What we're seeking is a general practitioner and or a nurse practitioner who is interested in being trained in doing skin cancer checks.
0: Okay.
1: We will provide the training and the accreditation for free.
0: Yeah.
1: And then that general practitioner or nurse practitioner, GP, will then work with us on an ad hoc basis as we do our screening clinics throughout Katherine, Alice Springs and probably Darwin as well. So we're seeking any general practitioners out there that would like to work with the Cancer Council just on an ad hoc basis or nurse practitioners. We can also work with those.
0: Uh-huh.
1: And like I said, we will train them in skin cancer checks and they'll be accredited in skin cancer checks for free. And then they work with us for the next couple of years.
0: Okay, very straightforward.
1: Yeah.
0: If you are either of those things and you'd love to work for an awesome not-for-profit, does so much amazing stuff up here in the Territory, reach out, say g'day.
1: Yep.
0: Do they just give you guys a bell?
1: Yep. Love to hear from them.
0: Okay.
1: Love to hear from them.
0: Beautiful. Well, let's make it happen so that we can all have skin checks.
1: Exactly.
0: All right. Tanya, thank you so much. You're on Hot 100.
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16: Hello, I'm Monique Crichton. The Prime Minister hasn't ruled out extending the fuel excise discount beyond June 30, despite revelations the crucial oil route, the Strait of Hormuz, is going to reopen. It comes as the US and Iran have reached a peace deal, which has already caused oil prices to tumble globally. Anthony Albanese says the fuel excise has provided a lot of relief at the bowser.
17: We'll make our assessment over coming days. We obviously need to make a decision prior to June 30, and we need to do that in advance, obviously, of June 30, so people have appropriate notice.
16: A police officer in Pakistan has been arrested and is being questioned over the shooting of a 9-year-old Perth girl. The young girl was with family in a car when they were robbed. Attending police opened fire on their vehicle, killing the child. Foreign Affairs is providing consular assistance to the family. South Australia is celebrating the success of LIV Golf in Adelaide. This year's tournament reportedly injecting a record $97.1 million into the state's economy, but there's still some doubt over its future. Tributes are flowing for Californian musician Oliver Tree after he was killed in a chopper crash in Brazil.

0: 13 will be handed back to them at this year's Boxing Day Test. It was allocated to the Barmy Army during the Ashes last summer. That's the latest in news and sport.
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Now, if you've ever thought about emceeing at an event, Launch Darwin has teamed up with Darwin Festival, which is amazing, to create this year's MC mentoring program. Now, applications are now open. This is an awesome opportunity to develop your public speaking skills and show them off at Darwin Festival 2026. Now, the program involves 2x MC workshops where you'll learn the fundamentals of MCing from legendary Amy Hetherington. Wow, so cool. You'll also get personal mentoring to guide you the whole way. It's a paid MC gig at Darwin Festival, and it'll also give you a great opportunity to network with industry professionals. To be eligible for the opportunity, you do have to be between 15 to 25 years of age. 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Sorry. And yeah, you've got to be available to MC. That's the most important part. Now, if you know somebody who would totally get around this, I wish I was still under 25 because I would sign up ASAP. Jump online, head to launchdarwin.com.au. What a fantastic opportunity. Hey, you're on Hot 100.

0: You're on Hot 100. Now this June, except mayhem, madness and non-stop laughs as the Minions unleash a world of mischievous monsters. I feel like they're always up to trouble. It's, yeah, they're lucky they're quite cute. Anyways, the Minions and Monsters, it's going to be at Event Cinemas as of the 25th of June. Here is the trailer if you haven't heard it yet.
1: Oh, you see those large, heavily armed men? They suspect you have killed their leader.
2: And they want you dead.
3: Quick?
1: Okay! Action!
3: Buddies?
4: We're just actors!
0: Sounds loud. Sounds quite cute. Basically, they're back in Hollywood and they're spicing things up. If you'd like tickets to go see the movie, I'm just watching the trailer out of the corner of my eye. It's hilarious. They're growing on me, these little minions. Give me a bell, 8941 1001. I do have a bunch of in-season passes to give away this afternoon. Hey, you're on Hot.
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0: Well, the time has come. We're finally giving away the Hot 100 Tradie Truck. 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
1: Busy McMinn Street at the city, the Stewart Highway, Waldo, Winnelli at Berrima, Tiger Britain Drive at Tiventail Road, and roadworks continuing to Trower Road, Pera Drive at the Stewart Highway at Villeroy Road as well. 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

Melbourne. Hanging out with Jackie this afternoon. Now coming up after the break, we are going to catch up with Zach Green. He is an amazing chef and a storyteller as well. We normally catch up to chat about food and different NT-related ingredients. This week, however, we are going to talk about men's mental health. There might be some triggering things in this conversation regarding domestic violence, sadly. So if you are listening to this, and if that's something that you don't want to stick around for, that is more than okay. I just thought I'd give you a heads up before we catch up with him. You are on Hot 100.

0: 100, you're driving home with Jackie today. Now, we are catching up with Zach Green, storyteller and chef. How are you?
1: Good, Jackie. It's been a big couple of weeks, but back in Darwin. It's, glorious dry season weather.
0: We've missed you. We haven't seen you in a couple of weeks.
1: I know. I've been in Melbourne, Adelaide, Tiwi. And parenting.
0: Well, you actually collaborated with one of my mates on a really exciting opportunity. Can't talk about it yet.
1: No, we can't talk about it, but it's got something to do with TV.
0: TV and cameras.
1: Also, and hunting and cooking. So I'm actually, I'm quite excited to when it comes out. But, can't talk about it at the moment, but I can say it's, it's pretty exciting.
0: Pretty special. Now, we are going to talk about something a little bit different today.
1: Yeah, I think we've just come off May, and that was Men's Mental Health Week. Men's Mental Health Month, and it's something very, very dear to me, very, very close to my heart, as I do suffer from mental health challenges. Mm-hmm. I've gone down the dark roads, and I've also seen mates go down dark roads as well, where, unfortunately, they've lost their life to mental health. So mental health is always a massive a situation or a topic to talk about, and too many men are silent, it's something that needs to kind of be spoken about a little bit more. But then also on the other hand too, Jackie, is men using their mental health excuse for violence, and it's something that needs to stop.
0: And I think it's something that we see far too often, especially here in the Territory, in our own backyard, which is insanely scary. And the stats don't seem to, be showing that it's getting any better at all.
1: Yeah. And I think also at the moment, like in the media, there has been a lot of high profile people that it's violence against women.
0: Mm.
1: And it, for me, as a dad as well, you know, I would never ever want to see my kids grow up knowing that they think mental health is an excuse to hit a woman.
0: Yeah.
1: And that kind of needs to stop. I don't care if you're high profiled. I don't care if you're just an every Joe blog. Like, mm-hmm. violence against women has to stop.
0: Yeah, it's not on.
1: Too many women are losing their lives. And, I've been, fortunate enough to understand more about that and, around, my own partner going through it before me,
0: mm-hmm.
1: Before we got into a relationship. And I think for me personally is that a lot of men will use that mental health card as an excuse to hitting women or saying, they triggered me or whatsoever. But that's an excuse and it kind of needs to stop. And for me, you're weak if you hit a woman.
0: Absolutely, 100%. And I think there's many organisations up here trying their best, I guess, to make things a little bit better for women enduring these really, really, really tough times.
1: Yeah.
0: But there are other things that we can do, people with voices as well. We can speak about it, especially if you have a platform talking about these kinds of things.
1: Yeah, I think it's really important, Jackie, for me as a man, but then also a person with a little bit of a profile to, call this silly stuff out and call this hideous stuff out, is that, every day I'm waking up to a news article of how a woman lost her life to DV.
0: Yeah.
1: Or how a high-profile person's going to court because they say they love this person no matter what, but they're hurting them in the meantime, like physically. So for me, as a person with a bit of a profile, like I want to call that stuff out.
0: Yeah.
1: Like, I don't want to post, every day stuff just about my food. If there's something that I see what's happening out there in our community and when it's violence against women, I don't want to hear any men say, well, she hit me first or whatever. I don't condone violence, but you got to understand that violence against women is not on. You came from a woman,
0: mm-hmm.
1: Your mother gave you birth, and I can damn well tell you that you would never hit your mother.
0: Of course not. Well, Zach, thank you for being a solid voice.
1: Yeah.
0: Especially for women who are going through pretty shit times. I hate even speaking about it because it's so, so, so sad and devastating, but it's real and it's something that's happening every single day in our backyard. So thank you for talking about that
1: as
0: well.
1: No worries. And to any men out there that, if you need to talk, go talk to someone. There's no shame. Don't take out any of your challenges against the people that you love.
0: Mm-hmm.
1: Because Yeah, for me, you need to talk about your feelings, you need to talk about your emotions, because if you do bottle it up, you will do something that you will regret.
0: Of course.
1: And will hurt people in the process.
0: Yeah, I've Googled, I quickly Googled while we were chatting about this, some different men's lifeline, I guess phone numbers or people that you can call. There are free services out there if you do need to chat to somebody or if you need assistance.
1: And yeah, and also if there's any other, if there's mob out there that are going through those challenges, mental health challenges, there's always that 1-3 yarn as well that's dedicated to Aboriginal and Torres Strait Islander men and women that are going through some mental health challenges. And for me, as a mental health person that's going through mental health nearly every day, you know, if we don't talk, we won't get to the path that we want to be on.
0: Yeah, absolutely. All right, Zach, my friend, thank you for chatting. It's
1: not
0: easy to talk about these kinds of things. If people want to follow you and all the amazing work that you do, where do they go?
1: The Storyteller Chef on Instagram as well.
0: You won't miss him.
1: I'm still trying to get up to Wild Man's numbers.
0: Nah.
1: And Fire and Forage. So, yeah, we've got a lot of heap of cool stuff coming up with Fire and Forage. And, yeah, looking forward to it.
0: I know you two still need to have a bit of a crock off, but we'll talk about that soon.
1: Nah, he doesn't. And even message me back.
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0: You're on Hot 100. That's a wrap for our Monday show. I'll be back tomorrow from around about 1 p.m. Monday evening is a day of rest for me, unless something pops up, then I'm pretty down for it. I don't know when to stop. Anyways, I'm going to treat the Savo as a day of rest. Be good, guys. Stay safe. Will and Woody will be with you inside the next 10 minutes, and Sam and Ant will be back tomorrow morning from around about 5:30.
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8: 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Kerry's Nissan. Stuart Highway, Stuart Park. LMBD033.
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10: Hello, I'm Monique Crichton. Well, we could know within days whether the cut to the fuel excise will be extended beyond June 30. The federal government's considering what's next after the US and Iran agreed to a ceasefire deal, which includes the reopening of the Strait of Hormuz. Liberal leader Angus Taylor watching with interest.
11: The crude oil price at least has come down overnight, and we'd expect that to flow through to the bowels of it.

0: Red flags as AI scams become more advanced. It's reported scammers are using AI deepfake technology to alter their voice and impersonate authority figures. Former Carlton and Port Adelaide footballer Nick Stevens has been sentenced to 9 months jail. He was convicted of defrauding a number of Victorian families while running an unlicensed pool installation business. He'll do 2 years of community service after being released. And a Queensland woman is looking at retirement after more than 60 years on the job. That's because the Mackay resident secured a $3 million lotto win on the weekend. In sport, a boost for the Blues ahead of State of Origin 2 in Melbourne on Wednesday night. Mitch Moses has recovered from a hamstring injury. New South Wales has a 1-0 lead in the three-match series. In cricket, Australia managed to beat Bangladesh by a wicket to avoid a one-day series whitewash. Cooper Connolly, the top scorer, with 149 runs. And Alex de Minaur has missed a chance to move into the world's top five for the first time, losing the final ATP Tour event in the Netherlands. That's the latest in news and sport.
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2: 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The Stew on Highway, Wilder, Winnelly and Berrima. Tiger Brennan Drive at Tiventar Road. 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

0: Home, yes, it is Will and Woody. Still another shot at the $1 million. One of you guys is going to be in with the running a little bit later on in the show. As always, we're doing that at the end of this month.
1: Yeah.
0: I'm very excited for that, Woods.
1: Someone in with the shot to win $1 million. Are we allowed to give away any details as to how that's No? Nah? Okay. Well, don't tell me this early. This is the problem. I came to a meeting today. And I know I know how it's all going down. I am drunk with power right now.
0: Why?
1: Well, I don't like having information because then I tell people.
0: Okay. Well, time to get sober with responsibility.
1: All right.
0: Very fast.
1: Can do it.
0: Otherwise, we'll lose the bit.
1: Yeah, no, okay. My lips are sealed, as Hilary Duff famously said.
0: Did she?
1: I don't know. Anyway, Wilbur, wow. I'm on fire early. Someone get me an oxy shred.
0: Wow.
1: Will, I'd love to open the text line.
0: You sound like your dad from the show last Friday.
1: He'd had a couple on Friday.
0: Yeah, yeah.
1: He'd had a couple, if you were listening on Friday. But Wilbur, I want to open the text line right now. Did you send a really embarrassing text over the weekend? I think the weekend is rife for firing off a text message that, you know, maybe it was late on a Saturday night. Yes.
0: So you're texting us through the text.
1: Really embarrassing text that you over the weekend. And I'll tell you guys, I sent producer Annalise a text Saturday night.
0: You sent me a text Saturday night as well.
1: Yeah,
0: I don't think I can read that out on air, actually.
1: Definitely can't read yours. Annalise, I think we can read our little text exchange.
2: It's safe.
1: It's horrific stuff.
0: Don't eat and talk into the microphone. Shave.
2: I thought I moved it to the side of my mouth, but I clearly hadn't. Anyway.
0: And you're back doing it. Just don't, no more. No more.
1: All right. 20 minutes. I'll tell you about that text. But you send us your text message. Mm. Wilbur, up next though.
0: Mm.
1: I do want to tell you why my wife no longer finds Timothy Chalamet sexy.
0: Oh, she's off the Chalamet train. He's had the ick for a while, mate. I've been off him for a while.
1: She until recently, still found him very sexy.
0: Nah.
1: But right off, I'll tell you why up next on Will and Woody.

0: Tennessee. Will and Woody for the drive home. Woodrow, your shot at a million again a little bit later on this hour. Yes. Right now, though. Oh, sorry, Texas. Sorry, before I move on, Texas.
1: Yes, yes. And speaking of embarrassing, I think Timothy Chalamet has given the world the ick just by the way that he has celebrated the Knicks. I'm not going to go too far into the sport if sport isn't your thing, but basically the New York Knicks have won the NBA championship over San Antonio. It happened Australian time yesterday. Here's the moment.
2: It's over! It's over! Knicks fans, this is not a dream. Your long, long wait has ended. Go ahead and cry. After 53 years, the Knicks are finally NBA champions once again.
1: So great moment, right? But front row for this entire thing has been little Timothy Chalamet. And he's just too into it, Wilbur.
0: No, that's not fair. It's his team. It's his team.
1: I get it.
0: At least he's followed them for life, unlike Taylor Swift, who rocked up and did Ring a Ring a Rosie by the side of the court one game.
1: He's actually
0: a Knicks fan.
1: Sure. I get it.
0: I was in New York last year, this is away from all the playoffs, went and saw a Knicks game. He's front and center. He's courtside every game. He lives and breathes it.
1: I get it. He's a fan.
0: You're a sports fan. Don't make men feel weird for supporting their team.
1: I get it. But I wasn't carrying on like the way that he was carrying on. I've seen videos of him on social media running into crowds of people, taking his clothes off and screaming, "We're going to bring it home. We're going to bring it home." Right?
0: Really?
1: He was in the rooms after the... You're not a player, Timothy. You can't go into the rooms. He goes into the rooms and he gets involved in the champagne spraying thing.
3: No.
1: Except it goes in his eyes and little Timmy can't handle the sting in the eyes, so he starts crying. He can't keep his eyes open. It's just, you didn't play. You weren't on the court, right?
0: Yeah.
1: Here's a little bit of audio.
0: I'm not a Chalamet fan.
1: But I
0: think sport's a beautiful thing. And I like men. I like men getting emotional about sport. I don't know why.
1: The tears. I've got no issues with the tears. Yeah. It's this kind of chat that I've got a bit of an issue with.
4: Way rather this than the Oscars. Come on, baby. Knicks are champions, baby.
1: This is better than the Oscars, baby. Knicks are champions, baby. He sounds like he played.
0: Yeah. He also hasn't won an Oscar.
1: That is true. That is true.
0: So you wouldn't know. You actually wouldn't know.
1: So I just think, I was talking to my wife about it, and my wife was like, the way that he is, carrying on and getting so emotional and over-animated has just given her the ick big time. She doesn't find him sexy anymore. I think him and Kylie will break up soon. I think Kylie watches the whole performance and just goes, oh, you look like a 10-year-old boy going to the footy with your footy jersey on. 13.
0: Wow. Wowee, you've come out firing for Timothy. You're a big Timothy fan.
1: I was. Until you
0: were in his corner.
1: Every time
0: I came for little Timmy, you were like, no, he's the next book thing. Look at him in June.
1: I think that's why I'm so emotional.
0: He can cry. He can walk a sand dune. He can ride a worm. You were all about him.
1: I think that's why I'm so emotional. He's let me down. He can jump on a worm. He can ride a worm. He's great on camera.
0: He's not, mate.
1: It hurts me. Yeah. I don't think Timothy Chalamet is the only one just completely obsessed by sport. I want to know, how seriously does your partner take sport?
0: Oh, yeah.
1: How far do they take
0: it? Did you see the double denim orange jean, Canadian tuxedo he was wearing?
1: Absolutely.
0: That in itself was a massive ick.
1: When he wore that.
0: He looks like a mascot.
1: Exactly. It's like you're not actually.
0: But
1: do
0: you know what's funny though? Because how seriously does your partner take sport? I think an interesting part about this is.
1: Yeah.
0: So, pretty much the Knicks' number one ticket holder is Ben Stiller.
1: Yes.
0: So he's there every game.
1: Yeah.
0: Right. He's there, filming.
1: Yeah, yeah.
0: He films a lot down there, and I don't know.
1: He's a real boomer.
0: He's the grandparent with the iPhone down there. Sometimes he's got the iPad filming them doing the warm up and stuff.
1: Yeah.
0: He doesn't give me as much ick as Chalamet.
1: Because he doesn't go in the rooms and start spraying champagne with the place. He doesn't perform to cameras being like, I want attention for the fact that he's just a fan.
0: So drilling down on your phone topic, how seriously does your partner take sport? Where does the ick, when does it go from just like, oh, he gets around his team to like, it's probably too far?
1: I'd hate to speak negatively of your wife, but I know that your wife takes sport so seriously.
0: She does.
1: That you have to leave the room when the Netherlands are playing in anything.
0: That's happened.
1: That for me is a lot. I just, if I was married to someone who was like,
3: I wasn't even in the Netherlands that time. It's just that I wasn't supporting Max Verstappen, who's Dutch.
1: Yeah.
3: Who's an F1 driver. I think that wasn't even her country. She was just like, that guy's from my country and you don't like him. Get out. That was a lot.
1: I think as soon as that was a lot.
3: Although, so very attractive though. I found that very attractive.
1: Oh, there you go.
3: Yeah.
1: That goes that way. Well, maybe it goes that way for you.
3: If they take it so seriously.
1: I just want to know, do you, are you married to, do you have a partner who takes sport way too seriously?
3: And is it hot or not?
1: Yeah, that's good.
3: Yeah.
1: You find that hot?
3: Yeah, I find it very attractive.
1: So you're at the front waiting for the game to finish and then you're like, just let me know when I can come inside.
3: Hi, honey, I'm just at the shops. Give me a call when they're done. Would you like anything while I'm here? All right, we'll take your calls up next. It's Will and Woody.

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0: It is Will and Woody. We're running an anonymous text competition, and we'd love to hear from you. What embarrassing text message did you send over the weekend? Send that through. We'd love to hear from you anonymously, obviously. Yeah. Right now, though, Woods.
1: How seriously does your partner take sport? You're talking about it just because Timothée Chalamet has given the world the ick, just by the way he's been carrying on courtside. Talked about it a lot in the spot before. Won't go into it again. It makes me emotional, Will. I just want him to focus on making films.
0: I feel like you're more upset about the fact that you're losing someone who you admired, which it's a steep fall from grace because the writing was on the wall for Chalamet when he started hooking up with Kylie Jenner.
1: No, there you go.
0: I think we all know it. Anyone with a brain was like, hang on a second, doesn't quite work out. And now he's trying to dress like a gangster and hang out with the players in the rooms.
1: He stinks. It's right off. I'll still see June 3. That'll be a great movie.
0: Oh, June 3. Well, Denis Villeneuve. I mean, at the end of the day.
1: Sure. But yes, does your partner
0: the director.
1: He's very, very... I know for my wife, Mim, she didn't realise...
0: Got a bit eyebrows.
1: Mim didn't realise that during the footy season, like, the diary, our mutual diary does work around when the Melbourne Demons play. That for her was a huge ick that we had to take into account when they're playing, when we're like booking weekends away.
0: I imagine that would be a thing for a lot of, I'm going to stereotype here and say women, in that like guys need shutout time around the game.
1: A lot of them, like a Saturday night, Friday night. It's like you know, key time. Anyway, let's go to Colt here
0: because Mim's dad's a big sports guy. He's a big Brisbane Lions fan in the AFL, isn't he?
1: And I think Mim was being like, I don't want to end up with someone whose life revolves around when the Lions play. So if I'm being brutally honest, I think I kind of like shelved it for a bit.
0: Oh.
1: I was just like, oh, the D's are playing. I can get that on replay. Don't worry about it. And then, you know, the longer the relationship went, I was like, I need to watch every game live. And I'd rather do it without the kids.
0: That's good. And that became an ear.
1: Yeah, well, absolutely.
0: And you haven't hooked up since the AFL season started.
1: No, and the D's are playing well. Colt, this is your partner who's obsessed with sport.
2: Yeah.
1: How far do they take it, Colt?
2: Sorry, what was that?
1: How far do they take the sport? They take it seriously.
2: Yeah, so the wife and her sister are Penrith Panther fans. And the past three times that they made the grand final, it's like they've played the semifinals. I've been at work. I've got a message from the missus, and she's like, hey, we're heading down to grand final. I'm like, sweet, I can't wait to go. Then she tells me, nah, that's not the case. It's me and my sister. We're heading down there.
1: Oh.
2: So she books the flights. She buys the tickets, and she's down there for the weekend, and then I see her on Monday. And she's done that the past three years in a row now.
0: Wow. Just shot out with her sister. She's like, I'm leaving. I'll see you in 3 days.
2: Yep.
0: Wow.
1: Do you have kids, Colt?
2: No, not yet. Not yet.
0: Okay.
1: Do you think that would continue? If you do have kids in the future, do you think that will continue, Colt?
2: I would think so. But also, too, I'm all for it if she's around it. So.
0: Do you know what it is, though? Like, it's funny, the strange thing about sport is that people don't get that fanatical about anything in their lives. Do you know, like, it's quite rare to be like, I need 2 hours to watch this.
1: You wouldn't
0: accept it.
1: It's almost religious.
0: Yeah, you wouldn't accept it over anything else. Like, if someone was like, I need to sit down for 2 hours on Saturday and I must watch the latest episode of, I don't know,
1: Widow's Bay. Teams great, watching
0: great
1: it.
0: Show, great show. Only half-hour reps. You can knock them off quickly. Yeah. But let's say I need to sit down and watch the whole set. You'd be like, get lost.
1: Yeah.
0: Like get lost. Do it in your own time. But when it comes, like, you draw these hard boundaries around it. I don't understand that. But I respect it, though, for some reason.
1: Yeah, I know, mate.
0: Like,
1: you
0: the soccer's
1: to.
0: On at the moment.
1: Yeah,
0: Sam said to me this morning, it's like, the Netherlands playing at 6 a.m., you've got the kids till 8. And I like, it was just, there was no, at no point was I was like, that's unfair. Because I was like, well, your bloody team's playing.
1: Yeah, 100%. And you've got to watch it live.
0: Would you like a coffee?
1: Yeah, 100%. You've got to support it. Rebecca, your partner takes sport very seriously.
3: He lives and breathes it.
1: Okay. How far does he take it, Rebecca?
3: Well, he pretty much only wears... Brisbane Broncos official merch,
0: Where's the casual merch? Yeah. Casual merch. Wow, big ick, Rebecca. Must be a handsome man. That's a big ick.
3: And he took the as yet a tattoo of the Brisbane Broncos like emblem on his leg.
1: Interesting.
3: Like the size of your hand.
1: Does he have a tattoo dedicated to you, Rebecca?
3: Pretty much head to toe in tattoos.
1: And is there one dedicated to you? Sorry, we lost you there. He's covered in tattoos and he doesn't have one dedicated to you.
3: Yeah, he does on his hand.
1: Oh, there you go. So the Broncos got a quad, which is a big bit of real estate.
0: You got
1: a little bit on the hand, Rebecca.
3: Yeah.
0: Okay. Would you get a D? Would you get a Melbourne Demons tattoo if they won the...
1: They won in 2021.
0: Yeah.
1: Don't have one.
0: But would you? Like, would you get a sports tattoo?
1: No, I don't think so.
0: Really?
1: Nah. Again, if I played, I would get a tattoo.
0: And you were pretty close to playing once upon a time, weren't you?
1: Oh, I'm glad you asked, Will. There was
0: not
1: an adductor injury.

0: Yes, it is Will and Woody, and I hope you're having a brilliant drive home. Everyone's favourite segment, Will's Reddit, is going to... I've already had a text through from Sally. Can't wait for Will's Reddit this week. Thanks, Sally.
1: Well, hold your horses,
0: Appreciate
1: Sal.
0: Appreciate it, Sally. Looking forward to it. It's a hot bit.
1: Hold your horses. Seven and a half minutes away, maybe 10. Wilbur, there is nothing worse late on a Saturday night, Friday night, when you stupidly get your phone out. Maybe you've responsibly had a couple, maybe, and you get your phone out and you just write a text message that you shouldn't have written. Mm-hmm. It's just you're not thinking straight at that time. You put your phone away. And right now we are running the text line. Forward us an embarrassing text that you sent over the weekend. You can remain anonymous. We don't have to read your name out on air at all. But if you forward us the most embarrassing text you sent on the weekend, you can go home with some movie tickets. I'll get the ball rolling. What?
0: I've just received a couple of the texts.
1: Okay, great.
0: That so have come through.
1: We'll probably read these out up next, I reckon. By the way, if you want to call,

0: and you're just open to tell us the text message you sent on the weekend, please do that too. Mm-hmm. There might be some people driving who can't text right now.
1: Mm.
0: You can still remain anonymous and we can put a decoder on your voice too.
1: Yes, a decoder fanning.
0: We can put a decoder fanning on your voice so your voice will all be warped.
1: Yes.
0: No one will be able to recognize you. If you're comfortable to do that, like I said, I'll just get the ball rolling here.
1: Yeah.
0: Not that bad. But I woke up on Sunday morning and I was like, I feel like I wrote producer Annalise some texts last night.
1: Oh, yeah. Annalise, have you got the text? Because I wouldn't mind
2: hearing. I have the text.
1: I'd like to hear them from you rather than from Woody.
0: That's fine. I just want to give
1: No, I don't think so.
0: Okay.
1: Because she didn't get the context. She just got the text.
0: Well, she...
1: No.
0: She texted first. I want to make that very clear. She texted first. Okay, so it wasn't just a...
1: Did you text first, Annalise?
2: I did text first.
0: Yeah.
1: What were you guys texting about on Saturday night? And why wasn't I in the thread?
2: Well, because you would have hated on it.
0: You do. You're judgmental. You're a judgy guy.
1: I'm a judgy guy.
2: I sent Woody a song by Labyrinth.
1: Oh, God.
0: Awesome.
1: God.
0: I was for it.
2: You should listen to this. It really sounds like Hans Zimmer. I thought that guy got buried
1: by the earthquake.
2: That's what I thought. Which is why you're not in the group chat.
1: Yeah, fair enough.
2: Anyway, so Woody instantly replies maybe an hour later.
1: What time did you text him?
2: I text him at 6:30.
1: Yeah, because young dad over here, had his first taste of a pint in, I'm going to say,
0: ages,
1: a long while,
0: ages.
1: And he was up and about from about 3 o'clock in the afternoon on Saturday.
0: Responsibly, yes. Really responsibly, but I was responsibly having a couple of
1: you
0: beers.
1: You messaged me the next day and said it was great to be drunk.
0: No, I didn't. You misread that. I said great to have a couple and remain sober though, because that's really important.
2: Anyway, do you want to hear the message?
1: Yeah, I'd love to.
2: That's what I thought. So the message was, he sent me back this like playlist of songs and then he just goes, next run, hit this. Love sharing music. When Paparazzi comes on, it's epic. And Eye of the Tiger.
1: Oh.
2: Grr.
1: Oh, God.
2: I think the grr is the worst part.
1: The moment I knew,
0: I was like, I shouldn't have texted her, because then you like wrapped me up, Annalise, really quickly. Like you...
1: Grr.
0: It's almost like you were like, stop texting me. Because what did you say to stop the chat?
2: I knew exactly what was going on and I was like, love that. Reviewing coming tomorrow. Party hard, King.
0: And then I read that as messaging.
1: Yeah, enough. Just get out while you
2: can. Well, I wish you'd sent me more.
1: Time to stop texting your 24-year-old producer at 6 o'clock on a Saturday night.
0: She's 25.
1: You got more, Annalise?
2: Thank you. I am 25.
0: She's 25.
2: That's all the messages that I received.
0: I was firing them off, though.
2: Well, I have sent a text that.
1: Oh, you sent one over the weekend. Also sent one.
2: It was a few weeks ago, but it actually made me die.
1: Was this the 5 o'clock, 5 a.m. night that you?
2: No. This was a dead sober, at like 4 o'clock in the afternoon text.
1: What did you send?
2: I was just wrapping up talking to this guy who we'd been kind of hanging out a bit, and he said, like, let's just be friends. So I was like, cool, that's totally fine. Like, thank you for letting me know.
1: Mm.
2: And I thought that, oh, my God, I just don't want to. I was trying to be cool and, like, hip and, like, oh, yeah, that's so fine.
1: What'd you send, Annalise?
2: So I sent him this us, handshake emoji, friendship. Oh, my God.
1: No. Hang on. So like, yeah, agree, we shall be friends.
0: Hang on. You said us and then referred to the emoji. Oh, God.
2: I know, but I thought it was really funny. And then I like had 5 minutes, I sat on it. I was like, oh, my God.
1: Friendship.
0: Us.
1: Oh, God.
0: We want to hear more of these.
1: Oh, God.
0: Let's share in the cringe.
1: Oh, my God. Wow. So, some wild text coming in. I'll read one for you. Three at the top.
3: Yeah, three at the top.
1: Okay, here we go.
0: Maybe
1: the last 1 second. Last 1 second. A lot of ordering going on here.
0: The ordering's crucial though. I think it's crucial.
1: Okay. Let's go. Last 1 second. I had my wedding on the weekend.
0: Oh yeah.
1: And I sent a text to my friends thanking them for their generous card.
0: Mm-hmm.
1: They replied, they never gave us one.
0: What?
1: Crank the music. Give me a little bit of space here.
2: How does that happen?
1: I don't know.
2: How does that happen?
1: Well, obviously, they've got home and they've. Well, of course, they're honest, mate.
0: But surely, no.
1: No,
0: I would
1: you're a
0: that.
1: Crook.
0: I would.
1: You're a crook.
0: I'm sorry. If,
1: you're a
0: if,
1: sick
0: if
1: man.
0: If a groom messaged me and said, thank you so much for the generous gift, I would 100% say, don't mention it.
1: That's because you put in $20 for a group present for me when they were trying to run a meal train after my wife had her second baby.
0: That was bad.
1: $20 from you and Mim, $10 each.
0: No, not from Mim.
1: Not from Mim. Oh, just the lobster from you. Very good.
0: It was a group of boys.
1: You also put in $50 for a wedding present. We all know you do that.
0: I did not. I'm a big boy when it comes to the wedding gifts because I know it's...
1: Clearly not, mate, if you're trying to claim someone else's.
0: Oh, definitely claim someone else's.
1: All right, I'm going to keep going here.
0: Okay.
1: This is from another number. This is the message they sent over the weekend.
0: Yeah.
1: So I have chlamydia, and I think you do too.
0: Just that? No.
1: Oh. Peace sign. Peace emoji.
0: I do like that. Peace. Peace.
3: They texted back as well and said that that was for a guy that they just met at a bar as well.
1: Oh, wow. Oh, God. Oh, it's out there, guys. Get checked.
0: Yeah, absolutely.
1: Be smart about that. Get your health checks. I found it when I was in WA.
0: Don't finish that sentence. Go to the next text, mate. No one wants to hear your history, mate.
1: That's a good fact.
0: Nah, it's good. It's good to be, you know, talk about that stuff, but don't need to hear it, mate.
1: Okay, sorry. Look, the producer analyst.
0: It's off. No need to go there, mate.
1: Just a PSA. All right, here we go. Final message. Go there. Final text message. I text my mum, thinking it was the guy I slept with.
0: Uh-oh.
1: This is a separate text to the other one we just heard.
0: Uh-oh.
1: I text my mum thinking it was the guy I slept with to tell him that I had an STI. That also happened.
0: Good thing to tell your mum as well, I guess. Good thing to tell your mum as well.
1: Yeah, that's actually...
0: Just, you know, this has happened. What should I do? All right, we've got Paul here as well.
1: Well, I agree. No,
0: seriously,
1: why not more honest about that? What's the problem?
0: And maybe your mum...
1: No.
0: Hey, let's go to Paul here. Paulie.
4: I'm here, buddy.
0: Paulie. Now, you sent an embarrassing text over the weekend. What'd you send?
4: Oh, I got to fill you in. I'm a blind guy, right? So I use Siri to send a lot of my texts.
0: Yeah.
4: So I asked Siri to send a text.
1: Sorry, Paul, before you go on, how about Siri and text dictation for a blind person? Was that just the best thing ever?
4: Oh, mate, it's awesome.
1: It's sick.
4: Except for when she stuffs it up all the time. I often have to send the second message saying, Siri, I'm so sick of your shirt.
0: So what text was sent on the weekend, Paul?
4: The embarrassing message was I texted our 30-year-old son and said, look, while we're away, can you look after the titties instead of the kitties?
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16: Hi, I'm Rana Hussein. The Women's T20 World Cup is underway in the UK, with India beating Pakistan by 64 runs in last night's clash. Australia is up against Bangladesh on Wednesday, their second match of the tournament. And to the Super Netball, the Giants have claimed their first and only win of the season, beating the New South Wales Swifts by just one goal. The semi-finals get underway this weekend with the Thunderbirds, Vixens, Fever and Mavericks all in contention.
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20: 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Less than 5 minutes. One of you guys are shot at $1 million. Right now, though, it is the best of the internet, as according to me. It's Will's Reddit.
21: Will's Reddit.
22: Beware of the blob. Right. We've
1: got lots to get through today, Woods.
0: I know, you've hooked me in, mate.
1: Button pusher Tommy out my ass about going for too long, so I'm going to keep it quick.
0: All right.
1: All right, first story here.
0: Yep.
1: What I loved off Reddit today. Didn't know this was a thing, but it's a thing. Have a listen.
23: My husband wants to share his stick collection with you, and you better be nice.
24: This one is a mid-range scythe stick. I call it Dragon Fang. It has a bit of a dragon head you can see there. This is a level 10 wizard staff. I call it the Lexicon. Yeah, that's ultra-rare. This is another dragon-like stick. We have the eye here, a snout here. Almost looks like a pterodactyl.
1: Does awesome. It for 5 minutes.
0: That's awesome.
1: Just his stick collection.
0: I could get my daughter around that.
1: Stick collection is a thing. I didn't know.
0: Sometimes you do see an awesome stick and you can't believe
1: Good. I love that. I'm talking to another man about this. This is on the Reddit thread called Just Guys Being Dudes.
0: Yeah, that makes sense. I think my daughter will love it.
1: Only men collect sticks.
0: Nah, my daughter will love it. And like children.
1: Prepubescent girls.
0: Sure. Yeah.
1: And middle-aged men.
0: Yeah.
1: Funny synergy that goes on between those two. Okay.
0: Our mate makes wands out of like really cool sticks.
1: Who is no
0: the Wiz.
1: No mate of mine?
0: The Wiz.
1: Oh, the Wiz.
0: Wiz.
1: No, I love the Wiz. All right, now you're gonna like this story.
0: Yeah.
1: Jamiroquai.
0: Yeah.
1: This guy.
0: Oh yeah. Everyone knows Jamiroquai, the hat guy.
1: The hat guy. Did you know? So he used to date Winona Ryder.
0: Didn't know that.
1: Used to date.
0: Mm-hmm.
1: He said that he broke up with Winona Ryder because her breasts were too large and she wanted to, you know what, all the time with him. That was the reason he broke up with her.
0: Oh, okay.
1: Now, that came out recently, resurfaced, and that absolutely popped off online.
0: Okay.
1: Now, the great thing about Reddit is you can do a real deep dive on these things.
0: Uh-huh.
1: Apparently, because they broke up in like 1992.
0: Sure.
1: But this is a story today. And it's like, why is this a story today?
0: Yeah.
1: So apparently, they are like best mates. And it is an ongoing bit they do where...
0: Hilarious. So it's not true.
1: Not true at all.
0: That is so
1: He says,
0: funny.
1: I couldn't be with her anymore. Her boobs were too big and she wanted it all the time.
0: That is
1: and
0: so
1: apparently
0: funny.
1: When she's asked about it, she says, I broke up with him because his penis was too large. And they do that back and forth constantly.
0: That's really good.
1: How good is that?
0: That is
1: super
0: that is
1: cute. Like a beautiful, like mutual breakup yeah. bit of fun that they're just trolling everyone for the rest of their lives.
0: That is really,
1: really cool stuff. Okay.
0: Well done. Well done, you two.
1: God, I've got some good stuff here. Okay, in 2016, I don't know if I've got a lot of time for this, but a British passenger asked a hijacker, a plane jacker, a guy with bombs strapped to him,
0: yeah.
1: if he could get a selfie out the front of the toilets.
0: It'd get hit.
1: That photo exists.
0: No, no way.
1: Yes.
0: Can I say it?
1: No. Yes, yes, the
0: Hang
1: photo
0: on.
1: Exists.
0: I've got to come around. Hang on.
1: Yes, no yes. Yes,
2: you oh can have a
0: look. Oh my, look at the smile on him.
1: Yeah, he's smiling.
0: It's like
1: he's wearing a Ralph Lauren button-up polo shirt. He's got his sunnies on his head.
2: What?
1: Yes,
0: but
1: that's
0: so
1: right.
0: Did the plane make it?
1: Yeah, well obviously the photo exists.
0: Oh yeah.
1: Yeah. All right.
0: It might have got to the cloud.
1: Yeah, it might have got to the cloud, mate. I don't think you understand
0: get to
1: cloud.
0: The cloud.
1: Do you mean the actual clouds or like
0: Oh mate, I never know.
1: No, you don't know.

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9: Hello, I'm Monique Crichton. The PM has welcomed talk of a peace deal between the US and Iran, but he admits we need to wait to see if it actually sticks. It's understood the deal is to be officially signed in Switzerland on Friday. Anthony Albanese says things won't change overnight, especially where the Strait of Hormuz is concerned.
10: We need to remove the sea mines which have been planted there. We need to make sure as well that the ships that are fully laden are able to deliver their cargoes. That could be 30 days to their destination.
9: Labor's still considering whether to extend the current fuel excise discount beyond June 30. The victim of Saturday's shark attack in Sydney has been identified as a 35-year-old mother from Coogee. Her family says she's undergone multiple surgeries and remains in a critical condition after damage to her left lower leg and arms after being attacked at her local beach. A sexually transmitted disease that was around in the Victorian era is back. Australia's chief medical officer says the rates of syphilis have tripled over the past decade, now reaching alarming levels among the heterosexual population, and is now being passed from pregnant women to babies. History has been made at the White House for the first ever UFC event on the lawn, the big event falling on US President Donald Trump's 80th birthday. Police in Missouri say 11 of the 12 people who've died in a light plane crash south of Kansas City were skydivers. The other victim, the aircraft's pilot. Today's World Cup action saw Sweden beat Tunisia 5-1, Ivory Coast downed Ecuador 1-0, the Netherlands and Japan played out a 2-2 draw, and Germany thrashed Curacao 7-1. In the AFL, North Melbourne's off to the tribunal tomorrow night to challenge a 3-match ban for Paul Curtis for a tackle that left Eagle Hamish Davis with concussion. And Australia has won the third and final one-dayer against Bangladesh by just 1 wicket to avoid a series whitewash. That's the latest in news and sport.
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11: Steph's repair night works will be taking place on Stewart Highway tonight in the middle lane near Arnhem Highway. The works will take place from 8pm tonight through to 5am tomorrow morning. Stewart Highway will remain open during the works, and there'll be night asphalt resurfacing works tonight also on Tiger Brennan Drive. In the Darwin bound lanes between Berrima Road and Hidden Valley Road overpass, the works take place from 8pm tonight through to 6am tomorrow morning. But during the works, the Darwin bound lanes will be closed. A detour will be in place. When a child is in hospital, Ronald McDonald House gives their family a community of support, warm meals and a place to rest. Because when a child is sick or injured, family stays. 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
1: Linnell, congratulations. In with a shot to win $1 million.
2: Thank you.
1: That's going to happen a little bit later this month. Woods and I'll be doing that. Very excited for that. Woodrow, right now, though, Linnell, you've got your shot at $1,000 here. This afternoon, I mean, reading here, you're going to be spending the money on children's sports fees. Bloody hell.
3: That's coming for us, Linnell. That's coming.
1: Bills.
3: Yeah.
1: Sport looked fun for a long time there.
3: As they get older, there's just classes, more extracurricular activities, which obviously you want to support, but it does hit the hip pocket. Linnell.
2: Sure does.
3: Hopefully we can help you out.
1: I might just get Max into gardening.
3: It's cheap. And actually saves you money because you don't need to...
1: You know, these sorts of things you can do at home.
3: We were just talking about collecting sticks before during Will's
1: sticks,
3: Reddit. Easy.
1: Cleaning the car. These are all free.
3: It sounds like you treat your child like a slave, but I'm for it, mate.
1: No, there's rope skipping in there.
3: Linnell, there's 60 seconds on the clock. You got to get 10 questions right. You can pass. We got to take your first answer. Good luck. Let's put a dent in some of those sporting fees.
2: Thank you.
1: All right, here we go, Linnell. What's the main ingredient in orange juice?
2: Oranges.
1: What two colours make up the Pepsi logo?
2: Blue and red.
1: Where were the last Summer Olympics held?
2: Paris.
1: What movie is this quote from? I'm just a girl standing in front of a boy asking him to love her.
2: Bridget Jones.
1: Who sings the song All About That Bass?
2: Oh, pass.
1: Which Irish actor is dating Gracie Abrams?
2: Oh, pass.
1: In Deal or No Deal, what is the name of the antagonist trying to buy the contestant's briefcase for the lowest possible amount?
2: The bank.
1: How many children does Kim Kardashian have?
2: Oh, two.
1: Name one of them.
2: North.
1: What movie features the actor Barry Keoghan dancing through a mansion naked at the end?
2: Oh, pass.
1: Who sings the song All About That Bass?
2: All About That
1: Bass. Out of time, Linnell. Sorry, Linnell. I said Barry Keoghan. I feel like it's Barry Keoghan is how it's spelt. Is it pronounced Keoghan?
4: It is Keoghan. Leo? I just listened to the...
1: Yeah, thank you.
3: Well done, Will.
1: Well, I'm a traditionalist. SBS, like everyone, they do names and accents very well. And I think it's good to respect people's names.
3: Yes.
1: Nailed it.
2: Yes.
3: Well done, Will.
1: Who sings the song? I mean, everything else... No, you didn't get everything else right. Sorry, Linnell. the movie, it was the same people that made Bridget Jones' Diary that also made Notting Hill.
2: Notting Hill.
1: Yes.
2: That came into my head, but I said
1: yes,
2: the wrong one.
1: Yes, it's Julia Roberts in the bookshop.
3: Great line. Great line.
1: Just a girl standing in front of a boy. Megan Trainor sings All About That Bass. I'm going to relieve you of that earworm. The Irish actor dating Gracie Abrams is Paul Mescal.
2: I don't even know who that is.
3: Oh.
1: Oh, he's a professional sad sack.
3: Oh.
1: Deal or No Deal, the banker, I'll give it to you. How many children does Kim Kardashian have? She has four, believe it or not. She's got North, Saint Chicago, and Psalm, which all sound like books of the Bible. And the movie feature that actor Barry Keoghan. No, Liam seems to think...
4: Nah, it's Keoghan.
3: Oh, God.
1: It was Saltburn. He's dancing at the end there.
3: You literally spent 30 seconds talking about how good your pronunciation was.
1: Move on, Woods. Don't think about it too much. Linnell, you're still in with a shot to win $1 million, mate, so not all bad news. Better than a kick in the teeth for the Monday. We might see you at the end of the month playing for the big bucks.
3: Fingers crossed.
1: Woods, right up next. I think I've unlocked my favourite thing ever to do to my daughter, which involves torturing her. And I think you're going to love it.
3: Interesting when you're just talking about treating her like a slave as well.
1: Will and Woody.

0: It is Will and Woody. I hope you're having a wonderful Monday. Woodrow, so yeah. I took my daughter to Cirque du Soleil on the weekend, which was lovely.
1: Yeah, highlight performer.
0: I've just been told to keep this tight.
1: Oh, sorry. Don't worry about it.
0: This is what he does.
1: I think that's a good question.
0: Look, the contortionists are always amazing.
1: Oh, wow.
0: Always amazing.
1: Got in a box. Got in a box.
0: What?
1: The contortionist. They get in a box.
0: Oh, no. Anyway, on the way there, the highlight for me actually, now this is going to sound graphic and unnecessarily graphic.
1: Well, don't say it.
0: But it's I need to say it.
1: Okay.
0: So on the way there, we took our daughter Max just by herself because we recently had our little boy Julesy 4 months ago, and we're like, you know what, we're just going to take Max out on a date by herself with mum and dad because she hasn't really had that two-on-one time. Awesome. She's 4 years old. Yeah. She's loving having a little brother, but we're like, you know what, we're really going to treat her and give her some attention by herself.
1: Yes, very important.
0: And she loved it. She was pumped.
1: Yeah.
0: So she's in the back of the car, and then I don't know when this started happening, but Max has started getting a little bit like icky around Sam and I making out in front of her.
1: You guys do take it pretty far, though.
0: It's Joel. Sorry, Mr. Roleplay. No. At least I'm not there in a masseuse outfit doing it. Anyway, we're in the car. So that's just the truth. So we're in the car and we sensed a moment. We pull up at Cirque du Soleil. We're about to get out. Max is like, can we get out? And I said, I just want to give your mum a kiss first. And there was tongue involved.
1: You hemmed it up. Yeah.
0: We did.
1: Beautiful.
0: She hates it.
1: Oh, really?
0: Oh, she's just starting to get on her nerves a little bit. She's just like, there's a lot going on there. She's like, why are you doing that? Like, what's going on? And of course, that just sets a fire under me.
1: Totally.
0: Immediately, I'm like, this is the best thing ever. Yeah, I found a button on my daughter that I can press very easily.
1: Yeah, of course.
0: And it's just, I never thought I'd be like that.
1: It's your role as a dad, mate.
0: I never thought I'd be like that. And she can't move. Yeah. She's in the back seat. She's a meter from it.
1: Yeah, it's perfect.
0: So all of a sudden, I was like, it's just going to have to happen all the time now.
1: Yeah.
0: And I was thinking, because my parents would do this all the time. Like they would
1: make out.
0: Yes, they'd make us feel really icky and they'd go for it more. My dad would constantly mention, like, if he had the chance to, one of our conception stories as kids.
1: Oh, just loved that's it. That's always a lot. Yeah, mum always brings that.
0: Just low-hanging fruit for them. Yeah, it's just like a way for them to just immediately shut you up.
1: You're
0: mid-train of thought, you're mid-argument with them, and they just, it's a low blow.
1: I know. And mum had her punchline as well. She told it so many times that she had a punchline about the conception story. Yeah, sure, because I was conceived on New Year's Eve. And she always says that me and your father decided not to go to the party, but let me tell you, we had our own fireworks that night.
0: Wow.
1: I was like, you deliver it the same every time. I hear it every year on my birthday.
0: Yeah, it's a shocking feeling. Well, I was actually thinking, because I said to Sam, because I was like, now I'm really enjoying it.
1: Yeah.
0: If we stay in the same house that we're living in, like, and if Max is a teenager and she starts to annoy me, I can't wait to tell her that the room she sleeps in is the room she was conceived in. Like, that will just...
1: Yeah.
0: It'll kill her.
1: Yeah, it will.
0: But it feels really good. Yeah. I'd love to hear this from you guys as well, by the way. I want to hear stories about parents making you squirm. Mm-hmm. And this might be they do it through romance or love, or they might have a different way that they do it, that they've embarrassed you. Maybe you're a parent right now and you're loving making your kids squirm. I would love to hear those stories.
1: Yeah, great.
0: Because I'm just exploring this territory and it's really good.
1: It's your role as a parent.
0: It feels awesome.
1: Yeah, yeah.
0: It's finally flipped. It's empowering.
1: For you. Yeah,
0: it's flipped. Sure, we'll take the calls up next. It's Will and Woody.

0: For every time they made me laugh, I'd have $1.75. Will and Woody, driving you home.
1: Introducing Georgie and Tom.
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15: Surface repair night works will be taking place tonight on Stewart Highway in the middle lane near Arnhem Highway from 8 p.m. tonight through to 5 a.m. tomorrow morning. Stewart Highway will remain open during the works. And night asphalt resurfacing works will take place on Tiger Breton Drive in the Darwin bound lanes between Berrimah Road and Hidden Valley Road overpass tonight from 8 p.m. tonight through to 6 a.m. tomorrow morning. During the works, the Darwin bound lanes will be closed, but a detour will be in place. 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
0: We've got more Will and Woody on the way. But don't let that stop you from catching up in the meantime. 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

0: Will and Woody, we're talking about parents making you squirm. Now, this can be a story if your parents had a squirm tactic that they always used to do with you, or it might be that you're a new parent and you've entered the squirm zone and you're loving it. Producer Annalise, her dad, he's a real character, Annalise's dad. And AB, you were saying to me before, this is a daily thing for him.
1: Yeah, my dad would go, when we drop me off to school, would like pretend he was going to get out of the car and sing the Camp Rock chant.
0: Every day.
1: Loud and just go, Camp Rock!
2: Oh. Clap,
0: every day. Clap. Every day. He would threaten to, like, I'm going to get out of the car and do the Camp Rock thing.
2: That's good stuff. And your dad, was he still wearing the Dukes of Hazzard cut-off denim shorts at that stage?
1: Yeah, he tempted me. He tempted to every day. And he would have loved that.
0: Yeah, they love
1: Thank God he had a work uniform.
0: There's something about it. There's something about it that makes you feel good. A mate of mine, he unfortunately for him, was he was conceived in the small Victorian town of Boneo.
2: Brilliant.
0: Can imagine what his dad says every time they drive through.
2: It's really, really fun. That's really fun.
0: Like,
2: it's perfect. It's absolutely
0: he
2: perfect.
0: He reckons that he
2: And there's no doubt that that was thought of. Do you know what I mean? Like, if this is the moment that he's conceived.
0: Oh, I don't know if they would have spoken about it at the time, but it certainly is.
2: Or maybe not talked about, but I think the dad was
0: but
2: like, this
0: will
2: be a great story.
0: He seems to think that, like, when they used to get the Melways out, his dad would, like, accidentally flip to the page and be like, oh, God, we've landed on Boneo. Hey, son, did I ever tell you? Katie's called. And from anyone else, it's a nuisance. But from them, it's a whole other level of punishment. Katie, we're talking about parents making you squirm. You do this to your seven-year-old.
3: Well, yes, my husband and I do the whole non-verbal thing where it's just, doing the eyebrows and the winks and the nudge. And she just flips out.
0: Oh God, you're making me squirm.
2: So flirtatious noises at each other, Katie.
3: Yeah, I don't know whether she has FOMO or something about it, but she just flips. She just screams.
0: I was saying,
3: stop, Mum.
0: But you're winking at your husband and doing the air guns and that's a lot.
2: That's right.
0: I don't even know if I can do that. I love it though. You're loving it, Katie. Listen to her. She loves it. Why do you enjoy it so much? I enjoy it so much as well.
3: Because it triggers her.
0: Yeah, it's just so good. Good on you, Katie. You can have a double pass to Supergirl. That's where you're going. Enjoy that. You know what I mean?
2: It's
0: horrible.
2: Off,
0: it's really
2: bad. Yeah.
0: Have
2: really
0: you dipped
2: cringe.
0: In the toe in with Mim in this space yet?
2: Rem doesn't feel embarrassment.
0: Oh, she's not. Yeah,
2: she's not there yet. I reckon
0: around the corner.
2: Impending. But it's funny you talk about the kissing. Like Rem will tell me and Mim to kiss.
0: That's a bit strange.
2: She'll be like,
0: mate.
2: You two kiss.
0: All right. Very strange.
2: She loves it. She loves it. Then she'll get involved. It's great. Big family love-ins, we call them.
0: Jordo.
4: Hey, boys. How you going?
0: Hey, mate. So you're also a parent making your kids squirm. How do you go about it?
4: Oh, well, my kids always gave me a kiss at school drop-off because they didn't want Harry Highpants running after them to the gate to tell them that I missed my kiss.
0: So you get out of the car and you do the run.
4: Get out the car, Harry High Pants, pull it right up and go running after them. Kids, you forgot to give me a kiss.
2: Awesome. It's really good. Do you remember, Ross Noble told us that his go-to, and he was very careful about which environments he does this in, but he said, like, at the airport or if he was ever carrying bags, he'd make sure his pants just dropped a little bit when he was with the kids.
0: Yeah, did he say he dropped the drawers to the floor?
2: He'd just be waddling. And keep carrying the bags.
0: Yeah, good stuff. That's great stuff. We're talking parents making you squirm. Sophie.
5: Good afternoon. How are you?
0: Well, what do you do to make your kids squirm? You're already loving it. There's that cackle. What do you do, Soph?
5: My son's 33 and I got invited over to Hamburg because my husband was in the Merchant Navy.
0: Yeah,
5: and we went to a sex show and I actually got pregnant. So we decided to call our baby Hamburger until he was actually born. But on his 21st, I actually told that story and it didn't go down too well.
0: Oh, God, at his birthday. At his birthday. You called him Hamburger at his birthday, little guy.
5: Yep.
2: Because he was conceived in Hamburg. Did you say it was at a sex show?
0: Yes, you did.
5: I went to a sex show for the first time ever. My son's now 33, but yes.
2: And that's where that, he was conceived?
0: Not at the show.
5: Not at the show.
0: No, she wasn't a performer.
2: I was like, that's crowd participation taken to the next level.

0: Hope you have a wonderful drive home. It's Will and Woody, Woods, Harry Styles. He's told women all over the world whether or not they should stick with the man they're currently with. He's given the key to that. Yes.
1: Whoa.
0: Yes. He's obviously
1: gave one condition as to like whether you should stay with the guy. Whoa.
0: Yes, that's right. Yes. He's touring his show at the moment. Producer Liam has got the details.
2: He's going to be here in November and December.
0: Here's Harry on stage. Here's his advice.
3: If he's not making you happy, chuck him in the bin.
0: If he's not making you happy, chuck him in the bin. It's nice to
1: agree with that.
0: It's nice to be reminded that he's a geezer, isn't
1: it?
0: Yeah, it is.
3: If he's not making you happy, chuck him in the bin.
0: Chuck him in the bin.
1: Chuck him in the bin. Geez, don't the women love it? My gosh. So he says, if he's not making you happy, chuck him in the bin. I do. That's great advice. It's great advice.
0: Here was my thought on the advice, though.
1: Uh-oh.
0: And I'm kind of spurred on by a clip I saw on the School of Life recently, which is really cool philosophical YouTube channel that I suggest you all check out.
1: Sure,
0: anyway,
1: sure.
0: Alain de Botton, who runs that, said that the reason that most people are unhappy is because they aspire to having happy lives, because you're just never going to always be happy. And if that's the yardstick for where you're at, you're going to be constantly disappointed because life's not that.
1: Life's tough.
0: But he was like, what you can aspire to is for life to be interesting and to try and enjoy how it goes, because that's just definitely what it's going to be.
1: Yeah, yeah.
0: So I think it's interesting when he says, if he's not making you happy, ditch him. Because if I ran, like at the moment, I've got two very young kids.
1: Yeah.
0: We're not getting a lot of sleep. I wouldn't say that I'm making Sam necessarily happy right now. Sure. I would say I'm supporting her to get through.
1: Yeah, yeah, yeah.
0: But I don't know if we're necessarily making each other happy. And I kind of put it through all these other filters of all these other people who have probably got huge constraints on their relationship right now. They're committed to each other because they've got kids and they're trying to get through their problems, or they're doing long distance with each other.
1: Financial issues.
0: Yeah, maybe one of them's going through a sexual thing. Yeah, yeah. Maybe one of them things going through a gender thing. Maybe they're still wanting to be together despite not making each other happy. And so I think that his comment was absolute trite, if I'm being honest with you, because I think it simplified things, and I think that he was just trying to appeal to a largely female audience so that he continued to aggrandize his appearance so eventually he can take a poo on the stage.
1: Yeah.
0: That's his mission.
1: That's his goal.
2: He's saying don't accept low standards.
0: No.
2: We're trying to lift women up here.
1: Yeah, Will.
0: No,
1: and look at you bringing women straight back
0: down. I'm not bringing them
1: down. You're just lowering the bar for men again.
0: I'm not.
1: You're making excuses for men out there that don't make their partners happy. And I'm sick of it, Will. You get home and...
2: Weaponize incompetence.
1: What Liv said. She said it well.
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0: It's Will and Woody, guys. We've got to get out of here. It's a shame. I'm having a lot of fun, but I think Smallsy's taken over again. Is that right? Is he back with John Edwards crossing back in?
1: Yeah, John Edwards is back this after.
2: This after.
1: Yeah.
0: Very good. There and ever after. He's back. After. So, as in when we get off the air, Johnny's back.
1: There'll be a little bit of music show, and then Smallsy will be back with John Edwards.
2: So have a dance to music, and then John Edwards speaking to your dead friends and relatives. That's what he does.
0: I think the way he calls it, he says they've passed. They're not dead. They've just passed, whatever that means.
2: Crossed over.
0: No, they haven't crossed over. He crosses over.
2: You're right.
0: They've passed.
2: They pass. He
0: crosses over.
2: To speak to the past. Yes,
0: you got
2: to
0: cross over.
1: Don't you cross over when you die, though?
0: Nah.
2: No, only John can cross over.
0: When he
2: dies, he will cross over. He's the only one that can do it, though.
0: You don't think John will pass?
2: I think there's a world where he doesn't die.
0: Yeah, very true. Or even if he does, he'll just cross straight back over.
2: It's 100%.
0: He knows where the bridge is.
2: He's got the key.
0: Well, not fooling me. John, come back. Oi, so quickly, show notes. We do our off-air after-show meeting on the air.
2: Yes, go on. It feels like you've been sitting on a note because
0: No, I'm good. Is there any other notes flying around? Annalise spoke for a while in the first half an hour.
2: Oh, we threw it.
3: We would like to silence women.
2: And on that note, yes!
0: Oh, it's just. Yes!

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11: You want a wine? 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
12: Absolutely.
11: Rip in.
12: Even if you're driving the kids to school.
11: Yes.
0: And Tom.
12: Mel had a night away.
11: By herself?
12: 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Yeah, this. 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
11: When you're married to Tom, maybe it's not weird.
0: Cheaper than therapy and way less professional.
13: That's right. It's ChatGNT. Cheers, guys.
11: Hey, guys.
13: Right across Australia.
11: That's right.
13: Massive show coming up today. I've had a procedure done.
11: Oh.
13: They
11: look beautiful.
13: Like a couple of Christmas ornaments. You know, I'm done with my kids. So, yeah, we'll talk about that.
11: The yep. snip,
13: the
11: nice.
13: Snippity snip.
11: Well, I had a weekend away with no kids.
13: Fancy that.
11: Amazing. Or husband. It was so good. I mean, I love him.
13: Yeah. Sometimes.
11: Yeah. And I want to tell you how that went. And joining us for that story is special guest Mitch Lewis. So you'll hear his voice pop in.
13: We got royalty in the house,
11: yeah,
13: Mitch Lewis.
11: Wally yep. Lewis's son, for those that don't know.
13: Yep.
11: You know, pretty big deal. But I'll tell you how that weekend away went.
13: All right. Massive show coming up. 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
1: And special guest Mitch Lewis joins us. So guys, I had a weekend away without my kids or my husband.
2: Oh my God.
3: The dream. The dream.
1: Ooh, oh my God. It was really good. So it was planned for ages because I wanted to go see Five. If you're right, getting man, down, I better find some music of Fives. Anyway, so they were coming to Brisbane, of course, because they would, but...
3: They'd come anywhere, mate.
1: They need to make money.
3: They'd play Twin Towns, bro.
1: I know. The fact that they got Boondle blew my mind. Anyway, I...
3: Don't shit on the band. You wanted to see them.
1: I bloody love them. So why no not? One in Brisbane wanted to come with me. And then I have a great mate, Fitzy, who messages the show sometimes. She lives in Sydney, and I wanted to visit her anyway. Why don't I go down and see Five with Fitzy? Because she loves them. So she's like, yeah, come down. We'll go to Five. Anyway, so I've always been needing to buy new underwear, like new bras, right? And I never, ever, ever get the chance to get to the shops because you have to try those on. You can't order them online. You don't know. Yeah. Like, you got to try it. Anyway, it was finally, I was on my own in Sydney. I could buy bras. I could do just my general everyday shopping that I've been needing to do for a year. I had to fly to Sydney to do it. It was ridiculous. It's like, what'd you do in Sydney? I went bra shopping. Wouldn't you just get that done in Brisbane? No, I can't. I don't have time. I can
3: too
1: never
3: many kids. I needed kids. Something to throw at Five.
1: Yeah.
3: That wasn't old and daggy.
1: They got my fresh Calvin Kleins.
3: Yeah, yeah. I need them back. I just bought them.
1: And that was actually really expensive at David Jones. So I flew into town. Or firstly, when I flew out, I said goodbye to everyone, the kids, and Max was like lip quivering and said, Mum, do you think Dad will be okay looking after us? Can he handle this?
3: Wouldn't have thought so, son.
1: That's a 4.5-year-old saying that. I was like, that's some really good insight. And I laughed and I said, he will be fine. You're going to be all right. Yeah. But weird that he said that.
4: Wait, tell me, what is he really like when I'm not here? Yeah.
3: Are you sure you want to leave me with this idiot? Like, this massive stitch up.
1: And Jumbie heard it and just like plain face in the background, like gave nothing.
2: Traitor.
1: Yeah. And so flew into town and went and saw Peking Duck that night. We all know Peking Duck.
3: I saw those photos. That looked very good.
1: It was really good. It was very oons, oons, doof, doof.
3: Yep.
1: I felt nearly 40 years old. Let's just say
3: How were your knees after that?
1: Oh, my back was like from standing for a whole
3: It's murder on the lumbar region. It really is.
1: It is. And you know the only drinks they sell at those venues are like seltzers?
3: Oh, yeah.
1: Are you into seltzer?
3: Nah, not really. They're just too watery.
1: It's like water and gives you a bit of reflux.
4: But they also sell tablets for that at the merch stand, so it's fine.
1: That's true. Yeah, well, I've got some Peking Duck here for anyone that doesn't know. Oh, hang on. Fader's up, guys. You know.
3: Shane.
1: Bit of fun. So we love those guys. We had them on our old podcast, of course.
3: We did. Did they spot you in the crowd? Did you like...
1: Anna gave me an access all areas pass.
3: Oh, you know what that means.
1: And you're ready to me to sound so lame? So she's like, do you want to see the boys? I was like, yeah, sure. So I go backstage and I'm like, they don't want to see me. I'm just a nobody from Brisbane. And she's like, look, George flew in from Brisbane. And they're so lovely. They're like, oh, great, wow. Anyway, then Adam goes, let's do shots here, and gets the tequila. And he's like, here you go, do you want a shot? And my little brain, I was like, hell no, but I'm trying to be cool. And I went, no, I'm okay. And then I was like, why did I say no? And then everyone said yes. And then they came and took a photo of everyone doing the shots, and I'm on the edge with my seltzer.
4: That you're not enjoying.
1: Yeah, hating it.
3: I got reflux, guys, I can't.
1: And so I'm like, I just went like that with my seltzer while they've all got their shots in the photo. And I'm like, they're going to crop me out because I'm on the edge at least. So that's good. So I felt really old that night. And then, bra shopping, went and saw the Archibald Prize on the Saturday.
3: Yeah.
1: I wanted to see the paintings because stuff you can't do when you've got kids. And then Five on Saturday night.
3: Worst weekend I can think of. Thanks so much for joining us, Mitch. 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
1: Just a bit of fun banter for your Monday night.
0: Yeah, so I had the Prosecco.
1: Oh, he did it!
0: I had the chilled Prosecco.
1: The chilled Prosecco. Oh, yeah, yeah,
0: glass
1: I get it.
0: Of Prosecco.
1: How are you, you poor thing?
0: Oh, I know.
1: Are you okay?
0: Yeah, I'm fine.
1: That's good.
0: Totally fine. I've told all my mates, it's like, it's 25 minutes. It's easy. Just go for it.
1: Yeah. But then was the recovery painful?
0: I think dental works worse.
1: Oh.
0: Maybe because my intestines
1: you need your
0: are
1: mouth.
0: So small. Yeah. It took a team of them to find it. Obviously, I'm joking. It was crazy. Like, you walk in there, and I recorded some of my thoughts because you said...
1: I did say that, yeah.
0: I said, I'm not going to film this bloody thing.
1: I didn't want to come either. No. That would be really weird.
0: You don't want to see that shit. But you were like, at least record your thoughts before and after. Pre and post-op,
1: so
0: I like to call
1: that.
0: It. I did that. This is me walking into the place.
1: Okay.
0: Can you play a bit of audio here? This is just before I'm walking in.
2: So, I just arrived at the vasectomy clinic. And I've had a full Valium, so I'm feeling pretty relaxed.
0: Top of the world. didn't matter.
2: Bit nervous because I think I did need to do a nervous poo, but it's too late.
1: Yeah, I sound like you're doing
2: long,
1: one already.
2: So I have to go and do that
0: in the bathroom.
2: After. obviously pretty nervous, but again, the Valium is good. So before I overthink it, I'm just going to go in and just... get my nuts cut off. So here we go.
0: Oh, here we go. It was terrible. Because I woke up and I was like, not to be too graphic, but I really needed to go to the toilet. I was like nervous. And I'm like, I don't want to go before because I've showered and I'm clean.
1: Oh.
0: And then.
1: They weren't going near your a-hole, though.
0: It's all connected. It's all connected.
1: The a-hole's connected to the
0: b-hole. And I didn't know what was going on.
1: God.
0: I was all of a scattered.
1: You've never obviously had a Brazilian wax or anything, have you?
0: No, I haven't.
1: No.
0: I'm not strong like you women who have given birth and stuff like that.
1: Yeah.
0: But look, I just walked in there and it looked like a psychology clinic or a physio.
1: Oh.
0: It wasn't, you know, a hospital, which
1: no.
0: was good. It was just an outpatient centre. It was just like, lie down.
1: And was it Mr. Valentine, Dr. Valentine or whatever?
0: No,
1: who did you see?
0: It wasn't Dr. Shootin' Blanks either or Dr. Dick or Snip.
1: Was
0: or
1: it one with a funny name?
0: Dr. Sheehan. Yeah, I know. I went with him because he was nice and boring. I think the boring ones would be good at their job.
1: Yeah.
0: You know?
1: Is he going to be offended if he hears this and he's called boring?
0: No. Well, he doesn't need a flashy made-up name.
1: True.
0: Had the procedure. He sprayed me down with all this liquid. It was very uncomfortable. It was like an antiseptic.
1: Oh.
0: And it was like dripping everywhere. He was like, sorry, it's a bit cold.
1: Oh.
0: And then, laid back, listened to some John Mayer.
1: And we that is Wonderland.
0: I know, there was a bit of that.
1: What on earth?
0: There's no better soundtrack to get this dip. And then, here are my thoughts after.
1: Okay.
0: Yeah.
2: Okay, just leaving the clinic. Pretty good. I didn't faint. No panic attack, so that was good.
0: Survived.
2: I have my little cup, my specimen cup, so that's good. And I've come outside. I see my wife has... left me, so that's good. I'm pretty sure you dropped me off and that's a stitch up. She's left me, so that's good. Everything went pretty good. It felt like 20 hours, but it was only 25 minutes, I think. There was only one time that I got a bit woozy. I felt like you pulled a nerve out of my scrotum.
1: God.
2: But yeah, otherwise, pretty good. And he bold billed me because my wife's a doctor.
1: Oh, yes.
0: Yes, baby.
2: So,
0: free snip, baby.
2: I mean, there's got to be some perks to your wife working.
1: All the time.
0: Yeah.
2: 70-hour weeks. Yeah, great. Would do again.
0: No. Hopefully I don't have to do it again.
1: Oh, no way.
0: Yeah.
1: Well, there you go. Well done, Tom.
0: Thank you. I survived.
1: You did.
0: Way worse than childbirth, right?
1: Sure, mate.
3: 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It's Sam and Ant's Showdown on Hot 100. 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
0: Skills that put you ahead of most people in the world.
1: Oh, this is good.
0: Yeah, you like this?
1: Mm-hmm.
0: Let's run through some of these. I reckon you'll be able to nail one. You won't be able to, definitely. Solving a Rubik's Cube. You don't strike me as a Rubik's Cube kind of gal.
1: No, mate. It's interesting people that would pick one up and go, oh, I'm going to get this, like, yeah, and enjoy it.
0: Full math brain.
1: Yeah.
0: Yep. Okay, so if you can do a Rubik's Cube, you're in the top 5.8% of the world.
1: Oh, which wow.
0: Is, yeah.
1: What else?
0: If you're able to whistle, puts you in the top 33%. We can both
1: only
0: whistle.
1: Only 33% of people can whistle?
0: It feels low, doesn't it?
1: Yeah, that's really low.
0: There's a lot of simpletons.
1: Mm, true.
0: Kyle Kelsey, he wouldn't be able to.
1: Kyle Kelsey?
0: What's his name?
1: You mean Travis?
0: Travis, he wouldn't be able to whistle.
1: You just gave the name Kyle because that's your Karen name for a man.
0: Sorry, true. Being able to drive manual transmission, there's no way you could drive stick, mate.
1: Yeah,
0: can you?
1: A manual license?
0: Oh, great.
1: I'm offended.
0: No, sorry. Sorry.
1: What about you?
0: Yeah, big time.
1: Yeah. No, it was always mum and dad said you've got to get it in case you're ever out in the bush and someone hurts their leg and you need to drive. That was the scenario I was given.
0: 18%.
1: Only 18. Oh.
0: No one's learning.
1: Guess what? Jumbie only got an automatic license.
0: Oh, shame.
1: And I was over in Geneva? No, sorry. Where was I? Sardinia.
0: Yeah. Oh, no, okay.
1: I was in Sardinia. Yeah, I knew it was somewhere in Europe. I was in Sardinia with Jumbie and his brother Duncan, and we went to hire a car, and those two of the smartest blokes in the planet, a barrister and a doctor, didn't have manual licenses and couldn't drive a manual car.
0: That's shameful.
1: Yeah.
0: You should rip into them about that.
1: Yeah.
0: Here we go. Being able to do a handstand.
1: Yeah.
0: That's in the 1%. 1% of the world.
1: Can do a handstand?
0: Yeah, well, for more than 10 seconds.
1: Oh, yeah,
0: there's a little
1: I can't
0: caveat.
1: Do longer than that. Okay. I'm like, I can do a handstand.
0: What about if you're in Sardinia and you've had a few?
1: Had a few wines. Hey, guys, I'll do a handstand and drive this manual car.
0: You can do it all. And being able to skateboard puts you in the top 1% of the world. Only around 1% of the global population actively skateboards.
1: What? I know a lot of kids who are doing skateboarding now, like they have lessons.
0: Really?
1: Yeah, and I'm like, that's a cool sport to do.
0: Yeah, there's a BMX lesson.
1: Oh, yeah, that's
0: happens
1: cool.
0: In the park near me.
1: Mm.
0: Yeah, the one that I tell all the kids to piss off.
1: Yeah, okay. That place where Tom's really scary.
0: And playing an instrument puts you in the top 25% of adults. Tick.
1: Have you seen the piano thing at the moment? Are you getting ads for that on Instagram?
0: Oh, the ABC show?
1: Oh, no, it's like an iPad or it's a thing you can download on an iPad and teach yourself how to play piano.
0: Oh, yeah, that does look good.
1: It looks so good. And my friend Pip has it.
0: Yeah.
1: And they randomly got a piano recently and her husband and her kid are using it and it's legit working. They've both never played an instrument and it's like really good and they're learning.
0: Is this an ad?
1: Sponsored
0: Is this
1: today
0: a Spotify ad?
1: Simply Piano. Anyway, I messaged her going, how's it going? Because I'm really wanting to buy this
0: now. So you can play Flight of the Bumblebees or something like that.
1: You can like choose Ed Sheeran and Taylor Swift and like learn their songs. It seems too good to be true.
0: Yeah, it does seem too good to be true.
1: But I'm getting the ads and it's like, yeah, now I can do this. And I'm like, what?
0: Try it. That's your goal this year.
1: To learn an instrument.
0: Yeah, be in the top 25.
1: Okay.
0: Then you would have ticked off all of them except for Rubik's Cubes because, like, grow up. Yes, ChatGNT. Cheers, guys. Down for another week.
1: Yeah.
0: I've got a tip for reducing stress, and this is from a neurologist, so you know it's real. It's a little titty bit. Stick out your tongue for 40 seconds.
1: Oh, I saw this
0: Did you
1: other
0: see
1: day.
0: This?
1: Yeah, go on.
0: It removes cortisol faster than any pills or breathing exercises.
1: Mm.
0: So we could do it a little bit together. I mean, 40 seconds is going to be taking the piss.
1: So I actually tested this.
0: Have you done it?
1: Yeah, I haven't done it because I think it goes on to say you got to do it every day.
0: Grow up.
1: My husband Jumbie was next to me and he looks over and I'm like this and my tongue fully hanging out and I did it
0: with
1: for 40 seconds.
0: With a cappuccino lid.
1: Yeah. I was looking at cappuccino lid in the car today and I looked over and I reckon someone was staring at me in the car as I'm going on my lid of my cappuccino and I'm like, I don't care.
0: I don't regret
1: anything.
0: I'm
1: in my own car.
0: Yeah.
1: So, I did it. And at the end, I felt quite relaxed. It was hard though. 40 seconds is a long time to stick your tongue out.
0: Well, I'll leave that one. The idea is your neck may store a major share of chronic body tension. Tension can keep your brain stuck in stress mode because your brain hasn't really evolved past your lizard primal fight, flight, freeze mode.
1: Yeah.
0: So, you know, back in the day, it was like, there's a tiger running at me. Ah, run.
1: Stick now my it's tongue like. Out.
0: Now it's like, oh, I've got this stressful work meeting.
1: Yeah.
0: This email's just popped up. I've got to do a prezzo and I haven't, you know, your brain doesn't know the difference.
1: Yes.
0: It's just a stressful event.
1: Yes.
0: So, should we try it? It's just basically just pop your tongue out.
1: Okay. I've been eating chips, so.
0: Yeah, we've got some chips and champagne. So okay. Obviously, I mean, the champagne does a really good job at reducing stress, can I say?
1: Mate, that's why I cracked one on a Tuesday the other day. I was like, I'm doing bedtimes on my own. You know what? I was doing them like every night.
0: Mate.
1: I mean, I do most of the time anyway because he's home pretty late, but he was legit out at all this stuff he had on this week. Mate. I was like, are you kidding me? Okay,
0: anyway,
1: tongue out. Yeah.
0: Sun's out, right. Tongue's out.
1: Okay.
0: All right, so I'm pretty sure it's just easy. You just extend
1: should
0: like
1: we just
0: this.
1: Do 10 seconds because it's a podcast?
0: Obviously.
1: Okay.
0: Lift that. And breathe. I think that's it.
1: I forgot to breathe.
0: Yeah, I know, right? You hold your breath for 40 seconds. Don't die if you're listening to this. So try that at home if you're a stressed parent. Everyone's so stressed these days. Mm-hmm. Do you think people were this stressed in the 90s? No one was doing breathing exercises in the 90s.
1: No, and you know what? I saw an old family friend, or she's like related to me somehow, some old duck the other day, and she was like, oh, you mothers these days, you know, we just didn't work. We would just drop the kids at kindy and at school and we would volunteer. I loved being in the uniform shop. And then I'd help design the uniform. And I was like, oh.
0: Did you punch her in the face?
1: I was ready to. And she's like, I just don't know why you work. You know, wouldn't it be easier to be home? And I said, because everything costs more now.
0: Yeah. Like, well, houses $2.4 million when you were a mum?
1: I'm like, what?
0: Yeah.
1: It was like a funny conversation. And thank goodness my husband Jumbie was next to me. And we were like, walked away.
0: To drag you away, and you'd be like, tongues out.
1: And relax.
0: Stress. Hopefully we've made you laugh today. We've educated you.
1: Taking your mind off the everyday. That's what we're here for.
0: Absolutely.
1: Don't forget, you can grab us anytime by downloading the iHeart app for free and searching ChatGNT.
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1: Landon Donovan, we change his name to Champ Donovan. 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
0: Odd 100's like a box of chocolates. You never know what you're going to get. Another hour of the Top End's best music, starting now. 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
2: I did a Macca's run with it.
1: Oh, you did?
2: Yeah.
1: It's a sad time, though, because we've got quite attached to it. I mean, we've used it for plenty of work activations. We've also used it to...
2: I took it on a date, too.
1: You did?
2: Yeah.
1: How'd it go?
2: Not great.
1: Yeah, really?
2: Yeah.
1: Damn, you put her in the trade, didn't you?
2: Yeah.
0: Thanks to Harvey Norman, and only with Darwin's best music, Hot 100. I got a real good feeling.
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0: Hey, it's Will and Woody. You're either up early or up late. And welcome to the show. I mean, this is probably the best of the worst bits from the week. I keep saying that. It's not the best of the worst. It's the best of the best. I mean, we consider this stuff to be good, surely.
1: It's just incredible. It's absolutely incredible.
0: I don't think it's incredible.
1: No, it's amazing.
0: I wouldn't have thought it's incredible, but this is...
1: The best stuff you will have ever heard.
0: Then this is the best cut of Will and Woody that you're going to hear.
1: Nah, it's better than that. Raise the bar. So I would say power nap now. Pull over, power nap.
0: Why nap?
1: Just a quick power nap because you want to be up and about for when our best bits start.
0: They're starting now.
1: Well, you got a song. You got 3-minute power nap and then game on, baby.
0: All right. Well, yeah.
1: Will and Woody.

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1: Can't sleep.
2: It's Will and Woody keeping you up.
3: 0429 131065, Fortis, your embarrassing text that you sent over the weekend.
4: Yes, and speaking of embarrassing, I think Timothy Chalamet has given the world the ick just by the way that he has celebrated the Knicks. I'm not going to go too far into the sport if sport isn't your thing, but basically the New York Knicks have won the NBA championship over San Antonio. It happened Australian time yesterday. Here's the moment.
5: It's over! It's over! Knick fans, this is not a dream. Your long, long wait has ended. Go ahead and cry. After 53 years, the Knicks are finally NBA champions once again.
4: So great moment, right? But front row for this entire thing has been little Timothy Chalamet. And he's just too into it, Wilbur.
3: No, that's not fair. It's his team.
4: I get it.
3: At least he's followed them for life. Unlike Taylor Swift, who rocked up and did "Ring a Ring a Rosie" by the side of the court one game.
4: He's actually
3: a Knicks fan.
4: Sure. I get it.
3: I was in New York last year.
4: This
3: is away from all the playoffs. Went into a Knicks game. He's front and center.
4: He's courtside
3: every game. He lives and breathes it.
4: I get it. He's a fan.
3: You're a sports fan. Don't make men feel weird for supporting their team.
4: I get it. But I wasn't carrying on like the way that he was carrying on. I've seen videos of him on social media running into crowds of people, taking his clothes off and screaming, "We're going to bring it home. We're going to bring it home." Right?
3: Really?
4: He was in the rooms after the... You're not a player, Timothy. You can't go into the rooms. He goes into the rooms and he gets involved in the champagne spraying thing, except it goes in his eyes and little Timmy can't handle the sting in the eyes, so he starts crying. He can't keep his eyes open. It's just, you didn't play. You weren't on the court, right?
3: Yeah.
4: Here's a little bit of audio.
3: You know, I'm not a Chalamet fan. I think sport's a beautiful thing. And I like men. I like men getting emotional about sport. I don't know why.
4: The tears. I've got no issues with the tears.
3: Yeah.
4: It's this kind of chat that I've got a bit of an issue with.
6: Way rather this than the Oscars. Come on, baby. Knicks are champions, baby.
4: This is better than the Oscars, baby. Knicks are champions, baby. He sounds like he played.
7: He also hasn't won an Oscar.
4: That is true. That is true.
7: So you wouldn't know. You actually wouldn't know.
4: So I just think, like, I was talking to my wife about it, and my wife was like, the way that he is, like, carrying on and getting so emotional and over-animated has just given her the ick big time. She doesn't find him sexy anymore. I think him and Kylie will break up soon. I think Kylie watches the whole performance and just goes, oh, you look like a 10-year-old boy going to the footy with your footy jersey on. 13.
3: Wow. Wowee, you've come out firing for Timothy. You're a big Timothy fan.
4: I was. Until you were in his corner.
3: Every time I came for little Timmy, you were like, no, he's the next boogie thing. Look at him in June.
4: I think that's why I'm so emotional.
3: He can cry. He can walk a sand dune. He can ride a worm. You're all about him.
4: I think that's why I'm so emotional. He's let me down.
7: He can worm. He
4: can jump on a worm. He can ride a worm. He's great on camera.
3: But he's not, mate.
4: It hurts me. 131065 is our number, though. Yeah. I don't think Timothy Chalamet is the only one just completely obsessed by sport. I want to know, how seriously does your partner take sport?
3: Oh, yeah.
4: How far do they take it on 131065?
3: Did you see the double denim orange jean

0: there. Sometimes he's got the iPad filming them doing the warm up and stuff.
1: Yeah.
0: He doesn't give me as much ick.
1: No,
0: as Chalamet,
1: because he doesn't go in the rooms and start spraying champagne with the place. He doesn't. He doesn't perform to cameras, being like, he's just "I want attention for the fact that he's just a fan."
0: So drilling down on your phone topic, how seriously does your partner take sport? Where does the ick? Like, when does it go from just like, oh, he gets around his team, to like, it's probably too far?
1: I'd hate to speak negatively of your wife, but I know that your wife takes sports so seriously that you have to leave the room when the Netherlands are playing in anything.
0: That's happened.
1: That for me is a lot. I just, if I, like, if I was married to someone who was like, just need to leave the house.
0: It wasn't even the Netherlands that time. It's just that I wasn't supporting Max Verstappen, who's Dutch.
1: Yeah.
0: Who's an F1 driver. That wasn't even her country. She was just like, that guy's from my country and you don't like him, get out. That was a lot.
1: I think as soon as
0: That was a lot. Although, so very attractive though. I found that very attractive.
1: Oh, there you go.
0: Yeah.
1: That goes that way for you. Well, maybe it goes that way for you.
0: If they take it so seriously.
1: I just want to know, are you married to, do you have a partner who takes sport way too seriously?
0: And is it hot or not?
1: Yeah, that's good.
0: Yeah.
1: You find that hot?
0: I find it very
1: attractive. You're at the front waiting for the game to finish, and then you're like, just let me know when I can come inside.
0: Hi, honey, I'm just at the shops. Give me a call when they're done. Would you like anything while I'm here?
2: It's Will and Woody.

0: 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It's Will and Woody.
1: Willy Woody!
0: Who needs real friends when you have these two? 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

0: or up early. It's Will and Woody keeping you up.
1: Right now though, Woods,
2: how seriously does your partner take sport on 13 1065? Talking about it, just because Timothy Chalamet has given the world the ick, just by the way he's been carrying on courtside. Talked about it a lot in the spot before. Won't go into it again. It makes me emotional, Will. I just want him to focus on making films.
1: I feel like you're more upset about the fact that you're losing someone who you admired, it's a steep fall from grace The writing was on the wall for Chalamet when he started hooking up with Kylie Jenner. I've said it. I think we all know it. Anyone with a brain was like, hang on a second, doesn't quite work out. And now he's trying to dress like a gangster and hang out with the players in the rooms. He stinks.
2: It's right up. I'll still see June 3. That'll be a great movie.
1: Oh, June 3. Well, Dennis Villeneuve. I mean, at the end of the day.
2: Sure. But yes, does your partner
1: the director.
2: He's very, very... I know for my wife, Mim, she didn't realise...
1: Got a bit eyebrows.
2: Mim didn't realise that during the footy season, like, the diary, our mutual diary does work around when the Melbourne Demons play. That for her was a huge ick that we had to take into account when they're playing, when we're like booking weekends away.
1: I imagine that would be a thing for a lot of, I'm going to stereotype here and say women, mm-hmm. in that like guys need shutout time around the game.
2: And a lot of that, like a Saturday night, Friday night, it's like, you know, key time. Anyway, let's go to Colt
1: because Mim's dad's a big sports guy. He's a big Brisbane Lions fan in the AFL, isn't he?
2: And I think Mim was being like, I don't want to end up with someone whose life revolves around when the Lions play. So if I'm being brutally honest, I think I kind of like shelved it for a bit.
1: Oh.
2: I was just like, the D's are playing. I can get that on replay. Don't worry about it. And then, you know, the longer the relationship went, I was like, I need to watch every game live. And I'd rather do it without the kids.
1: That's good. became an ick.
2: Yeah, well, absolutely.
1: And you haven't hooked up since the AFL season started.
2: No, and the D's are playing well. Let's go to Colt here on 13 1065.
1: Very well.
2: Colt, this is your partner who's obsessed with sport.
3: Yeah.
2: How far do they take it, Colt?
3: Sorry, what was that?
2: How far do they take the sport? They take it seriously.
3: Yeah, so the wife and her sister are Penrith Panther fans, and the past three times that they made the grand final, it's like they've played the semifinals. I've been at work. I've got a message from the missus, and she's like, hey, we're heading down to grand final. I'm like, sweet, I can't wait to go. Then she tells me, that's not the case. It's me and my sister. We're heading down there.
2: Oh.
3: So she books the flights. She buys the tickets, and she's down there for the weekend, and then I see her on Monday. And she's done that the past three years in a row now.
1: Wow. Just shot out with her sister. She's like, I'm leaving. I'll see you in 3 days.
3: Yep.
1: Wow.
2: Do you have kids, Colt?
3: No, not yet.
1: Okay.
2: Do you think that would continue? If you do have kids in the future, do you think that will continue, Colt?
3: I would think so. But also, too, I'm all for it if she's around it, so...
1: Do you know what it is though? Like, it's funny the strange thing about sport, is that people don't get that fanatical about anything in their lives. Do you know? Like, it's quite rare to be like, I need 2 hours to watch this.
2: You wouldn't
1: accept it.
2: It's almost religious.
1: Yeah, you wouldn't accept it over anything else. Like, if someone was like, I need to sit down for 2 hours on Saturday and I must watch the latest episode of, I don't know.
2: Widow's Bay. Team's watching
1: great
2: it.
1: Great show. Only half-hour reps. You can knock them off quickly.
2: Yeah.
1: But let's say I need to sit down and watch the whole set. You'd be like, get lost.
2: Yeah.
1: Like get lost. Do it in your own time. But when it comes, like, you draw these hard boundaries around it. I don't understand that. But I respect it, though, for some reason.
2: Yeah, I know, mate.
1: Like, the soccer's on at the moment.
2: Yeah,
1: Sam said to me this morning, it's like, the Netherlands playing at 6 a.m., you've got the kids till 8. And I was like, that's unfair. Because I was like, well, your bloody team's playing.
2: Yeah, 100%. And you've got to watch it live.
1: Would you like a coffee?
2: Yeah, 100%. You've got to support it. Let's go to Rebecca here on 13 1065. Rebecca, your partner takes sport very seriously.
4: He lives and breathes it.
2: Okay. How far does he take it, Rebecca?
4: Well, he pretty much only wears Brisbane Broncos official merch, his going out shirt. He's going out.
1: Sorry, casually. Wears a casual merch. Yeah. Casual merch. Wow, big ick, Rebecca. Must be a handsome man. That's a big ick.
4: And he took the as yet a tattoo of the Brisbane Broncos like emblem on his leg.
2: Interesting.
4: Like the size of your hand.
2: Does he have a tattoo dedicated to you, Rebecca?
4: Pretty much head to toe in tattoos.
2: And is there one dedicated to you? Sorry, we lost you there. He's covered in tattoos and he doesn't have one dedicated to you.
4: Yeah, he does on his hand.
2: Oh, there you go. So the Broncos got a quad, which is a big bit of real estate.
1: She's got
2: and you got a little bit on the hand, Rebecca.
4: Yeah.
1: Okay. Would you get a D? Would you get a Melbourne Demons tattoo if they won the...
2: They won in 2021.
1: Yeah.
2: Don't have one.
1: But would you? Like, would you get a sports tattoo?
2: No, I don't think so.
1: Really?
2: Nah. Again, if I played, I would get a tattoo.
1: And you were pretty close to playing once upon a time, weren't you?
2: Oh, I'm glad you asked, Will.
1: I'm not going to go into it.

0: working, and they're
1: working.
0: It's Will and Woody keeping you up.
2: Wilbur, there is nothing worse late on a Saturday night, Friday night, when you stupidly get your phone out. Maybe you've responsibly had a couple, maybe, and you get your phone out and you just write a text message that you shouldn't have written. Mm-hmm. It's just you're not thinking straight at that time. You put your phone away. And right now we are running the text line 0429 131065.
3: Yep.
2: Forward us an embarrassing text that you sent over the weekend. You can remain anonymous. We don't have to read your name out on air at all. But if you forward us the most embarrassing text you sent on the weekend, you can go home with some movie tickets. I'll get the ball rolling. What?
3: I've just received a couple of the texts.
2: Okay, great. We'll probably read these out up next, I reckon. By the way, 131065 is the number. If you want to call and you're just open to tell us the text message you sent on the weekend, please do that too. Mm-hmm. There might be some people driving who can't text right now.
3: Mm.
2: You can still remain anonymous and we can put a decoder on your voice too.
3: Yes, a Dakota Fanning.
2: We can put a Dakota Fanning on your voice so your voice will all be warped.
3: Yes.
2: No one will be able to recognise you. If you're comfortable to do that, call us on 131065.
3: Yes.
2: Like I said, I'll just get the ball rolling here.
3: Yeah.
2: Not that bad. But I woke up on Sunday morning and I was like, I feel like I wrote producer Annalise some texts last night.
3: Oh, yeah. Annalise, have you got the text? Because I wouldn't mind hearing.
4: I have the text.
3: I'd like to hear them from you rather than from Woody.
2: That's fine. I just want to give context.
3: I don't think so.
2: Okay.
3: Because she didn't get the context. She just got the text.
2: She texted first. I want to make that very clear. She texted first. Okay, so it wasn't just a...
3: Did you text first, Annalise?
4: I did text first.
2: Yeah.
3: What were you guys texting about on Saturday night and why wasn't I in the thread?
4: Well, because you would have hated on it.
2: Yeah, you do. You're judgmental. You're a judgy guy.
3: I'm a judgy guy.
4: I sent Woody a song by Labyrinth.
3: Oh, God.
2: Awesome. I was for it.
4: You should listen to this. It's really sounds like Hans Zimmer.
3: I thought that guy got buried by the earthquake a while
4: ago. That's what I thought, which is why you're not in the group chat.
3: Yeah, fair enough.
4: So Woody instantly replies maybe
3: What time did you text him?
4: I text him at 6:30.
3: Yeah, because young dad over here, young dad over here, had his first taste of a pint in, I'm going to say,
2: ages,
3: a long while,
2: ages.
3: And he was up and about from about 3 o'clock in the afternoon on Saturday,
2: responsibly, but I was responsibly having a couple of
3: you
2: beers.
3: You messaged me the next day and said it was great to be drunk.
2: No, I didn't. You misread that. I said great to have a couple and remain sober though, because that's really important.
4: Anyway, do you want to hear the message?
3: Yeah, I'd love to.
4: That's what I thought. The message was, he sent me back this like playlist of songs and then he just goes, next run, hit this. Love sharing music. When Paparazzi comes on, it's epic. And Eye of the Tiger.
3: Oh.
4: I think the grr is the worst part.
2: The moment I knew, I was like, I shouldn't have texted it, because then you like wrapped me up, Annalise, really quickly. Like you,
3: grr.
2: It's almost like you were like, stop texting me. Because what did you say to stop the chat?
4: I knew exactly what was going on and I was like, love that, review incoming tomorrow, party hard king.
2: And then I read that as, so you were stop like, messaging.
3: Yeah, enough. Just get out while you
4: can. Well, I wish you'd sent me more.
3: Time to stop texting your 24-year-old producer at 6 o'clock on a Saturday night.
2: She's 25.
3: You got more, Annalise?
4: Thank you, I am 25.
2: She's 25.
4: That's all the messages that I received.
2: I was firing them off though.
4: Well, I have sent a text that.
3: Sent one over the weekend. Also sent one.
4: It was a few weeks ago, but it actually made me die.
3: Was this the 5 o'clock, 5 a.m. night that you?
4: No. This was a dead sober, at like 4 o'clock in the afternoon text.
3: What'd you send?
4: I was just wrapping up talking to this guy who we'd been kind of hanging out a bit, and he said, like, let's just be friends. So I was like, cool, that's totally fine. Like, thank you for letting me know.
3: Mm.
4: And I thought that, oh, my God, I just don't want to. I was trying to be cool and, like, hip and, like, oh, yeah, that's so fine.
3: What'd you send, Annalise?
4: So I sent him this us, handshake emoji, friendship. Oh, my God.
3: No.
2: Hang on.
3: So like, you agree, we shall be friends.
2: Hang on. You said us and then referred to the emoji. Oh.
3: Oh.
4: Oh. I know, but I thought it was really funny. And then I like had 5 minutes. I sat on it. I was like, oh my God.
1: Friendship.
2: Us.
3: Oh, God.
2: We want to hear more of these.
3: Oh, God.
2: Let's share in the cringe.
3: Oh, my God. Wow. So some wild texts coming in. I'll read one for you.
2: Yeah? No, up next.
3: No, okay.
2: We'll read them up next. But if you want to call 13-1065, embarrassing texts over the weekends, Will and Woody.
0: You know the saying, where there's a Will, there's a Woody. Hang on, I don't think I got that quite right. Will and Woody driving you home.
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1: 131065. Today, for about 45 minutes, we've been saying send us the most embarrassing text you sent over the weekend. Yep. You can remain completely anonymous.
2: Mm-hmm.
1: Had some good ones.
2: How many are we talking here?
1: Well, Button Pusher Tommy's in charge of...
2: There's three really good ones.
1: Text triage.
2: Yeah.
1: And he sent me three.
2: Okay.
1: First one here.
2: Are we going in order here? Like, have you ordered them into like 3, 2, 1?
1: Three at the top.
3: Yeah, three at the top.
1: Okay.
2: Here we go. Yeah.
3: Maybe the last one second.
1: All right. A lot of ordering going on here.
2: The ordering's crucial though. I think it's crucial.
1: Okay. Let's go. Last one second.
3: Yeah.
1: Okay. I had my wedding on the weekend.
2: Oh yeah.
1: And I sent a text to my friends thanking them for their generous card.
2: Mm-hmm.
1: They replied, they never gave us one.
2: What?
1: Crank the music. Give me a little bit of space here.
2: How does that happen?
1: I don't know.
2: Well, obviously, they're
1: got home and they're well, of course they're honest, mate.
2: But surely, no,
1: no,
2: I would
1: you're
2: claim
1: a crook.
2: That. I would.
1: You're a crook.
2: I'm sorry. If,
1: you're a
2: if,
1: sick
2: if
1: man.
2: If a groom messaged me and said, "Thank you so much for the generous gift," I would 100% say, "Don't mention it."
1: That's because you put in $20 for a group present for me when they were trying to run a meal train after my wife had her second baby.
2: That was bad.
1: $20 from you and Mim, $10 each.
2: No, not from Mim.
1: Not from Mim. Oh, just the lobster from you. Very good.
2: It was a group of boys.
1: You also put in $50 for a wedding present. We all know you do that.
2: I did not. I'm a big boy when it comes to the wedding gifts because I know it's...
1: Clearly not, mate, if you're trying to claim someone else's.
2: Oh, definitely claim someone else's.
1: All right, I'm going to keep going here.
2: Okay.
1: This is from another number. This is the message they sent over the weekend.
2: Yeah.
1: So I have chlamydia and I think you do too.
2: Just that? No.
1: Oh. Peace sign. Peace emoji.
2: I do like that. Peace. Peace.
3: They texted back as well and said that that was for a guy that they just met at a bar as well.
1: Oh, wow. Oh, God. Oh, it's out there, guys. Get checked.
2: Yeah, absolutely.
1: Be smart about that. Get your health checks. I found it when I was in WA.
2: Don't finish that sentence. Go to the next text, mate. No one wants to hear your history, mate.
1: That's a good fact.
2: Nah, it's good. It's good to be, you know, talk about that stuff, but don't hear it, mate.
1: Okay, sorry. Look, the producer analyst.
2: It's off. Yeah, yeah.
1: No
2: need to go there, mate.
1: Just a PSA. All right, here we go. Final message. Final text message. I text my mum, thinking it was the guy I slept with.
2: Uh-oh.
1: This is a separate text to the other one we just heard.
2: Uh-oh.
1: I text my mum thinking it was the guy I slept with to tell him that I had an STI. That also happened.
2: Good thing to tell your mum as well, I guess. Good thing to tell your mum as well.
1: Yeah, that's actually...
2: Just, you know, this has happened. What should I do? All right, we've got Paul here as well.
1: I agree.
2: No, seriously,
1: why am I not more honest about that? What's the problem?
2: And maybe your mum...
1: No.
2: Paul. Let's go to Paul here. Paulie.
4: I'm here, buddy.
2: Here we go, Paulie.
1: Here he is,
2: Paulie. Now, you sent an embarrassing text over the weekend. What'd you send?
4: I got to fill you in. I'm a blind guy, right? So I use Siri to send a lot of my texts.
2: Yeah.
4: So I asked Siri to
1: Paul.
4: Send a text.
1: Sorry, Paul, before you go on,
4: how about
1: Siri and text dictation for a blind person? Was that just the best thing ever?
4: Oh, mate, it's awesome.
1: It's sick.
4: Except for when she stuffs it up all the time.
1: I
4: often happen to send the second message saying, Siri, I'm so sick of your shirt.
2: So what text was sent on the weekend, Paul?
4: The embarrassing message was I texted our 30-year-old son and said, look, while we're away, can you look after the titties instead of the kitties?

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0: Listen to the Woody. You're either up early, up late, or maybe you're still out.
1: Bloody oath. Maybe you're heading to kick-ons right now. You're in the cab, you're in a car share, or maybe you've got a Dezo driver, heading towards kick-ons, and you're probably thinking to yourself, ooh, it's a cute boy that I'm interested in, but I just don't know how to talk to that cute boy. Well, listen to us right now because we're going to have some sparkling banter and conversation and just bring it up with those cute boys like you thought of it yourself.
0: Yep.
1: That's our gift to you.
0: Yep. I don't want to be involved in that.
1: Okay. That's just advice from Uncle Woody here.
0: Oh, don't call yourself Uncle Woody. Really, really, really sick. All right. It's Will and Woody.

0: to you.
1: Up late or up early? It's Will and Woody keeping you up.
2: It is the best of the internet, as according to me, it's Will's Reddit.
3: Will's Reddit.
4: Beware of the blob, it creeps.
2: Got lots to get through today, Woods.
5: I know, you've hooked me in, mate.
2: Button pusher Tommy out my ass about going for too long, so I'm going to keep it quick.
5: All right.
2: All right, first story here.
5: Yep.
2: I loved off Reddit today. Didn't know this was a thing, but it's a thing.
5: Mm-hmm.
2: Have a listen.
6: My husband wants to share his stick collection with you, and you better be nice.
7: This one is a mid-range scythe stick. I call it Dragon Thing. It has a bit of a dragon head you can see there. This is a level 10 wizard staff. I call it the lexicon. Yeah, that's ultra rare. This is another dragon-like stick. We have the eye here, a snout here. Almost looks like a pterodactyl.
2: Does awesome. It for 5 minutes.
5: That's awesome.
2: Just his stick collection.
5: I could get my daughter around that.
2: Stick collection is a thing. I didn't know.
5: Sometimes you do see an awesome stick and you can't believe you've...
2: Like, okay, it's so good. I love that I'm talking to another man about this. This is on the Reddit thread called Just Guys Being Dudes.
5: Yeah, that makes sense. I think my daughter
2: only
5: will love
2: men,
5: it.
2: Only men collect sticks.
5: No, my daughter will love it. And
2: like
5: children.
2: Prepubescent girls.
5: Sure. Yeah.
2: And middle-aged men.
5: Yeah.
2: Funny synergy that goes on between those two. Okay.
5: Our mate makes wands out of like really cool sticks.
2: Who is no
5: the Wiz.
2: No mate of mine.
5: The Wiz.
2: Oh, the Wiz.
5: The Wiz.
2: No, I love the Wiz. All right, now, you're going to like this story.
5: Yeah.
2: Jamiroquai.
5: Yeah.
2: This guy.
5: Oh, yeah. Everyone knows Jamiroquai, the hat guy.
2: The hat guy. Did you know, so he used to date Winona Ryder.
5: Didn't know that.
2: Used to date.
5: Mm-hmm.
2: He said that he broke up with Winona Ryder because her breasts were too large and she wanted to, you know what, all the time with him. That was the reason he broke up with her.
5: Oh, okay.
2: Now, that came out recently, resurfaced, and that absolutely popped off online.
5: Okay.
2: Now, the great thing about Reddit is you can do a real deep dive on these things.
5: Uh-huh.
2: Apparently, because they broke up in like 1992,
5: sure.
2: But this is a story today. And it's like, why is this a story today?
5: Yeah.
2: So apparently, they are like best mates. And it is an ongoing bit they do where...
5: Hilarious. So it's not true.
2: Not true at all.
5: That is so
2: He says,
5: funny.
2: I couldn't be with her anymore. Her boobs were too big and she wanted it all the time.
5: That is
2: and
5: so
2: apparently
5: funny.
2: When she's asked about it, she says, I broke up with him because his penis was too large. And they do that back and forth constantly.
5: That's really good.
2: How good is that?
5: That is
2: super
5: that is
2: cute. Like a beautiful, like mutual breakup bit of fun that they're just that trolling is, everyone for the rest of their lives.
5: That is really,
2: really
5: good
2: cool stuff. Okay.
5: Well done. Well done, you two.
2: God, I've got some good stuff here. Okay, in 2016, I don't know if I've got a lot of time for this, but a British passenger asked a hijacker, a plane jacker, a guy with bombs strapped to him, if he could get a selfie out the front of the toilets.
5: It'd get hit.
2: That photo exists.
5: No way.
2: Yes.
5: Can I say it?
2: Yes, the
5: Hang
2: photo
5: on.
2: Exists.
5: I got to come around. Hang on.
2: Yes. Yes,
8: you can have a look.
5: Oh my! Look at the smile on him.
2: Yeah, he's smiling.
5: It's like Christmas
2: morning. He's wearing a Ralph Lauren button-up polo shirt. He's got his sunnies on his head.
8: What?
2: Yes,
5: but
2: that's
5: so
2: right.
5: Did the plane make it?
2: Yeah, well, obviously the photo exists.

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0: It's Will and Woody keeping you up.
1: Took my daughter to Cirque du Soleil on the weekend, which was lovely.
2: Yeah, highlight performer.
1: I've just been told to keep this tight.
2: Oh, sorry, and don't worry about it.
1: This is what he does.
2: I think that's a good question.
1: The contortionists are always amazing.
2: Oh, wow.
1: Always amazing.
2: Got in a box.
1: What?
2: The contortionist. They get in a box.
1: Oh, no. Nah. Anyway, on the way there, the highlight for me actually, now this is going to sound graphic and unnecessarily graphic.
2: Well, don't say it.
1: But it's I need to say it.
2: Okay.
1: So on the way there, we took our daughter Max just by herself because we recently had our little boy Julesy 4 months ago, and we're like, you know what, we're just going to take Max out on a date by herself with mum and dad because she hasn't really had that two-on-one time. Awesome. She's 4 years old. Yeah. She's loving having a little brother, but we're like, you know what, we're really going to treat her and give her some attention by ourselves.
2: Yes, very important.
1: And she loved it. She was pumped.
2: Yeah.
1: So she's in the back of the car, and then I don't know when this started happening, but Max has started getting a little bit like icky around Sam and I making out in front of her.
2: You guys do take it pretty far though.
1: It's Joel, sorry, Mr. Roleplay. No. At least I'm not there in a masseuse outfit doing it. Anyway, we're in the car. So that's just the truth. So we're in the car and we sensed a moment. We pull up at Cirque du Soleil, we're about to get out. Max is like, can we get out? And I said, I just want to give your mum a kiss first. And there was tongue involved.
2: You hammed it up. Yeah.
1: We did.
2: Beautiful.
1: She hates it.
2: Oh, really?
1: Oh, she's just starting to get on her nerves a little bit. She's just like, there's a lot going on there. She's like, why? Yeah. Why are you doing that? Like, what's going on? And of course, that just sets a fire under me.
2: Totally.
1: Immediately, I'm like, this is the best thing ever. Yeah, I found a button on my daughter that I can press very easily.
2: Yeah, of course.
1: And it's just, I never thought I'd be like that.
2: It's your role as a dad, man.
1: I never thought I'd be like that. And she can't move.
2: Yeah.
1: She's in the back seat. She's a meter from it.
2: Yeah, it's perfect.
1: So all of a sudden, I was like, it's just going to have to happen all the time now.
2: Yeah.
1: And I was thinking, because my parents would do this all the time. Like they would
2: make out.
1: Yes, they'd make us feel really icky and they'd go for it more. My dad would constantly mention, like, if he had the chance to, one of our conception stories as kids.
2: Oh, that's always a lot. Yeah, mum always brings that.
1: Just low-hanging fruit for them. Yeah, it's just like a way for them to just immediately shut you up.
2: You're
1: mid-train of thought, you're mid-argument with them, and they just, it's a low blow.
2: I know. And mum had her punchline as well. She told it so many times that she had a punchline about the conception story. Yeah, sure, because I was conceived on New Year's Eve. And she always says that me and your father decided not to go to the party, but let me tell you, we had our own fireworks that night.
1: Wow.
2: I was like, you deliver it the same every time. I hear it every year on my birthday.
1: Yeah, it's a shocking feeling. Well, I was actually thinking, because I said to Sam, because I was like, now I'm really enjoying it.
2: Yeah.
1: If we stay in the same house that we're living in, like, and if Max is a teenager and she starts to annoy me, I can't wait to tell her that the room she sleeps in is the room she was conceived in. Like, that will just...
2: Yeah. It's
1: cool. It'll kill her.
2: Yeah, it will.
1: But it feels really good. Yeah. I'd love to hear this from you guys as well, by the way. I want to hear stories about parents making you squirm. On 131065. And this might be they do it through romance or love, or they might have a different way that they do it that they've embarrassed you. Maybe you're a parent right now and you're loving making your kids squirm. 131065. I would love to hear those stories.
2: Yeah, great.
1: Because I'm just exploring this territory and it's really good.
2: It's your role as a parent.
1: It feels awesome.
2: Yeah.
1: It's finally flipped. It's empowering.
2: For you. Yeah.
1: It's flipped.
2: Yeah.

0: up early. It's Will and Woody keeping you up.
1: We're talking about parents making you squirm. Now, this can be a story if your parents had a squirm tactic that they always used to do with you, or it might be that you're a new parent and you've entered the squirm zone and you're loving it. Producer Annalise, her dad, he's a real character, Annalise's dad. And AB, you were saying to me before, this is a daily thing for him.
2: Yeah, my dad would go, when we dropped me off to school, would like pretend he was going to get out of the car and sing the Camp Rock chant.
1: Every day.
2: Loud and just go, Camp Rock.
3: Oh. Clap,
1: every day. Clap. Every day. He would threaten to, like, I'm going to get out of the car and do the Camp Rock thing.
3: That's good stuff. And your dad, was he still wearing the Dukes of Hazzard cut-off denim shorts at that stage?
2: Yeah, he tempted me. He tempted to every day. And he would have loved that.
1: Yeah, they love
2: Thank God he had a work uniform.
1: There's something about it. There's something about it that makes you feel good. A mate of mine, he unfortunately for him, was he was conceived in the small Victorian town of Boneo.
3: Brilliant.
1: You can imagine what his dad says every time they drive through.
3: It's really, really fun. That's really fun.
1: Like
3: it's perfect. It's absolutely
1: he
3: perfect.
1: Reckons that he
3: and there's no doubt that that was thought of. Do you know what I mean? Like if this is the moment that he's conceived.
1: Oh, I don't know if they would have spoken about it at the time, but it certainly is.
3: Maybe not talked about. But no. I think the dad was
1: but
3: like,
1: "This
3: will be a great story."
1: He seems to think that like when they used to get the Melways out, his dad would like accidentally flip to the page and be like, "Oh God, we've landed on Boneo." Hey son, did I ever tell you? Katie's called. 131065. And from anyone else, it's a nuisance. But from them, it's a whole nother level of punishment. Katie, we're talking about parents making you squirm. You do this to your seven-year-old.
4: Well, yes. My husband and I do the whole non-verbal thing where it's just, hey, you, yeah. You know, doing eyebrows and the winks and the nudge. And she just flips out.
1: Oh God, you're making me squirm.
3: So flirtatious noises at each other, Katie.
4: Yeah, I don't know whether she has FOMO or something about it, but she just flips. She just screams.
1: I say,
4: Stop, Mom, don't.
1: You're winking at your husband and doing the air guns and
3: that's a lot.
5: That's right.
1: I don't even know if I can do that. I love it though. You're loving it, Katie. Listen to it. She loves it. Why do you enjoy it so much? I enjoy it so much as well.
4: Because it triggers her.
1: Yeah, it's just so good. Good on you, Katie. You can have a double pass to Supergirl. That's where you're going. Enjoy that. You know what I mean?
3: It's
1: horrible.
3: Off,
1: it? Yeah. It's really bad.
3: Yeah.
1: Have
3: really
1: you dipped
3: cringe.
1: In the toe in with Mim in this space yet?
3: Rem doesn't feel embarrassment.
1: Oh, she's not. Yeah,
3: she's not there yet. I reckon
1: round the corner.
3: Impending. But it's funny you talk about the kissing. Like Rem will tell me and Mim to kiss.
1: That's a bit strange.
3: She'll be like,
1: mate.
3: You two kiss.
1: All right. Very strange.
3: She loves it. Then she'll get involved. It's great. Big family love-ins, we call them.
1: Jordo on 131065.
6: Jordan. Hey, boys. How you going?
1: Hey, mate. So you're also a parent making your kids squirm. How do you go about it?
6: Oh, well, my kids always gave me a kiss at school drop-off because they didn't want Harry Highpants running after them to the gate to tell them that I missed my kiss.
1: So you get out of the car and you do the run.
6: Get out the car, Harry Highpants, pull it right up and go running after them. Kids, you forgot to give me a kiss.
3: Awesome. That's really good. Do you remember Ross Noble told us that his go-to, and he was very careful about which environments he does this in, but he said like at the airport or if he was ever carrying bags, he'd make sure his pants just dropped a little bit when he was with the kids.
1: Did he say he dropped the drawers to the floor?
3: He'd just be waddling. And keep carrying the bags.
1: Good stuff. That's great stuff. 131065, we're talking parents making you squirm. Sophie.
7: Good afternoon. How are you?
1: Well, what do you do to make your kids squirm? You're already loving it. There's that cackle. What do you do, Soph?
7: My son's 33 and I got invited over to Hamburg because my husband was in the Merchant Navy. Yeah, and we went to a sex show and I actually got pregnant. So we decided to call our baby Hamburger until he was actually born. But on his 21st, I actually told that story and it didn't go down too well.
1: Oh, God, at his birthday. At his birthday. You called him Hamburger at his birthday, little guy.
7: Yep.
3: Because he was conceived in Hamburg. Did you say it was at a sex show?
1: Yes, you did.
7: I went to a sex show for the first time ever. My son's now 33, but yes.
3: And that's where that, he was conceived?
1: Not at the show.
7: Not at the show.
1: No, she wasn't a performer.
3: I was like, that's crowd participation taken to the next level.
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0: replacing snores with laughs. 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
1: Woods, Harry Styles, has, you're so golden. He's told women all over the world whether or not they should stick with the man they're currently with. He's given the key to that. Yes.
2: Whoa.
1: Yes. He's obviously.
2: He gave one condition as to like whether you should stay with the guy. Whoa.
1: Yes, that's right. Yes. He's touring his show at the moment. Producer Liam has got the details. He's going to be in Australia soon, isn't he, Liam?
3: Yes, he's going to be here in November and December.
2: Great.
1: There you go.
2: Good to have him.
1: There you go. Look forward to that. That's nice and obscure. Put it down in your calendar, guys. Just block out by
3: Sydney and Melbourne.
1: Yep. Great. November
3: and
1: December.
3: From the 27th of November.
1: Oh, there we go.
3: After November. A really long stint at Madison Square Garden.
1: Oh, very good. So we're the first stop. Yeah. Very well done. Great work. Just pushed on the detail. A little test.
2: And she handled
1: well.
2: She handled it really,
1: really
2: well.
1: Good under the pressure. Now, here's Harry on stage. Here's his advice.
4: If he's not making you happy, chuck him in the bin.
2: Chuck him in the bin.
1: If he's not making you happy, chuck him in the bin. It's nice to
2: agree with that.
1: It's nice to be reminded that he's a geezer, isn't it?
2: Yeah, it is.
4: If he's not making you happy, chuck him in the
1: bin. Chuck him in the bin.
2: Chuck him in the bin. Jeez, don't the women love it? My gosh. Lot of breakups after that gig.
1: I think Harry Styles, to be fair, could do a poo on stage and they'd still think it was the best thing ever. It's Harry Styles.
2: I'd get around it.
1: Exactly. All of a sudden it would be cool and there'd be a whole new, you know.
2: A movement pooing on stage.
1: Well,
2: he starts
1: he's that kind of guy. He's that kind of guy.
2: Just spreading vulnerability, the most vulnerable thing
1: he can do. Is everything Harry Styles does just instantly hot and cool?
3: I would say so, yeah.
1: What about if he took a poo on the stage?
3: I'd kind of be into it.
1: Yeah,
2: it's funny, isn't it?
1: There you go.
2: It's funny, isn't it?
3: Don't ask me why.
2: But he's such a beautiful guy.
1: Listen, he's such a beautiful guy. But he just took a poo in public.
2: But he's you know, he's
1: you're instantly the, not a beautiful you, person you when
2: know,
1: you do that.
2: You know he's hitting a 5 on the Bristol stool chart. Do you know what I mean?
1: It would be you've gone way too far. No, you've gone way too far.
3: I just brought in science.
1: Frat,
2: sorry.
1: No, sorry, mate.
2: The Bristol stool chart.
1: No,
2: he's doing 5 sixes,
1: I don't know
2: maybe.
1: What's gone with you recently, but you're going a little bit too blokey. Get you over to Triple M. Now, go on, mate. Go on, talk about the footy or the soccer.
2: I'm talking about
1: relationships.
2: Yeah, yeah,
1: I'm talking about a pop star, right?
2: I love
1: now.
2: Relationships too.
1: Now.
2: So he says if he's not making you happy, chuck him in the bin. I do. That's great advice. It's great advice.
1: Here was my thought on the advice, though.
2: Uh-oh.
1: And I'm kind of spurred on by a clip I saw on the School of Life recently, which is a really cool philosophical YouTube channel that I suggest you all check out.
2: Sure,
1: anyway,
2: sure.
1: Elaine de Botton, who runs that, said that the reason that most people are unhappy is because they aspire to having happy lives, because you're just never going to always be happy. And if that's the yardstick for where you're at, you're going to be constantly disappointed because life's not that.
2: Life's tough.
1: But he was like, what you can aspire to is for life to be interesting and to try and enjoy how it goes, because that's just definitely what it's going to be.
2: Yeah, yeah.
1: So I think it's interesting when he says, if he's not making you happy, ditch him. Because if I ran, like at the moment, I've got 2 very young kids.
2: Yeah.
1: We're not getting a lot of sleep.
2: Sure.
1: We're definitely... I wouldn't say that I'm making Sam necessarily happy right now. Sure. I would say I'm supporting her to get through.
2: Yeah, yeah, yeah.
1: But I don't know if we're necessarily making each other happy. And I kind of put it through all these other filters of all these other people who have probably got huge constraints on their relationship right now. They're committed to each other because they've got kids and they're trying to get through their problems, or they're doing long distance with each other.
2: Financial issues.
1: Yeah, maybe one of them's going through a sexual thing. Yeah. Maybe one of them things going through a gender thing. Maybe they're still wanting to be together despite not making each other happy.
2: Mm. Mm-hmm.
1: And so I think his comment was absolute trite, if I'm being honest with you, because I think it simplified things, and I think that he was just trying to appeal to a largely female audience so that he continued to aggrandize his appearance so eventually he can take a poo on the stage.
2: Yeah.
1: That's his mission.
2: That's his goal.
3: No, he's saying don't accept low standards.
1: No.
3: We're trying to lift women up here.
2: Yeah, Will.
1: No,
2: and look at you bringing women straight back
1: down. I'm not bringing them
2: down.
1: You're
2: just lowering the bar for men again.
1: I'm not.
2: You're basically making excuses for men out there that don't make their partners happy. And I'm sick of it, Will. You get home and...
3: weaponizing confidence.
2: What Liv said. She said it well.

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2: 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All three.
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0: The NT has had some pretty big sports names. Cyril Rioli, Nova Peris, and Cadell Evans, just to name a few. But do you have what it takes to be on the same playing field as these guys? 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Sam and Ant's showdown will have them coaching your team to the big game. 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However, if you lose, it'll be entirely their fault. It's Sam and Ant's showdown on Hot 100. Thanks to Jape Homemaker Village and Domino's Pizza.
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7: Checking the tides first. High tide of 7.5 metres at 7.15 a.m. Low tide of 2.6 metres at 1 p.m. And another high tide of 6.6 metres at 6.15 p.m. Clear skies are expected for your Tuesday. Tops of 32 in the city, tops of 34 in the rural area, and tops of 32 in Katherine.
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13: Good morning, it's Sam and Ant here for your Tuesday. Anthony, good morning, mate. Great.
7: Good morning, Sam. Hey, I'm very excited because we're broadcasting live from Total Weld up until 9 a.m. They have an amazing end of financial year sale happening that we are going to tell you about, but business as usual. Mm-hmm. We've got Tracker Cracker. The first clue will be dropped after 7 a.m. Wasn't it huge yesterday?
13: Yeah, giving away $250 worth of fireworks. Also, we do have Tide Ask Tuesdays, how you save cash in this economy. But first up next, we are going to tell you some of these amazing deals happening today here at Total World. Yarrawonga, make sure you stick around. It's up next. You're at 100.

0: The Goo Goo Dolls Hot 100. You got Sam and Ant here live at Total World here in Yarrawonga. Anthony, I've always loved doing these because we always get a free brekkie.
1: Oh my God, the tradie breakfast is insane. Now, I always like to have a little bit of fun with it. Like, I'm going to have six, I'm going to have seven.
0: But you do actually have six.
1: But I actually do end up doing it every single time.
0: Yeah.
1: It's delicious and it's free. And you've also got a Paul's Ice Coffee and Acuna Springs Waters on the go. They're right here all morning. I mean, Tight Ass Tuesdays is happening pretty early today because there's your free breakfast.
0: Yeah,
1: we've
0: got you sorted. They also have some huge end of financial year sales. So there is up to 25% off store-wide. You're not going to want to miss this. You're going to hurry up. Mm. If you're sipping on your coffee at home, you've got the radio on, you're waiting for your toast to pop, scrap it. Don't worry about it. Drop the coffee. We'll make a coffee for you. Some toast for you.
1: Get in this morning so you can save some cash. There are also some exclusive demos that are happening today, just like the wire feeder laser welder demo, which is, I mean, to me, a novice, I look at that and I feel intimidated. But the guys here at Total World are absolute experts because, Sam, we actually did another broadcast here last year when we first came.
0: Yep.
1: And you worked that said laser welder. Can you remember that?
0: I can remember that, yeah. I almost beat a kid.
1: The challenge we were doing, that is totally right. Well, come on in. There's also super sale items that are available today only, guys. We are at Total World Yarrawonga.
0: You know this massive laser that they do have on demo today?
1: Mm-hmm. Yeah.
0: It's a big boy. You know what that could fit in?
1: What?
0: The tradie truck.
1: Yes. This is how you segue. We're going to be talking about the tradie truck right up next.
0: Stick around.
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0: Jack and Diane, Hot 100. You got Sam and Ant here. It's a pleasure to be hanging out with you.
1: We're broadcasting live here at Total World Yarrawonga. Against all odds, Sam has actually had the first tradie brekkie, that beautiful bacon and egg breakfast sandwich. Don't you guys worry.
0: Taking the I'm putting my Anthony shoes on.
1: Yeah.
0: Not doing too much and eating tradie brekkies.
1: I've taught you so well how to smack talk and lie on air. But no, we are here. Make sure you come on down. We're going to be getting Jamie on up next to talk about an amazing promotion at Total World is happening today. It's kickstarting today. But Sam, I just want to take a little walk down memory lane with the tradie truck.
0: Stroll, hold my hand, please.
1: Yeah, because we are giving away the tradie truck this Thursday. Yesterday, we were contacting finalists, the top 50 people
0: who
1: have entered into the tradie truck.
0: That went swimmingly.
1: Sorry?
0: That went swimmingly.
1: Yeah, no mistakes whatsoever by either of us. Well, I was all good. How were you when
0: I
1: you were getting entries in?
0: I was flawless, I'd say.
1: You didn't throw away an entry and then have to sift through thousands of entries to try and find it again?
0: I did not do that.
1: But no, we are giving away the tradie truck on Thursday. It's absolutely massive. I tell you what, when we were calling people and letting them know they were finalists, the excitement was palpable. People were stoked, and as they should be, this is an amazing vehicle. Do you know what I'm going to miss, Sam, about the tradie truck?
0: What?
1: Our coordinated reverse parking efforts.
0: Oh, you know what? I've never loved you more, mate, than when you were shouting out from the back.
1: Yeah. We had a system on lock, Sam and I. It was Sam, you'd be doing the reversing.
0: Yeah.
1: I'm not getting in there.
0: No.
1: But it'd be really like, it was like military precision coordination.
0: Honestly, I could have done it with my eyes closed.
1: Yeah.
0: Because your shouting was that precise and that accurate that I wasn't even looking in the mirrors.
1: Cut the wheel. Okay, you've swiped something. Calm down. We'll get some toothpaste.
0: Okay, let's get out of here.
1: Let's bail. There was a lot of attempted parks. All right, cut it. Bail. Let's go. Just leave the vicinity. But no, the tradie truck will be given away this Thursday. We are going to be so excited. Come on down. It's going to be quite the event. Right after this, we are getting Jamie from Total World on the blower with us on the mic, talking about an amazing promotion that's happening at Total World, kicking off today.
0: It's the grand. You're on Hot 100.

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1: That's right. Welders, you can save up to 25% off store-wide with the end of financial year sale. It's happening at Total World. We are joined by Jamie here, one of the amazing staff here at Total World. Jamie, you guys mentioned that today you have a very fun live demonstration happening. Can you talk more about that?
2: Yes, we do. We have Neil from Laser Welding Australia, based in Victoria. He's currently doing demos today on the 3-kilowatt water-cooled laser welder we have in store here. Due to laser safety, we do have to keep high precautions of this machine. So the demos will be limited, but we can demo for those serious people who are interested in the machine.
1: Can you talk to us more about this machine? So what's the purpose of it? Like, what's the specificity? What's it used for?
2: It's used, or you can do anything up to fuse steel, aluminium, stainless steel together. So it's a pretty impressive machine for those who are doing boat building all the way to just making wheelie bins. So it's a very, very interesting machine. So
1: it's a real Swiss Army knife, can do everything. So yeah. I remember when Sam and I, we actually were doing a broadcast here when we first came last year in October. Sam, you did one of those demonstrations. Just look at it, Sam, now. Do you think he has what it takes to do the laser?
2: Oh, I'm not sure. We'll have to see later today.
0: I actually got an 85%. So I don't know. Is that good?
2: 85%. Yeah, yeah. I'll give you that one.
0: That's a pass mark. Impressive. Yeah. I hear Neil is kind of like the Gandalf of welders as well. Is that true?
2: Yeah, yeah. He's very knowledgeable about this laser welder. So we're going to pick his brain later this morning when we get him on live.
1: Well, guys, if you're listening right now, you should get on down today. It's the end of financial year sale. 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Jamie, thank you so much.
2: Thank you.
0: You're on Hot.
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5: Good morning, Tani Maxwell with your local news update. Anti-police have charged a woman in relation to a large structure fire in Pinelands. Emergency services responded to the fire at a storage yard last Wednesday, where 20 separate storage units were fully engulfed in flames. The 29-year-old woman was arrested the next day and is facing a range of charges, including arson, ram raid, and aggravated burglary. Industrial pollutants will be monitored and reported publicly for the first time under proposed changes to the Territory's air quality laws. The CLP government plans to expand monitoring across Darwin, Palmerston and surrounding areas through a new industry-funded network. Current monitoring focuses largely on emissions from traffic, dust and bushfire smoke, but Minister for Lands, Planning and Environment Joshua Burgoyne says the system would also track pollutants, including benzene.
17: The biggest one that people have probably heard about previously is benzene. This is a VOC that previously has not been able to be quantified through our current air quality monitoring systems. Through the expansion of the air quality monitoring, we will now be able to monitor those VOCs.
5: The code yellow at Royal Darwin and Palmerston Regional Hospital has been lifted after demand pressures eased across intensive care, critical care and emergency departments. NT Health says a range of measures, including redeploying staff and rescheduling some elective surgeries, helped improve patient flow and reduce extended wait times. Elective surgery services will return to normal from Wednesday morning. And in sport, tickets are now on sale for Darwin's historic Australia versus Bangladesh test match, marking the return of international test cricket to the territory for the first time in 22 years. The five-day event in August is expected to attract tens of thousands of visitors and provide a major boost to local businesses and the territory economy. Australian men's cricket player and Territorian Jake Weatherald says the match is inspiring for younger Territorians.
18: The impact it's going to have on the Territorian community. Obviously, I was here in 2003 as a young kid and that inspired me to play cricket. So hopefully the kids can come out there and watch this game and hopefully watch myself walk out there to play. They're inspired to take up a cricket bat or continue their journey and know there's a pathway to the international field and that they want to be a part of it.
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19: Hi there, I'm Jai Morse. Donald Trump is talking up the significance of the peace deal that'll be signed with Iran on Friday, saying the Strait of Hormuz is open once again.
20: Essentially, ships are starting to go out now. On Friday, it'll be completely opened. Very importantly, the oil is plummeting down and the stock market is shooting up like a rocket.
19: Back home, the Sydney mum who was attacked by a shark at Coogee Beach remains on life support this morning after having her left arm amputated. 35-year-old Leah Stewart was mauled by a 4-metre great white on Saturday. It's the fifth attack at a Sydney beach since September. One Nation has unveiled its Fire the Liar ads that'll saturate tomorrow night's State of Origin coverage, thanks to the more than $4 million it's raised from the public. So far, almost 70,000 people have chipped in since the party asked for donations last week. And new data has revealed the extent of dog attacks on our posties. The report from Australia Post shows around 9 workers are attacked every day, with New South Wales reporting the most incidents. Checking sport, Collingwood's poised to sign Lachie Neale on a 3-year deal. The Herald Sun reports the Pies blew away rivals with a contract tipped to be around $2.5 to $3 million. Frio were confident early this year that the Lion would head west. And in NRL, just one more sleep until Game 2 of Origin. The Maroons admit they need to play the full 80 minutes in tomorrow night's Melbourne showdown. Queensland ran out to a 20-0 lead in Game 1, but were run down, not helped by the send-off of Kalyn Ponga. That's the latest in news and sport.
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21: 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No accidents or breakdowns. Roadworks today. Trower Road, Perra Drive, the Stewart Highway, Billeroy Road at Berrima Road between the Wade Bridge and Northern Cement as well. It's Travel Tuesday at Flight Centre. 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
22: Check of the tides first. High tide of 7.5 metres at 7.15 a.m. Low tide of 2.6 metres at 1 p.m. And another high tide of 6.6 metres at 6.15 p.m. Clear skies are expected for your Tuesday. Tops of 32 in the city, tops of 34 in the rural area, and tops of 32 in Katherine. Got a real good
23: 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The Sam and Ant Show on Hot 100. Thanks to Harvey Norman Darwin.
0: Good morning. Good morning. It's Sam and Ant here. Pleasure to be hanging out with you for your Tuesday. Anthony, after 7 o'clock, day two, giving away $250 worth of fireworks, all thanks to Fusion Fireworks.
22: Yep, you'll be getting your first clue to the Tracker Cracker after 7 o'clock. After 6.30, we are also telling you how you can score yourself the double pass for the three-day hot pass to the supercars this weekend. But right after this, we are doing trivia tonight at Sweetheart. Sam, I think we've got to plan out how we're going to make this the best one yet, because I've got a plan.
0: You've got a plan?
22: I don't, but I reckon when the next song ends, we'll okay. have a plan after that.
0: I feel like we need to take a little bit of responsibility.
22: Mm-hmm.
0: I think we may have judged someone too early.
22: Ooh, we do that a lot.
0: Yeah. You're in on 100. It's up next. Yeah.

0: It's Tonic Hot 100. You got Sam and Ant here at Total World at Yarrawonga. It's a pleasure to be hanging out with you for your Tuesday.
1: After 6:30, we are going to tell you how you can win a double three-day hot pass to the Better Darwin Triple Crown Supercars. We're going to do a different little challenge for today. But right now, Sam, we are hosting trivia tonight at Sweethearts. It is voted the best rated trivia in the top end. That's just what we hear. We're doing it tonight. Kicks off at 7 p.m. Make sure you book a table. It's probably going to fill out. But
0: standard.
1: Sam, you mentioned that we've done a little bit of a faux pas.
0: We have, you know, you can't blame us. We are opportunists, and once we see something that we think would be funny, we pounce on it, and we don't even think about it.
1: And it's a hot button issue at all trivia tables, the issue of cheating, aka phones out.
0: Yeah.

0: say that in any way, shape, or form. But we've done different things to deter people from getting on their phones. Like, for example, if you see a phone out, we have to take your phone and put a video up on your story.
1: Yeah, it's usually of Anthony nude.
0: There was, you're welcome. There was a team a few weeks ago who the cheating accusation got thrown around.
1: It did get thrown around, and we jumped on it pretty heavily. And look, they did say we're not cheating. I know for myself, I did black out and I just said, cheaters, cheaters. Anyway, I ran into one of the members there.
0: Of that team. Where'd you see them?
1: Well, I ran into them.
0: Okay.
1: And
0: sounds like a lie.
1: No. I ran into one of them on that team, and I was speaking to them for a little bit, and they said, look, we didn't cheat. We absolutely did not cheat. You know, we're getting a few questions wrong here and there.
0: I mean, spare a moment for us. I mean, there's a lot of tables that go through at Sweethearts for trivia. And it's hard to really, you know, once we hear someone saying an accusation of cheating, it's hard to, do we take their word from it?
1: Yeah.
0: Do we say, no, you're being ridiculous?
1: Yeah. Here's what I think I do.
0: What
1: we do. We give them their time to plead their case.
0: Yep.
1: Tonight at Sweethearts, 7 PM.
0: Mm-hmm.
1: And if they can convince the crowd, then maybe we give them a bonus point.
0: Yep.
1: If they can't convince the crowd,
0: maybe we do it like the third Batman, The Dark Knight Returns or The Dark Knight Rises, and we do it like that little court, and they have to walk the ice. But in this case, it's walking walking Mitchell Street.
1: No shoes on.
0: in October, during the build-up.
1: Okay. Oh, so this is a long punishment.
0: Yeah.
1: Okay,
0: we're cashing this punishment in a few months' time, but don't worry, we'll remember.
1: All right, well, let's do that.
0: Let's do that. Hey, we are broadcasting live at Total Weld this morning. There's free tradie brekkies here. You can also score up to 25% off for the end of financial year sale. We're at Total Weld, Yarrawonga.
1: You're on up.

No Broke Boys, Hot 100. You got Sam and Anta. Here we are live at Yarrawonga. Total Well. We got some tradie breakfasts for you. There is some amazing end of financial year sales here on Welders. But right now, Anthony, I do just want to

0: dick out for myself for the first time in my life.
1: Oh, you, it's not like you to fight back at all. Usually if there's an accusation, you say, hey, that's fair enough, I accept it. There's never any pushback. This is huge. Hey, what happened?
0: Did the city to surf.
1: Mm-hmm.
0: And for the whole lead up, I was trying to convince you I did run a half marathon.
1: Ah, here we go.
0: You said, I need proof. And I said, well, I can't give you proof because I did it with my ex-girlfriend ages ago when I was like 18, right? So almost, 8 years ago.
1: Yeah, this is an excuse that's adjacent to, oh, I kissed a girl, like when you're in primary school. Hey, yeah. I kissed a girl over the weekend.
0: She goes to another school.
1: Oh, really? She goes to another school.
0: And I did do that a few times, okay? You wouldn't know her. I was pretty sick and tired of you not believing me.
1: Mm-hmm.
0: So, and this has made me quite anxious, and I've been anxious about it for ever since I've done it. But I did message her after not speaking to her for about 5 years.
1: And didn't you mention it? It didn't really end too well. Like, yeah.
0: Oh, no, she doesn't like me. And I'm, you know, it was a messy one.
1: What did you message her?
0: I've got a message here. I messaged her and I pretty much said, hey, old friend, I hope you've been well. She's got a nice family now. So I've messaged her and I asked about the family. Hope everything's well. Hey, quick one. Remember that half marathon that we ran? Any chance you've got any evidence from it? And she said, hello, old friend. How are you? Yes, I do have a lovely family. Thank goodness for Mum's love of Facebook posts. I had a little scroll and I do have some pictures.
1: No way.
0: Now, I've got some evidence here for you. Now, Anthony, this photo. And now, remember, I'm 18 in this photo.
1: Let me have a look.
0: Take a little gaze at that one, mate.
1: Wow.
0: That's
1: my
0: me.
1: God.
0: That's me in my half marathon.
1: Look now, at you.
0: Not only do I have photos, she did send a voice recording. Now I'm just gonna play it on my phone here and we're gonna see how this works.
1: This is high quality radio right here.
2: So during COVID, Mum thought that it would be a really great idea for us to run 2K each week in the lead up to a half marathon. And unfortunately, yeah, Sam got dragged into the chaos of my family's antics.
0: So there you have it. When I say I've done something, I have done it. And now I'm really nervous.
1: Sam is poking me in the shoulder with his index finger quite aggressively. I love the extent that you went to, Sam, and I appreciate that. So far, though, we've just got an audio recording.
0: Yeah.
1: And we've got a photo.
0: Sorry, what more evidence would you like? Would you want to travel back in time and be there?
1: Is that circumstantial in a court of law?
0: Yes.
1: Your Honor, I did do it a half marathon. Here's
0: there's
1: a photo
0: two
1: of me.
0: There's two pieces
1: gear.
0: Of evidence there.
1: A quote from a ex-lover, a past flame.
0: Yep.
1: And a photo of you.
0: Yes. Sorry, what possibly more could you want?
1: I'd love a Strava. I'd love a Strava map.
0: Strava wasn't even invented then.
1: It was.
0: Strava was not invented 8 years ago.
1: Well, an adjacent running app then.
0: I can't give you that.
1: You know what? You went to the lengths, and that's something I appreciate. I tell you what I also appreciate.
0: Welders.
1: 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I reckon we're going to get Jamie back on the line after this because there is a specific promotion happening that's kicking off today at Total Weld. If you come in and shop, you are going to cash in. It's up next. You're on Hot 100. 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

0: 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We got some free tradie breakfasts and more.
1: We're here with Jamie from Total World. Jamie, if someone comes down today and spends over 100 bucks, they could be winning some amazing prizes. Is that right?
2: Yeah. So come in store, spend over 100 bucks. 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
1: Wow, that's amazing. 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
2: Yeah, just spend over 100 bucks in store and fill out that raffle ticket, and away you go.
1: You heard it here first, guys. 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That deal is running until the end of the month. Come on down today. We're broadcasting till 9. We've got free breakfast for you after 6:30. We are doing Tight Ass Tuesdays. 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
19: Good morning. Tani Maxwell with your local news update. Anti police are investigating a string of stolen vehicle offences across Darwin overnight. Police say two cars were stolen from a storage facility in East Arm at around 8 p.m, with one vehicle abandoned at Diner Beach boat ramp. The offenders then allegedly stole another car at the boat ramp, unhitching it off a trailer before a fourth vehicle was reported stolen from Charles Darwin University. Police later deployed tyre spikes on Batten Road after two of the stolen cars were spotted, with the occupants fleeing the scene. Three men aged 37, 27 and 20 have since been arrested and are expected to be charged, while investigations continue to locate other alleged offenders. Territorians could soon have access to real-time data on industrial air pollution under new legislation proposed by the NT government. The changes would establish an industry-funded air quality monitoring network across the Top End, allowing pollutants such as benzene to be tracked and published online. Minister for Lands, Planning and Environment Joshua Burgoyne says the system will provide greater transparency and confidence for the community.
5: What this is about giving the community certainty that those big emitters that we see at Middle Arm are regulated in such a way, and that the air quality monitoring that will be brought on, they have certainty that the air they breathe is safe and that we can continue to develop these industries now and into the future.
19: And fathers and father figures are being reminded to prioritise their mental health and well-being. This week marks Men's Mental Health Week, and experts are encouraging men to hold conversations and check in on one another. In the NT, 41 men lost their lives to suicide in 2024. Dr. Alan Ralph from the Triple P Parenting Program says talking about stress doesn't come naturally for some.
14: Well, increasing financial and work pressures are adding to the emotional strain on families. Many men still feel expected to just get on with it and not talk about stress or mental health. But this can lead to isolation or bottling things up, and that can adversely affect how dads engage with and support their children.
19: If you or someone you know is struggling with mental health, contact Lifeline on 131 114.
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20: Hi there, I'm Jai Morse. The Shadow Treasurer has weighed in on the peace deal that'll be signed by Iran and the US this week. Tim Wilson's told 7:30 it's a feeling of optimism but also caution.
21: We want to obviously see the Strait of Hormuz open and the capacity for oil to flow, but there is no certainty to it.
20: The UK has announced under-16s will be banned from using social media. The move follows Australia's world-leading ban introduced late last year. British PM Sir Keir Starmer says social media is making kids unhappy and harming their mental health.
22: Exposing them to content that is dangerous, because that's what grabs the attention. It's designed to be addictive.
20: Back home, a Virgin plane has made an emergency landing in Melbourne after reports of an engine fire shortly after takeoff. The Boeing 737, which was en route to Perth last night, is being inspected by engineers. And dozens of students at a university in California have walked out of their graduation ceremony. It was part of a protest against the ceremony's keynote speaker, Google CEO Sundar Pichai. It's reported the students were protesting against the company's work with the US government. Checking sport, Damien Hardwick admits he needs to be better after his post-match outburst following Friday's loss to Geelong. Dimmer copped a dressing down from footy boss Greg Swan after suggesting the umpires were waiting for the crowd to react before giving away free kicks. And Spain has been held to a scoreless draw by World Cup debutants Cape Verde. The reigning Euro champs had 27 shots over the game but failed to reach the back of the net. That's the latest in news and sport.
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1: Check the tides first. High tide of 7.5 metres at 7.15 a.m. Low tide of 2.6 metres at 1 p.m. And another high tide of 6.6 metres at 6.15 p.m. Clear skies are expected for your Tuesday. Tops of 32 in the city, tops of 34 in the rural area, and tops of 32 in Katherine.
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25: I'm in a sweet spot. 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
25: Check it out. I'm gonna light it up. Yeah, I'm gonna light it up.
1: Good morning. Good morning. It's Sam and Ant here for your Tuesday live at Total World. And after 7 o'clock, we are giving away your first clue to Tracker Cracker. This is to win $250. That's right. That's right. Your radio's not broken. $250 worth of Fusion fireworks, baby.
0: Top of the line fireworks as well. We'll also be letting you know how you could score a 3-day hot pass to the supercars that's on this weekend. But right after this, it's business as usual. We're doing Tight Ass Tuesday. Sam, tried to do a tight ass move yesterday. Didn't go quite to plan.
1: Oh, we're going to speak about it up next. Make sure you stick around. You're on Hot.

0: It's my life. You're at Hot 100. You've got Sam and Ant here. We're live at Total World. Now, there's no denying that times are tough right now. Everyone's feeling the financial squeeze. So it is time to let Darwin's tightest ass loose.
1: Wait, how much?
2: Oh, yeah. Tight Ass Tuesdays.
1: $20. I'll give you $5.
3: That's right, Darwin. I'm helping you save cash. I tried to do a tight ass move yesterday at Baskin Robbins at Casuarina Square. How did I try and do this? Well, I'm actually doing a little independent research for Tight Ass Tuesdays. I'm going around to every ice cream store in the top end and seeing how many free samples that I can get before they tell me no more. This one didn't quite go to plan.
0: Okay, good.
3: So I'm getting the samples. I'm really embarrassed to do this because I hate feeling like I'm being imposition on anyone.
0: Now, did you do this on company time?
3: No, this was last night at Casuarina. I went there. I'm getting the samples. Boom, 2, 3. I asked for the 4th. She gives me a little bit of a look. Still gives me the 4th. I'm about to go for the 5th when there was a lady who comes in. She's quite distressed and she's saying, "Where's my bags? Where's my bags?" And I go over to her. I'm like, "Hey, is everything okay? What's going on?" She's like, "Security's just taking my bags." I'm like, "Why are they taking your bags?" She goes, "Because they don't like me. They don't like me. And now I don't have my smokes and I can't have a cigarette." And I'm like, "Oh, I feel you. I don't even smoke. I'm just trying to meet her on her level here." And she's all distressed. She's very distressed here. And I'm trying to say, "Okay, do you want a hand? Like, okay, maybe I can take you to the staff. Or do you know where the security office is?" And then she's going, "Oh, and I want to buy some ice cream. Now I can't buy some ice cream." I'm like, "That sucks." She goes, "Are you buying ice cream?" I'm like, "Oh, yeah."
0: Sort of.
3: And now she's trying to get ice cream for me. And I thought, boy, isn't this ironic? As I'm trying to do a tight ass move. And she's coming and she goes, "Oh, do you have any spare?" And I said, "I really should get going." Well, the security had just come back. I knew he'd come back. He tried to sort out the situation. I'm like, "Okay, I don't think I'm needed here." But so I didn't really push the free samples to its extent.
0: Okay.
3: Because it was interrupted. But I can guarantee at Baskin Robbins at Casuarina Square, you can get at least 5 free samples.
0: Okay, and maybe push for a 6th.
3: I'm going back to Baskin and Robbins later this
0: week. What flavors did you get?
3: I got all the classics, chocolate nougat. I got pistachio. I got some boysenberry as well.
0: Rainbow.
3: Which you'll like. You know, I got rainbow. But yes, I will be going back. There wasn't a conclusive take on Baskin Robbins at Casuarina Square.
0: What do you think the free sample to scoop ratio is? How many free samples do you need for one scoop?
3: Well, it's perfect if you're someone like me and you eat something savory. I said, "I need something sweet to cleanse my palate."
0: Yeah.
3: I would say it's like a good half scoop of ice cream you're getting from those 5 samples. She was generous, the staff member.
0: Really?
3: I really appreciated it.
0: Did she give you any sort of dirty eyes?
3: I felt really bad. I bought a 3-scoop tub, but I'm like, well, she's not going to get any of that extra cash that I'm buying. Why did I even do that? But that is your Tight Ass Tuesdays. Make sure you keep listening out. Right up next, we're going to tell you how you can score a double 3-day hot pass to the Better Darwin Triple Crown Supercars. It's going to be a little different today.
0: 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Stick around. Yay.

0: You're on Hot 100. You got Sam and Ant here right now. We have an opportunity for a lifetime, Anthony. We are giving away a double 3-day hot pass to the Better Darwin Triple Crown Supercars. How are we doing that, Anthony? How are we doing it?
1: Well, we've been giving it away for the past few weeks on the show by getting people to call in, giving us your best rev noise. It's going to have a little bit of a different look today because we are broadcasting live at Total World in Yarrawonga as part of the end of financial year sale. 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Hey, there's also some free tradie brekkies and some Paul's Iced Coffee.
0: Now, we do have Luke for promotions here. I'm going to let him let one rip and set the bar, okay? What you need to do is you need to get over here ASAP and try and beat this man's rev. Ready? On three.
2: What RPM? What RPM are we going? Are we going like,
1: I don't know what that means.
0: 60? 60 and above?
2: 60? All right, you know cars, right?
0: Yeah, I'm a car guy. Ready? That's quite good, actually.
1: Oh, nice.
0: What is that, a Camry?
2: No. I just bought a Ford Falcon, mate.
0: Oh,
2: I got the power out of the inline six.
0: I see. That's all you need to do. You need to come on down here to Yarrawonga Total World in the next. What time are we going to give them?
1: Mate, it's first comes, first served. If you come down right now to Total World Yarrawonga, give us your best rev noise. In person, the first person who does that will be getting this double 3-day hot pass to the supercars on this weekend. I think up next, Sam, I want to learn more about this amazing laser welder that is offered a demonstration today live in Total World Yarrawonga. I think we need to get the experts in on up next. What do you say?
0: Love it. You're in hot.
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0: You're on Hot 100. 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
1: We are joined here with Neil. Now, Neil, you are sort of the laser welder master. 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Can you tell the people listening what actually this piece of machinery is?
2: Yeah, sure. It's a laser welder, so you're welding with light. It's super intense light. And the advantages over normal welding are that it's much faster, much easier. It's compared to TIG welding, which is very slow, it's about 6 to 15 times as fast. People buy these machines and pay them off in about a month. And it's easy to weld aluminium. Things that are hard with other welders are actually quite easy. Very, very quick learning curve. The welds are very strong, very little heat input. And compared to MIG welding, you get welds which are neat enough just to powder coat straight over. You don't need to grind them or anything. So it's really a big money saver for industry.
1: 6 to 15 times as fast. That is incredible. And you have a bit of a range of welders here as well today?
2: Today we only have our biggest seller, which is Australia's biggest seller. That's the G5-3000WC. It's a 3 kilowatt water cooled. That'll weld up to 6 millimetres with full penetration at high speed. But we do have Australia's biggest range, and we have air-cooled and several other water-cooled as well.
1: Well, welders, if you guys are listening right now, you have to come on down to Total World at Yarrawonga because people can actually give this a demonstration today. Is that right, Neil?
2: Yeah, that's right. Yeah, come on down. And yeah, if you're serious, then no issue. We'll show you what it's all about.
0: Now, Neil, I've been told by a few people here that you're kind of like the Gandalf of welding, mate. Is that true? Like you're a bit of a guru in this game?
2: Yeah, a little bit. Yeah, we have some patents, actually. We've got some world-leading technology in our welders. Yeah, so we're very proud of that.
1: Well, guys, come on down. Neil will sort you out if you want a demonstration. We are at Total World Yarrawonga for the end of financial year sales. 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After 7 o'clock, we have got your Tracker Cracker first clue. You could be winning $250 worth of Fusion fireworks. And, guys, the double pass to the supercars is still available. You just got to come on down, see us in person, and give us your best rev noise. First person to do it will score that pass. 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
16: Good morning, Tani Maxwell with your local news update. A group of youths allegedly armed with knives have robbed a man in Palmerston. The 28-year-old man was in his car outside of a fast food restaurant on Sunday night when two youths approached him demanding his car keys. The man exited the car and the youths allegedly hit him in the head before 5 more youths approached him allegedly armed with knives. The car was not stolen, however, the group are accused of stealing other items belonging to the victim. Police have arrested 3 boys, 2 14-year-olds and 1 13-year-old, and investigations into the incident remain ongoing. Territory dads and father figures are being encouraged to have conversations that support their own well-being this Men's Health Week. Parenting experts warn many fathers are continuing to face pressures to appear strong, often avoiding conversations about stress and mental health. Dr. Alan Ralph from the Triple P Parenting Program says it's normalised for men to bottle up their emotions.
17: Well, dads, granddads and carers should try reaching out to mates, partners or other loved ones. Instead of carrying on this stress alone, starting small, regular conversations about how they're feeling can really help them stay socially connected and reduce isolation.
16: 41 men lost their lives to suicide in the NT in 2024. If you or someone you know is struggling, contact Lifeline on 131 114. And in sport, the return of Test cricket to Darwin is being hailed as a major milestone for the NT, with Australia set to take on Bangladesh in a 5-day international match this August. The event is expected to attract tens of thousands of visitors and deliver a significant boost to tourism, local businesses and the territory economy. Australian men's cricket player and Territorian Jake Weatherald says more matches should be played in the Top End.
18: Obviously, we've got amazing weather during this time of year, and to not take advantage of it, it's pretty hard not to. So I think for more cricket, the better. Obviously, the NT cricket are doing a great thing by getting more games up here domestically, and a lot of teams coming up here now from interstate. If we get more international cricket, the better.
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19: Hi there, I'm Jai Moss. US Vice President J.D. Vance says the Middle East peace deal is a pivotal moment for Iran. The deal's expected to be officially signed in Switzerland on Friday. Vance has told ABC America it could be a turning point for Iran if they stick to it.
20: We're willing to welcome them into the world economy, to lift some sanctions, and to turn over a new leaf in that relationship.
19: One Nation has revealed its Fire the Liar television ad. It'll debut to millions of viewers during tomorrow night's State of Origin game. The campaign, which accuses the PM of lying to the Australian public, has been made possible thanks to 65,000 donors who coughed up $4 million. A US B-52 bomber has crashed shortly after taking off from an airbase in California. There's no reports yet on the condition of the crew following the incident at Edwards Air Force Base, northeast of LA. And the stepson of Norway's Crown Prince has been found guilty of 2 counts of rape. 29-year-old Marius Borg Horby's been sentenced to 4 years in prison after pleading not guilty to the offences. Checking sport, Suns coach Damien Hardwick concedes he's learned his lesson after being put on notice for his post-match outburst on Friday night. Hardwick took aim at the umpires, admitting to AFL 360 he took it a bit too far.
21: I'm a horrible loser, I'm not going to lie. My mother has said that I've just got to get better at it. It's not something I'm overly great at.
19: And Queensland Golden Girl Kaylee McEwen isn't locking in her swimming future past the 2028 LA Olympics, but admits a home games in 2032 would be appealing. The athlete will defend 2 backstrokes crowns when she heads to the Com Games next month. That's the latest in news and sport.
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22: Looking good, no accidents or breakdowns. Starting to build McMinn Street with the city, the Stuart Highway at Benelli and Berrima as well, and roadworks continuing today too on Trail Road, Perrin Drive at the Stuart Highway at Villeroy Road. 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
1: Checking the tides first. High tide of 7.5 metres at 7.15 a.m. Low tide of 2.6 metres at 1 p.m. And another high tide of 6.6 metres at 6.15 p.m. Clear skies are forecast for your beautiful Tuesday. Tops of 32 in the city, tops of 34 in the rural area, and tops of 32 in Katherine. The Salmon.

0: Good morning. Good morning. It's Sam and Ant here for your Tuesday. We are here at Total World Yarrawonga for the massive end of financial year sales happening right now.
1: And Sam, we are going to get some of the crew from Total World on in about 10 minutes because, Darwin, they have a very nice surprise just for you.
0: I also think, not to be confirmed just yet, but I think we might have a winner of that double pass to the supercars. Mm. We were asking for your best rev noise.
1: Guys, right after this Tracker Cracker, you are going to be hearing the first clue for today. This is for $250 worth of Fusion fireworks. This is absolutely huge. First clue is coming up next.
0: 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You're on Hot 100.

0: Just keep watching Hot 100 and just keep listening, because right now we're about to give you a... you like that one?
1: That was great.
0: Anya, you like that one. We're about to give you your first clue to Day 2's Tracker Cracker. You can win yourself $250 worth of Fusion fireworks for Territory Day. $250, Anthony. Oh, are you kidding me?
1: 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Fusion, the high-performance brand. Or... you can listen out. We are about to put you on a scavenger hunt, Darwin.
0: Now, this is clue one. We're not going to make it easier for you. God, I feel
1: I feel the intensity just go up to 10
0: right now. This is clue one. We're not going to make this one easy for you, okay?
1: Mm-hmm.
0: Are you, Anthony, do you want to say it or should I say it?
1: I think you should say it. But, Darwin, listen up.
0: Yep.
1: This is your very first clue for today's Tracker Cracker. Sam, take it away.
0: Now, this is for $250 worth of Fusion fireworks. This is your Territory Day sorted. Your first clue. Clue one. Bears.
1: And that's it.
0: And that's all I'm saying.
1: Yeah.
0: And that's all I'm saying.
1: There's your clue one. Now, Darwin, do you know what the tip-off might be? That is pretty tough, isn't it? But if you have an idea, maybe you've got a crew of cars ready to go. Hit the roads right now. Make sure you're driving safe. And make sure you keep listening out to Hot 100. We will be giving you a second clue after 7:30. But Sam, right after this, the guys from Total World, they have another little surprise for the listeners right now. We're going to get them on up next, and we'll let you know what's what.
0: Stick around. You're on Hot 100.

0: You're on Hot 100. We're live at Total World here at Yarrawonga. You got Sam and Ant here for your Tuesday morning. Now, Anthony, we were giving away a double three-day hot pass to the Better Darwin Triple Crown Supercars. These things have been going like, well, they've been going like supercars very, very fast. And it was how we did it. The first person to come here and do their best rev noise won these bad boys.
1: That's right. And Darwin, Miranda came, she saw, she conquered. Here's what she had to say. Incredible, as you can see. So Miranda took home that double three-day hot pass. But we are joined by Connor from Total World right now. And Connor, for the people who missed out on that three-day hot pass, well, you've got a bit of a surprise for the listeners.
2: Yep, so we've been teasing this all morning. Basically, first person to come down and yell, "I love Total World," score themselves a double three-day pass.
1: Guys, you heard it here first. There is another double three-day hot pass up for grabs, all thanks to Total World. You just got to come on down and see us at Total World Yarrawonga right now. First person to come and say...
2: yell, "I love Total World" in the
1: middle
2: of the shop.
1: Yeah, sorry, not say yell. You're right. It's going to be a great yell in the middle of the shop. You will be getting this double three-day hot pass to the supercars. And Connor, there is also actually another amazing promotion that you guys have just kicked off today.
2: Yep, so we're running 25% off store-wide for our end of financial. We're also giving away three prizes, spend $100 and go in the draw to win these prizes. First one's a Fury Pack, second one's a Lincoln 191 with a spool gun, and third is a World Class 135.
1: And that Fury Pack's valued over a grand.
2: It is indeed.
1: Guys, I mean, you heard it here first. You've got to come on down, cash in some of those amazing deals, but also first person to come and yell, "I love Total World," will get another double three-day hot pass to the supercars.
0: Anthony, can we just get a little test run of what that would sound like?
3: I love Total World!
0: Something like that, or near that extent. Maybe a little bit louder if you need. Also, come on down. We do have some free tradie breakfasts as well. We're absolutely stocked. You're in Hot 100.
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0: It's Rain Me In, Hot 100. You got Sam and Ant here. We are live at Total World Yarrawonga, and the very, very nice people at Total World has given us another double three-day hot pass to the Better Darwin Triple Crown Supercars. Now, you had to yell. You didn't have to whisper. You didn't have to quietly say. You had to yell, I love Total World.
1: And we've got the amazing Brent who's just come down. Brent, I think you've got something to say.
2: I love Total World.
1: Can we get it just a little bit louder, Brent?
2: I love Total World. Yeah.
1: That's what I'm talking about. We can feel the love, Brent, mate. Good on you for coming down. 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All thanks to Total World. How good's that? Hey, are you a Supercars rev head? Are you a fan?
2: Sure. Yep.
1: Sure. Love it. That's what we want here. Well, Brent, congratulations. 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Sam, I also just wanted to have a quick look at Territory Wildlife Park. They have an amazing event happening this coming Monday.
0: They do indeed. It is. Now, we have never experienced one of these, but it's a toad bus.
1: A toad bus, that's right. It's on Monday, the 22nd of June. This is a free event. Now, if you want to RSVP, just go to the email twp@nt.gov.au. You just got to bring your torches and insect repellent.
0: I feel like the insect repellent's going to be a big one there.
1: That would be massive. And they will be providing gloves and bags, and don't you worry, bloody cane toads as well. Go out and clear out that vermin, and you could be getting prizes for the heaviest toad caught and the most toads caught.
0: Now, it really takes a brave soldier to be able to do a toad bus. We went camping over at Shady Creek, Shady Camp, sorry, and there was lots of cane toads. One of the most scariest animals I've ever seen, I think.
1: Yeah, especially when it's complete pitch black and you just hear them thumping around. Yeah, yeah. I heard them whispering, all right, we'll get them when they go to sleep. It's chill. Cane toads can talk.
0: They went, look at Sam's face. Be nice to jump on.
1: Yeah, let's go. Let's lick it heaps and get some type of disease. Dave, that was the cane toads talking. But yes, if you want to RSVP, do it at twp@nt.gov.au. Guys, the tracker cracker. No one has found it just yet. Don't you worry, Darwin. After 7:30... we've got your second clue coming at you.
0: It is an opportunity to win $250 worth of Fusion fireworks. This is something you don't want to miss. So make sure first thing after 7:30, we're giving you clue two. 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
11: Hey there, Tani Maxwell with your local news update. A man has allegedly fended off home invaders with a baseball bat at his Coconut Grove home. The man was at home on Monday morning when two young men allegedly armed with knives broke in through the back door, threatening the victim while they searched his home and stole his phone and car keys. While the offenders attempted to steal the car, the victim alerted his neighbour and then allegedly attacked the offenders with a baseball bat. The accused offenders then fled the scene and remain outstanding, with police investigations ongoing. Meanwhile, a woman has been arrested for allegedly setting a storage yard on fire last week. Emergency services attended the scene in Pinelands on Wednesday, where the building containing 20 storage units was fully engulfed in flames. Investigators treated the fire as suspicious, and the 29-year-old alleged offender was arrested the day after. She's facing up to 6 charges, including arson and ram raid. Territorians could soon have greater confidence in the quality of air they breathe. The CLP government is set to introduce legislation to modernise the territory's air quality monitoring network, allowing industrial pollutants to be measured for the first time, including benzene, which is not currently monitored. Minister for Lands, Planning and Environment Joshua Burgoyne says the proposal would see existing monitoring stations upgraded.
12: We estimate the uplift of technology needed to enable the air quality monitoring to be about $2 million. So we currently have 3 stations. What we want to do is uplift those 3 so that they can monitor for those VOCs, as well as include another 3 stations. And then the ongoing cost to industry will be around $400,000 per year.
11: And in sport, the upcoming Australia versus Bangladesh test match in Darwin is expected to give cricket a major boost across the NT, with thousands of fans set to attend. The return of test cricket after a 22-year absence is expected to inspire a new generation of players, all while showcasing the territory on the world stage. Australian men's cricket player and Territorian Jake Weatherald says the sport is becoming more popular for young Territorians.
4: I think it's the combination of the fact there's, you know, we played international cricket recently here, the T20s, and then the test match coming up, and I think, you know, kids are seeing a pathway to playing test cricket or international cricket in general, which is where you want to be. It's the biggest dream of ever kid in Australia, so the fact that it's actually plausible coming from the territory is pretty cool.
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9: Hi there, I'm Jai Moss. We're expected to find out next week whether the government will continue to cut the fuel excise. It's due to end in about 2 weeks, sparking concerns about another rush at the Bowser. Finance Minister Katie Gallagher's told Seven it remains under review.
13: We know that the cut to the fuel excise has really helped households, whilst the war in the Middle East has impacted on petrol prices here. The PM said yesterday that we have this under consideration, that there be plenty of notice given to people.
9: Heading overseas, a new US-Iran peace deal is expected to give both countries some breathing room. The arrangement to halt all military operations will be formally signed in Switzerland later this week. US President Donald Trump saying the full details will be made public after the signing ceremony. A sigh of relief for mortgage holders today. Interest rates are expected to be put on hold when the RBA meets. It'll be the first time this year that rates haven't increased. And a Virgin Planes made an emergency landing in Melbourne after reports of an engine fire shortly after takeoff. The Boeing 737, which was en route to Perth last night, is being inspected by engineers. Over to sport, clubs are reportedly circling Bulldogs ruck Tim English despite being contracted to the kennel until 2029. Hawks Premiership player Jordan Lewis has told Fox English could be on the move as early as next year.
14: I think he's gettable. It would surprise me if he's there next year.
9: And in NRL, Tongan League star Eli Katoa admits he's lucky to be alive after a number of head knocks left him needing emergency surgery late last year. The two-time Dally M winner says his next goal is focusing on what he can do to play again. That's the latest in news and sport.
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15: Accident breakdown, France, down in Villeneuve, Levin Street in the city, River Road at Bayview, the Stuart Highway, Winnelli and Berrima. Roadworks continuing today to Trower Road, Pera Drive, the Stuart Highway, Villeroy Road as well. 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
17: Checking the tides first. Low tide of 2.6 metres at 1pm. High tide of 6.6 metres at 6.15pm. Clear skies are forecast for you Tuesday. Tops of 32 in the city. Tops of 34 in the rural area. Tops of 32 in Katherine. And now it's time to throw to Alana with Black Benny!
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19: Alana the Banana, where are ya?
20: Oh, there's nothing like a good scream in the face to wake you up in the morning. This morning, I'm down here with the boys. We're at Total World in Yarrawonga. Come by. Free bacon and egg sandwiches all morning. We've got free Paul's Iced Coffees made for Territorians by Territorians. And we've also got some Acuna Springs water. I also have the usual suspects, the $20 to Mama's Kitchen, $20 to Fresh Batch Cafe, and $50 off eyelash extensions, thanks to lovely Alua.
17: I'll take those eyelash extensions. Thank you very much. Alana, clue two for the Tracker Cracker is about to go up next. We haven't done Territory Day, Sam or myself. Can you sort of give us a little description what it's like?
20: Well, our sales rep that's here today, Alistair, he had his first Territory Day last year, and I think he can vouch for the fact that it was the most insane day. You go down to the beach, you let off some firecrackers, you have a great time with your friends, and you do it very responsibly.
17: Well, you guys could be having a great time with a $250 voucher to get fireworks. We'll let you know the second clue to the Tracker Cracker right after this.
19: Make sure you stick around. You're in Hot 100. You got Sam and Ant here right now. We'll get this one for you.

0: It's Samba. You're in Hot 100. You got Sam and Anta here, and we are experiencing our first territory day, Anthony, which means we are experiencing our first tracker cracker, the opportunity for you to win $250 worth of fireworks. That's your territory day sorted.
1: I mean, this is incredible. We had people calling in yesterday saying they took the day off.
0: Yeah,
1: they had
0: anonymously.
1: Multiple,
0: we can't say their name.
1: Of course, we're. Of course, you know Jenny. And but we have, and we had. They. Some people were saying that they had like a fleet of vehicles all ready to go out and try find the tracker cracker. We gave you the first clue. The first clue was bears.
0: Now, I'm going to break the rules here a little bit.
1: Don't you dare!
0: I'm going to break the rules here a little bit. It does say do not spell out bears because there's two. It's a a cinnamon? Cinnamon? What's it called?
1: I don't even know, to be fair.
0: Okay, there's two words. There's two words. I'll tell you what. It's not B-E-A-R.
1: I think it's a homonym.
0: Yeah, maybe. It's not bears. B-E-A-R-S.
1: And that's all we'll say. But we do have your second clue. Guys, make sure you really listen in. Can you feel the intensity? Mm. I know I can. Your first clue was bears.
0: Not B-E-A-R-S.
1: Your second clue for your tracker cracker for today is coming at you.

0: That is right. Stevie Wonder, happy birthday.
1: There you go. You've heard the two clues, Darwin. Do you think you know what it is? Are you getting a little bit closer? Give us a call on 8941-1001 if you do find the tracker cracker. It's for $250 worth of Fusion fireworks. Are you kidding me?
0: Once you do find it, you're going to have an hour to come to the studio. But if you do find it, make sure you give us a call, 8941-1001. Hey, make sure you stick it around, Anthony, because, well, yeah, you don't go anywhere, mate. But also make sure you're sticking around because I do want to talk about some of these amazing deals happening at Total World right now. We're here at Yarrawonga. You got Sam and Ant here. Make sure you stick around. Right now, we'll get someone for you.

0: You're at Hot 100. You got Sam and Ant here live at Total World Yarrawonga. And if you did just miss it, we did give away your second clue to Tracker Cracker. $250 worth of Fusion Fireworks to be won. Clue one, bit of a recap here. Clue one was bears. It's not spelt B-E-A-R-S. This was clue two. Stevie Wonder, happy birthday. That's what I'm going to tell you right now. Once you do find that Tracker Cracker, give us a call, 8941-1001.
1: 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Now, Connor, you guys have an amazing promotion that has kicked off today. 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
1: Wow. I mean, can you talk more about the Fury Pack? Because I have a look there. You guys said that it's valued over $1,000. Is that
2: yeah,
1: right?
2: Yeah, so the Fury Pack is valued over $1,000 because it comes with pretty much everything you need to start going with the alley welding.
1: Yeah, really? Everything you can think of, guys. I mean, I am a tight ass. It is Tight Ass Tuesday. That's a pretty bloody good deal if you ask me.
2: It is if you're trying to save some money, yes.
1: Yes, which we are trying to do all the time. So, Connor, that is amazing. And you know what? You can also save cash by getting a free breakfast. That's right. We've got free tradie breakfast here at Total World Yarrawonga just for you. I think I've had about 3 to 4 sandwiches. What about you, Sam?
0: I've only had one because my stomach is in a bottomless pit. But, hey, Anthony, coming up next, we are going to be chatting to Air Commodore Mika Gray. He is head of the air shows for the RAF Darwin Open Day. So make sure you stick around for that one. You're on Hot 100.
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0: You're Hot 100. You got Sam and Ed here live at Total World Yarrawonga. And earlier we did just give away a clue to the Tracker Cracker, giving away $250 worth of Fusion fireworks. Clue one was just the word bears. Now, I broke the rules a little bit. It's not spelt B-E-A-R-S. We weren't allowed to say that,
1: I'm
0: saying it anyway. I don't care.
1: Yeah, I'm not happy with that.
0: This is clue two. Stevie Wonder, happy birthday.
1: Yeah, clue three will be given after 8 o'clock. But we are joined by Air Commodore Mika Gray, who's head of air shows. We are here at Total World, but he's in the studio. Mika, have you got us?
2: Yeah, I have. Yeah, great to be back in the territory.
0: Mate. Mika, very nice to speak to you. Are you able to give us a bit of an overview? What can people expect for Pitch Black 2026? And also, what's its significance to the NT?
2: Yeah, so Pitch Black is Air Force's largest training exercise, held every 2 years. It's not only for the Australian Air Force, but for all our international partners. We have about 20 countries participating again this year. The airspace up here in the Territory is huge. It's about the size of the UK, so it offers a really incredible training area, and we can practice a lot of scenarios in there.
1: That's incredible. And can we just also ask Territorians, what can they expect from the Pitch Black flying displays this year?
2: Yeah, we've got two community events part of the exercise. So we do a flying display at Mindle Beach on the Thursday night markets on the 23rd of July. So an hour and a half of flying from all the international aircraft. So the large tanker air refueling aircraft through to the fighters. Lots of fly pass, you know, some manoeuvres and some aerobatic displays from the Australian Air Force.
0: Now, what about tickets? One of these bad boys going on for the RAF Darwin Open Day?
2: Yeah, so the second event on the 1st of August, Saturday the 1st of August, is the Open Day. Tickets from Try Booking. They went live yesterday at lunchtime. They are free, but we do need everyone to get tickets just so we've got enough bus seats and amenities and cater for everyone to have a great experience.
0: Yeah, okay, yep, got that. Okay, now, just before we let you go, mate, Ant has been talking a little bit of smack, saying he wouldn't pass out in one of these jets. What do you think the probability is of him sort of going to sleep in one of these jets?
2: Probably pretty high.
1: Yeah. Pretty high.
2: It's a short sleep, and most people don't remember they've done it, but they recover well.
1: Well, you know, respectfully, Mick, I do appreciate that, but I am also diagnosed with the disease. I'm built different, is what the doctors have said. Wow. So, look, I'm happy to put my money where my mouth is any day of the week.
2: Yeah, we'll see what we can do for you.
0: Mate, Mick Gray, head of air shows, Air Commodore Mick Gray, I should say. Mate, thank you very much for joining us.
2: Thanks very much.
0: You're in Hot 100. You got Sam and Ant here. Make sure you stick it around. We're live at Total World, Yarrawonga. We got some free traded breakfasts for you. You're in Hot

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1: Okay, chop it.
0: You got Sam and Anta here. Make sure you stick it around because coming up after 8 o'clock, we're giving away some Morgan Evan tickets. We're also going to give you Clue 3 to track a cracker. 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
15: Hey there, Tani Maxwell with your local news update. NT police have charged a woman in relation to a large structure fire in Pinelands. Emergency services responded to the fire at a storage yard last Wednesday, where 20 separate storage units were fully engulfed in flames. The 29-year-old woman was arrested the next day and is facing a range of charges, including arson, ram raid, and aggravated burglary. Meanwhile, a man has been rescued after slipping and falling from the Darwin Esplanade on the weekend. NT Emergency Services responded to the incident on Saturday morning, where a 27-year-old man was found at the bottom of the cliff around 10 metres down, calling for help. Crews carried out a vertical rescue, retrieving the man from the cliff bottom before he was taken to hospital for treatment. In other news, industrial pollutants will be monitored and reported publicly for the first time under proposed changes to the territory's air quality laws. The CLP government plans to expand monitoring across Darwin, Palmerston and surrounding areas through a new industry-funded network. Current monitoring focuses largely on emissions from traffic dust and bushfire smoke, but Minister for Lands Planning and Environment Joshua Burgoyne says the system would also track pollutants including benzene.
16: The biggest one that people have probably heard about previously is benzene.
1: This is a VOC that previously has not been able to be quantified through our current air quality monitoring systems. Through the expansion of the air quality monitoring, we will now be able to monitor those VOCs.
15: And mental health advocates are using Men's Health Week to highlight the importance of checking in on fathers and father figures. It comes after 41 men lost their lives to suicide in the NT in 2024. Dr. Alan Ralph from the Triple P Parenting Program says men in regional areas face greater stigma around mental health.
4: They can experience increased isolation and fewer support services, and cultural expectations may also reinforce staying silent. But this provides a strong opportunity for local dads to lead by example by building community connections, opening conversations, and creating supportive family environments.
15: If you or someone you know is struggling with mental health, contact Lifeline on 131 114.
2: 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This is your news now.
16: Hi there, I'm Jai Moss. Tomorrow's a big day for One Nation. Not only is it releasing its Fire the Lie campaign during the State of Origin, but Pauline Hanson's addressing the National Press Club. Barnaby Joyce telling Nine his leader is up for a grilling.
17: People will be out with steak knives, but, you know, we've got to present ourselves to the Australian people and, we've got to man up for the challenge.
16: Overseas, California Governor Gavin Newsom has lashed out at US President Donald Trump, accusing him of launching politically motivated investigations. The governor claims Trump directed the Justice Department to carry out investigations on him and his wife relating to their taxes. The Sydney mum who was attacked by a shark at Coogee Beach remains on life support this morning after having her left arm amputated. 35-year-old Leah Stewart was mauled by a 4-metre great white on Saturday. It's the fifth attack at a Sydney beach since September. And the Australian Chiropractors Association says the cost of living is preventing almost half of those with back pain from getting treatment. It's done a study finding almost 87% of women have suffered back pain in the past year. Checking sport, Collingwood is poised to sign Lachie Neale on a 3-year deal. The Herald Sun reports the Pies blew away rivals with a contract tipped to be around $2.5 to $3 million. Frio were confident earlier this year that the Lion would head west. And the Broncos' injury woes continue with Ezra Mam suffering an AC joint injury. The 5'8" now in doubt to face the Roosters after Brisbane's bye this weekend. That's the latest in news and sport.
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18: Look, a good accident on a breakdown. Fred, starting to build them. Green Street in the city. The Stuart Highway, Berrima, Tiger Brennan Drive at Tiventar Road, Wood Road at Bayview. Roadworks continuing today to Trow Road, Kara Drive at the Stuart Highway, Billeroy Road. 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
20: Check of the tides first. Low tide of 2.6 metres at 1pm. High tide of 6.6 metres at 6:15pm. Clear skies are forecast for your Tuesday. Oh, I love the dry season. Tops of 32 in the city, tops of 34 in the rural area, and tops of 32 in Catherine.
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0: Good morning. Good morning. It's Sam and Ant here live at Total World Yarrawonga.
20: After 8:30, we do have Jaden Forster, the celebrity entertainment reporter, joining us over the phone. We are also giving away a double pass to Morgan Evans.
0: What?
20: Playing this Saturday at the Ski Club. But right after this, Sam... Tracker cracker.
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0: Whoa, okay. We're giving away $250 worth of Fusion fireworks. That's right. Your radio isn't broken. I said $250. We're going to give you clue three. We're going to do some repeats of clue one and two as well up next. So make sure you stick it around. Don't go anywhere. You're in Hot 100. You got Sam and Ant here.

0: You're at Hot 100. You got Sam and Ant here live at Total World here at Yarrawonga. We do have some free tradie breakfasts here if you come on in and say hello. But right now, I do want to give away clue three of Tracker Cracker. There is $250 worth of Fusion Fireworks to be won here. If you can find it, we've got some encrypted clues here for you. Clue one, Anthony, was just the word bears. Now, I've broken the rules a little bit. I know. I wasn't supposed to say how it's spelt, and I'm not. I'm saying it's not spelt B-E-A-R-S, bears.
1: I'm sure you can deduce the actual spelling there, guys. Clue two was this one.
0: Stevie Wonder, happy birthday. Now, ladies and gentlemen, I hope you are listening, because right now it is time for clue three. If you can encrypt it, you can win yourself $250 worth of Fusion Fireworks. Clue one, bears. Clue two, happy birthday, Stevie Wonders. Clue three, it's not a word, it's not a song, it is a social media post. If you jump on our Instagram right now, hurry up before somebody else tracks it down. Jump on Instagram, Pod 100FM. It is on our social media story.
1: Yes, it is on our story right now. Go have a look, see what it is. You can go see for yourself. And can you deduce from those three clues where this Tracker Cracker is this morning? You've had three clues, guys, and this is for $250 worth of Fusion Fireworks. If you find the Tracker Cracker, you've got to call us straight away on 8941 1001 and bring the Tracker Cracker back to our station, a Hot 100, within an hour.
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1: Oh, you are set
0: unless
1: for Territory Day. Unless you're a madman or woman, for sure. Right after this, we are giving away a double pass to Morgan Evans. How are we going to give it away? It's a Tuesday. I'm bringing it back. We're doing tight-ass Tuesdays. We want to hear your money-saving tips.
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0: 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We're live at Total World. Jared Wonga, you got Sam and Ant here. We'd have some more free tradie breakfasts to give away. We're also giving away $250 worth of Fusion fireworks by doing Tracker Cracker. We've just given away clue three. Clue one is the word bears. It's not spelt B-E-A-R-S. That's all I'll give you. Clue two is this one. And then clue three is on our Instagram story right now, Hot 100 FM. 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But right now,
1: we are giving away a double pass to go see Morgan Evans. 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
1: That's right. 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What are your money-saving tips? We do have Jamie from Total World. Jamie, you've got a bit of a tip for people on how they can score big on a prize here, all for coming down here to Total World Yarrawonga today.
4: Yes, I do. I've got a little challenge for somebody. Next person to come in store, I want you to find Liam, one of the sales reps. I want you to come in and I want you to scream at him, give me that welder. From there, you'll win a free Lincoln 130 MIG welder.
1: Oh my God. So you get a Lincoln MIG, was it the Lincoln 130 MIG welder for free? All for doing what?
4: Just screaming at Liam.
0: Now, can I ask, does Liam know this is happening? Or is he going to have a random person that he's not aware of scream at him?
4: He's not sure at all. I guess he's probably listening to the radio right now, but he's probably going to go hide. But I want you to find him.
1: Well, guys, you heard it here. 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But if you want these double passes to Morgan Evans, give us a call on 8941-1001. What's your tight ass tip? 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The best caller will get the double pass.
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0: You're on Hot 100. You got Sam and Ant here. We are live at Total World Yarrawonga. They've got some huge end of financial year sales happening right now. We are also giving away $250 worth of Fusion fireworks by giving away some cryptic clues. And you got to go out there. You got to go seek them out. Clue one was just the word bears, not spelled B-E-A-R-S. I'm not supposed to spell it, but I don't care. Clue two is this one. Stevie Wonder, happy birthday. Clue three, if you jump on our Instagram right now, there's a social media post. It is on our Instagram stories. There's a few emojis there.
1: Actually, Sam, it's a social media story, not a post.
0: I know, I said stories and I backed myself up there, okay?
1: But you did say post as well. But look, we're getting confused because right now we are playing Tight Ass Tuesdays.
2: Why, how much?
3: Oh, yeah. Tight Ass Tuesdays.
2: $20. I'll give you five.
0: That's right. How do you save cash in this bloody godforsaken economy? We're also giving you two tickets to go see the great Morgan Evans.
1: We've got Lily from Nucky Lagoon on the line right now. Lily, how do you save cash?
4: Hey, guys. I like to do once a month a zero spend challenge for myself. Okay. Where basically... Basically, you live entirely off your small changes in your wallet for a week and all the pantry staples. You just clear yourself out.
0: Right. Now, how often would you do this? Do you do this every week, every second week?
4: Or once a month, like I said.
1: Once a month. I like it. Now, talk to me when living off the loose change for the week. What do some of your meals look like, on that loose change?
4: Well, honestly, sometimes... loose change is more for your spending things, like chucking in a few extra dollars in the tank for the fuel. And
1: just
4: then
1: three bucks about what
4: exactly. And then with the going through your pantry staples, so it might just be a bit of old plain pasta and a can of tomato soup.
1: Oh, I get you. So you're just going through what's already in the pantry and sort of doing a little mix and match of a meal. You know, I've done this before, Lily. I had chicken and yogurt on toast for dinner the other night. Better than you think.
4: That sounds interesting.
0: Well, give it a go.
1: Well, you know what, Lily? We absolutely love this tight ass tip, which is why we're going to give you the double pass to go see Morgan Evans this Saturday at the Darwin Ski Club. Are you a Morgan Evans fan?
4: I actually am.
0: Yes, who are you going to take with you?
4: Love him so much. I reckon I'm going to take one of my friends.
0: Oh, amazing. Well, I hope you have an amazing time. Save some cash. Sneak in your alcohol.
1: Okay.
4: No, legend.
1: Sam. Okay. Thanks. And we're going to be having a meeting after this, I reckon. Well done, Sam. Guys, up to 8:30. After 8:30, we are going to be speaking to Jaden Forster, the celebrity entertainment reporter. We are down here live at Total World. You guys could be winning a Sig 3 welder if you come on down and scream at Liam from Total World's face. That is still up for grabs. Come on down, say good day. We're at Total World, Yarrawonga.
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22: Hey there, Tiny Maxwell with your local news update. NT Police are investigating a string of stolen vehicle offences across Darwin overnight. Police say two cars were stolen from a storage facility in East Arm at around 8 p.m, with one car abandoned at Dinah Beach boat ramp. The offenders then allegedly stole another car at the boat ramp, unhitching it off of a trailer, before a fourth vehicle was reported stolen from Charles Darwin University. Police later deployed tyre spikes on Batten Road after two of the stolen cars were spotted, with the alleged offenders fleeing the scene. Three men aged 37, 27 and 20 have since been arrested and are expected to be charged, while investigations continue to locate other alleged offenders. Fathers and father figures are being reminded to prioritise their mental health and well-being. This week marks Men's Health Week, and experts are encouraging men to hold conversations and check in on one another. In the NT, 41 men lost their lives to suicide in 2024. Dr. Alan Ralph from the Triple P Parenting Program says talking about stress doesn't come naturally for some.
23: Well, increasing financial and work pressures are adding to the emotional strain on families. Many men still feel expected to just get on with it and not talk about stress or mental health. But this can lead to isolation or bottling things up, and that can adversely affect how dads engage with and support their children.
22: If you or someone you know is struggling with mental health, contact Lifeline on 131 114. And in sport, tickets are now on sale for Darwin's historic Australia versus Bangladesh test match, marking the return of international test cricket to the territory for the first time in 22 years. The five-day event in August is expected to attract tens of thousands of visitors and provide a major boost to local business and the territory economy. Australian men's cricket player and Territorian Jake Weatherald says the match is inspiring for younger Territorians.
24: The impact it's going to have on the Territorian community. Obviously, I was here in 2003 as a young kid, and that inspired me to play cricket. So hopefully the kids can come out there and watch this game, and hopefully watch myself walk out there to play. They're inspired to take up a cricket bat or continue their journey and know there's a pathway to the international field and that they want to be a part of it.
21: 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This is your news now.
25: Hi there, I'm Jai Morse. Federal Labor claims it's doing everything it can to keep fuel prices down. Despite tensions easing between the US and Iran, Aussie motorists are being warned petrol prices could remain high as the fuel excise wraps up at the end of the month.
26: As the government, we're doing everything we can. There's obviously been significant international developments, and of course we welcome the ceasefire, but recovery will take some time.
25: Employment Minister Amanda Rishworth online there. British teens aren't impressed. Their government set to follow Australia by banning social media for under-16s. This girl telling the BBC she's been averaging around 9 hours of screen time each weekend.
27: You're going to have a lot more time to fill. And what will you do?
28: Stare at a wall.
25: Dozens of students at a university in California have walked out of their graduation ceremony. It was part of a protest against the ceremony's keynote speaker, Google CEO Sundar Pichai. It's reported the students were protesting against the company's work with the US government. In sport, Lachie Neal's tipped to pull on the black and white as Collingwood's reportedly tabled an offer that's blown away rivals. The Herald Sun reports the Pies are offering the Lion around $3 million for a three-year deal, trumping offers from Fremantle. The 33-year-old is expected to leave Brisbane at the end of the season. And Melbourne is preparing for an influx of rugby league fans ahead of tomorrow's night's State of Origin clash at the MCG. The Maroons looking to level the scoreboard after New South Wales' Game 1 win. That's the latest in news and sport.
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0: Pretty busy McMillan's Road at Vanderland Drive, also Stewart Highway inbound at Berrima Road and Stewart Highway at Amy Johnson Avenue. To Carstrail Road northbound at Vanderland Drive at Casuarina Square, Stewart Highway and Tiger Runner Drive at Woolmer Road. McMinn, Kavanagh, Daly and Bennett Streets in the Darwin CBD and Restonia Avenue near Gateway. 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
2: Checking the tides first. Low tide of 2.6 metres at 1pm. High tide of 6.6 metres at 6.15pm. Clear skies are forecast for your Tuesday. Tops of 32 in the city. Tops of 34 in the rural area. And tops of 32 in Katherine.
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4: Thanks to Harvey Norman Darwin. 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
16: Check it out. Good morning. Good morning. It's Sam and Ant here for your Tuesday. We are live at Total World Yarrawonga. Somebody just picked up the bloody welder.
2: Oh, my God. They screamed in the sales rep Liam's face. It was absolutely amazing. Hey, in about 10 minutes time, we're going to get your entertainment reporter, Jaden Forster, on over the line. Zendaya and Tom Holland, they were wearing something crazy in public. I need to hear all about it.
16: What was it?
2: We're about to find out.
16: Okay, make sure you stick around. But up next, we are giving away Clue 4 to Tracker Cracker. $250 worth of Fusion Fireworks 2B1. It's up next. Make sure you stick around. Don't go anywhere. Please, I need you. Please don't go anywhere. You're at 100.

0: Stem and Anta here. It is time for Clue 4 of Tracker Cracker. We're giving away $250 worth of Fusion fireworks. This is huge. We have your territory day sorted. Clue 1 was Bears, not spelt B-E-A-R-S. I wasn't supposed to spell it, okay, but I'm fighting the system. I don't care. Fire me. What are they going to do?
1: Yeah, I think after this shift, I think you might be getting a talking to at least.
0: Clue one is Bears, not spelled B-E-A-R-S. Clue two is this one. Stevie Wonder, happy birthday. Clue three is on our social media, Instagram, Hot 100. It is a story. It's a bunch of emojis there. Go check it out right now. But it's time for clue three.
1: It's time for clue four.
0: It's time for clue four.
1: Because, guys, it still hasn't been found, which is incredible. This is $250 worth of Fusion fireworks we are trying to find around Darwin.
0: Where is this tracker cracker?
1: You've got the first three clues. Clue four is this.
2: But they got nude beaches.
0: Oh.
1: Now, if you can't get it from that, I can't help you.
0: Clue five might just be where it is.
1: You know what? Let's play clue four one more time.
2: But they got nude beaches.
0: Okay, so as a recap, clue one, Bears, not spelled B-E-A-R-S. Clue two is this one. Happy birthday, Stevie Wonder. Clue three is on our social media, our Instagram. There's a story with a bunch of emojis. And clue four is this.
2: But they got nude beaches.
0: $250 worth of Fusion fireworks to be found somewhere across the Northern Territory. 8941-1001. If you do find it, when you find it, not if you find it, when you find it, you have an hour to come to our station.
1: I actually hid the tracker cracker last night.
0: Well, now.
1: And you know, I'm sort of thinking about it. I'm like, I did make it pretty tough. But you've heard the clues, guys. I think it's pretty easy to deduce where it is around Darwin. Go and do your best and give us a call on 8941-1001 once you got it. Jaden Forster, your celebrity reporter, he's on up next. You're on Hot 100.

0: Michael Jackson, Hot 100. You got Sam and Ant here live at Total World here at Yarrawonga. Come on down. There is some massive end of financial year sales happening. You can save up to 25% off store wide. We also got some tradie breakfasts for you to give away. Paul's Iced Coffee, some water as well. But right now, let's do this one.
1: She went where?
2: He said what?
1: They kissed who?
3: It's your celebrity gossip with Jaden Forster.
4: He's on the phone right now. Jaden Forster, good morning. How you doing?
5: G'day, guys. Good, thank you.
4: That's great. Hey, mate, contestants on America's Next Top Model, they're speaking out after former contestant Tyra Banks sued Netflix for defamation over a documentary about the show. What's going on there?
5: Yeah, quite a lot. It's pretty intense. I guess the show, you know, is quite a highly competitive, rather, and quite cutthroat. And I guess that's probably represented in the way these other America's Next Top Model contestants are responding to this lawsuit. Effectively, this is not a lawsuit against the show. This is a lawsuit against Netflix for that doco that aired back in February. Tyra did a three-hour interview. They used 16 minutes of that chat, and she claims what was used was taken out of context and she's not happy with it. So basically, a few of the former contestants from various seasons are now speaking out. Adrianne Curry, who won the first season, is basically saying, you know what, welcome to the party, Tyra. You're finally experiencing the same selective editing that all of us other contestants, she said, have been facing for years. There's another contestant, Angelia Preston, who's echoing a similar sentiment, basically saying, you know, poetic justice. One has noted a tirade that she experienced on the show, saying that it was actually more severe than what went to air. Tyra said far more hurtful things that weren't televised, she says. So she's kind of accusing the producers of misrepresenting that. But where it does get interesting, there is a former judge, Kelly Catrone, who is actually defending Tyra, basically saying she's got done dirty by this documentary. So interesting, there's mixed views. I guess, as she has said previously, you know, you take your chances when you go on a show like America's Next Top Model in terms of the editing. I guess if this gets to court, Netflix will be arguing, well, you know, you took your chances on this documentary, cop the editing that has happened. So anyway, interesting stuff. We'll see if it gets to the courtroom.
0: I feel like that happens with quite a lot of shows. Like, I feel like Married at First Sight do that as well. I think that's quite, is that quite common in movies and TV shows?
5: It is in the reality sort of space, most definitely. They sort of slice and dice various things and put things together here and there, basically to create sort of drama and tension and all of those sorts of things. I guess where it gets a little bit murky is if you are actually taking quotes from people or sort of taking elements of an interview and slicing and dicing it in a way that is then, I guess, contradictory to what they're saying or not following what they were actually saying. And that's sort of what Tyra is getting at here. That's what she's claiming anyway. As to whether or not that is actually the case, we'll wait and see.
0: Well, let's move on to Tom Holland and Zendaya. They stepped out together for a premiere of the new Spider-Man movie in Madrid. Now, everyone's talking about what they were wearing. Please, please tell me it was a Spider-Man suit.
5: No, it wasn't. They're all dressed up to their finest, but they're more so talking about what they're not wearing, and that was they weren't wearing rings. So, of course, you know, we've talked about it previously. Plenty of talk, plenty of speculation. Neither of them wanting to confirm that comment from their stylist that they've already got married. So this is fueling that speculation once and more, yet again. He wasn't wearing a ring. She wasn't wearing a ring. As I've said to you before, I was always skeptical. I remain skeptical. Obviously, they're a private pair. But their, you know, personal life, it certainly is getting people talking, as it always does. So I guess, you know, we'll watch of interest to see if we finally do end up getting some sort of answer as to whether or not they are or are not married.
0: I feel like they're playing silly buggers with us. I feel like they're not married and they're doing it as a publicity stunt. That's just me, though. Jaden, thank you very much, mate. We will, well, we won't chat you on Thursday. It's your birthday tomorrow.
5: It is indeed. Having a few days off, boys, so I'll catch you next week.
4: Mate, well deserved. Jinx, we love you, Jaden, mate. Thank you very much. We'll see you next week. Enjoy the birthday.
5: Thank you.
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0: You're on Hot 100. You got Sam and Ant here. We are live at Total World here at Yarrawonga. There is an amazing end of financial year sales happening. We're giving away free tradie breakfasts. We just gave away a brand new welder. We are also, throughout the show, have been giving away clues to the Tracker Cracker, $250 worth of Fusion Fireworks to be won. Anthony, we've got someone on the line. Keith, are you there, mate? Keith, good morning.
1: Good morning. How are you?
0: Very well, thank you. Now, you've claimed to have found this Tracker Cracker. Where did you find it?
1: At Catriona Beach.
0: Was it the nudist beach, perchance?
1: Where you just end on the beach from where it says nude beach. Not that we nude or have been, but...
2: we're not throwing any accusations at you, Keith, but we do know that you have found the Tracker Cracker.
0: It.
2: Well done! Impeccable work, Keith, mate. What was the tip that really got you over the line?
1: Nothing. We walk on the beach quite regularly and we carry a plastic bag and pick up rubbish. And I just saw this can up on the beach and I thought, I'll go and pick it up and put it in the bag.
0: Yeah.
1: And then I looked up and I saw this cracker thing and I thought, more rubbish. So I picked it up and put that in the rubbish as well.
2: Well, look at that.
0: No, a good Samaritan.
1: Yeah, and I told someone on the beach about it, and he said, oh, no, he said, that's worth $250 worth of crackers. So I said, I thought it was just rubbish.
0: I tell you what, Keith, that's what being a good person gets you, $250 worth of Fusion Fireworks. Mate, your job's not done yet, though, okay? I do need one more thing from you. You've got an hour to come to the radio station, 30 Daly Street, and to claim the $250 voucher. Can you make this happen for me?
1: An hour from now, yes, we can. We're just passing Charles Darwin University. We've got to drop into Spotlight to get some one or two things, but we'll be there within
0: maybe just go to Spotlight after. You don't need to go to Spotlight now. Well, you do your thing. As long as you're here within an hour.
2: We believe in you, Keith, mate. And thank you again for cleaning up all that rubbish, Casuarina Beach. What an absolute legend Keith is. That is your Tracker Cracker for today. We are at Total World in Yarrawonga, but we are about to head off. We do have Jamie here from Total World. Jamie, can you tell the listeners some of the amazing deals that you guys have running before we go?
3: We have quite a few deals going on at the moment, up to 25% off store-wide. So come in. If you need anything for your workplace or you want to stock up for that end of financial year, come in, see us, come see the sales team. We'll do a deal for you and help you out.
2: Mate, these guys will look after you. They've looked after us. Jamie, thank you so much for your time. We really appreciate it.
3: Thank you.
0: Very out of here. We'll see you tomorrow from 5:30. Zai is going to be taking over live from Total World.
2: Yeah, that's right. Zai's going to be keeping it warm for you. We'll see you later.
0: Bye.
2: Love ya.
4: Okay, Top Enders. 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
14: Hey there, Tani Maxwell with your local news update. A man has allegedly fended off home invaders with a baseball bat at his Coconut Grove home. Two young men allegedly armed with knives broke into the house through the back door Monday morning, threatening the victim before stealing his phone and car keys. While the offenders attempted to steal his car, the victim alerted his neighbour and then allegedly attacked the offenders with a baseball bat. The accused offenders fled the scene and remain outstanding, with police investigations ongoing. Territory dads and father figures are being encouraged to have conversations that support their own well-being this Men's Health Week. Parenting experts warn many fathers continue to face pressure to appear strong, often avoiding conversations about stress and mental health. Dr. Alan Ralph from the Triple P Parenting Program says it's normalised for men to bottle up their emotions.
15: Well, dads, granddads and carers should try reaching out to mates, partners or other loved ones. Instead of carrying on this stress alone, starting small, regular conversations about how they're feeling can really help them stay socially connected and reduce isolation.
14: 41 men lost their lives to suicide in the NT in 2024. If you or someone you know is struggling, contact Lifeline on 131 114. The code yellow at Royal Darwin Hospital and Palmerston Regional Hospital has been lifted after demand pressures eased across intensive care, critical care and emergency departments. NT Health says a range of measures, including redeploying staff and rescheduling some elective surgeries, helped improve patient flow and reduce extended wait times. Elective surgery services will return to normal from Wednesday morning. And in sport, tickets are now on sale for Darwin's historic Australia versus Bangladesh test match, marking the return of international test cricket to the territory for the first time in 22 years. The five-day event in August is expected to attract tens of thousands of visitors and provide a major boost to local businesses and the territory economy. Australian men's cricket player and Territorian Jake Weatherord says the match is inspiring for the younger generation.
16: The impact it's going to have on the Territorian community. Obviously, I was here in 2003 as a young kid and that inspired me to play cricket. So hopefully the kids can come out there and watch this game and hopefully watch myself walk out there to play. They're inspired to take up a cricket bat or continue their journey and know there's a pathway to the international field and that they want to be a part of it.
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17: Checking sport, Eli Katoa says he has no animosity towards Tongan coaching staff after a number of head knocks left him needing emergency surgery. Katoa's been ruled out for the entire season after the brain bleed in November at the Pacific Championships, but he's told the agenda setters he wants to play.
18: Lucky enough, I'm still alive and, you know, my next goal is, you know, focusing on what I can do to come back and play the game again.
17: And a couple of draws this morning in the World Cup. Belgium and Egypt wrapped up 1-1, while Cape Verde held Spain to a scoreless draw. That's the latest in news and sport.
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19: Little Busy McMillan's right out there at Vanderlyn Drive, also Stewart Highway at Woolmer Road, and night asphalt resurfacing works will take place again tonight on Tiger Brennan Drive. In the Darwin Mountain Lanes between Berrymore Road and Hidden Valley Road overpass, the works take place from 8 p.m. tonight to 6 a.m. tomorrow morning. Now, during the works, the Darwin Bound Lanes will be closed, but a detour will be in place. It's Travel Tuesday at Flight Centre. 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
1: Steps around Nightworks will be taking place on Wishart Road tonight, adjacent to the Ampol Wishart truck stop. The works take place from 8 p.m. tonight through to 5 a.m. tomorrow morning. Wishart Road will remain open, and night asphalting works will also be taking place on Tiger Brennan Drive and the Darwin bound lanes between Berrymore Road and Hidden Valley Road overpass tonight. From 8 p.m. tonight through to 6 a.m. tomorrow morning. However, during the works, the Darwin bound lanes will be closed and there'll be a detour in place. 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